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1: 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TW.

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There are certain things that medical procedures cannot fix. But when the Holy Ghost is burning on you, they say as a Christian, when you are not on fire, anything can settle on you. When food is cold, you see the flies, they come.

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0: It is the wake of the day, and this is News in Brief at 7, casting live from Cape Coast Supper House, Kingsway. My name is Anita Opon Yeboa. Taking you from the YEA, the Youth Employment Agency has launched the National Labour Migration Readiness Campaign to prepare Ghanaian youth for safe and legal employment opportunities abroad. Delivering the welcome address at the lunch, YEA Chief Executive Officer Malik Basantani highlighted the government labour exchange and work abroad program as a key component of the initiative. He described the program as a transformative effort aimed at creating international employment and skills development opportunities for Ghanaian youth while promoting safe, legal and well-prepared labour migration. Mr. Basantele said the campaign will focus on pre-departure training, skills certification and partnerships with foreign employers to ensure young Ghanaians are protected and competitive in the global job market.
1: One of such screening exercises. We had over 500 people who were interested in the jobs available. And when these recruiters came, we could get less than 20. Who met the requirements. And these were not difficult skills. These people needed carpenters, plumbers, and drivers. Our best drivers in this country, some of them could not pass the test of these recruiters. They ask them basic questions, they fail. They ask them to conduct simple exercises, they fail. And so there were 500 opportunities out there, readily available. But because some of our young people lacked the requisite skill, we could not get up to 20.
0: In a related development, Labour Minister Dr. Abdul Rashid Pelpo has reaffirmed government's commitment to helping young Ghanaians secure safe and ethical jobs abroad through structured labour migration programmes. Speaking at the National Labour Migration Readiness Campaign, Dr. Pelpo said the initiative is designed to provide orderly pathways for youth seeking employment outside the country.
2: Once you come under a formal pathway into Europe, into the world, into any other country where your labor is needed, you assist through the MOUs you sign that the rights of our workers are respected and that when they go, they also demonstrate the required responsibility and then what they want. So this information gap of workers give yearning young people who are unaware of the process by which they can go outside there and work. This information gap has allowed unscrupulous actors to exploit job seekers through fraudulent recruitment schemes and unsafe migration arrangements.
0: Finally, to Parliament, ranking member of the Economy and Development Committee, Kwadwo Opon Nkrumah, says the minority in Parliament will file rights to information request to obtain details of three tax administration agreements recently approved by the House. On Tuesday, July 28, 2026, Parliament approved a 3 multi-year expenditure commitment for the implementation of a fiscal electronic device policy, a Ghana domestic revenue collection platform, and cross-border e-commerce VAT monitoring and collection system. Mr. Opon Nkrumah said the minority wants full disclosure on the terms, cost, and contractors involved in the agreement to ensure transparency and value for money. He added that the caucus will scrutinize the deals to protect public interest as government moves to expand revenue mobilization through technology.
3: These three transactions, primarily because the majority side is refusing to disclose very significant pieces of information that are required to allow us to fully participate in these transactions. And that's why we have opposed them on the floor. But we want to make the point that while the majority side goes ahead with this, number one, we will be filing the necessary RTI requests to demand for copies of the underlining contract eventually and to scrutinize the terms and the fiscal implications that it has for all taxpayers in this country going forward. Number two, we want to serve notice in particular to the companies that are looking to participate in the fiscal electronic device transaction that what has happened here, which is the blank check that the majority side has procured for the government, does not amount to a parliamentary approval, properly so-called. And so you participate in this transaction at your own risk.
0: And that's how we wrap up the news in brief at 7. For more news updates, log on to our news portal, twradiogh.com. The Morning Show with Sir Roy and team is up next, followed by the Mid-Morning Show with Ms. Brown and DJ Plastic. The news team will make a return at 12 noon. I am Anita Opong-Yabwa. The workshop begins.

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2: Every man be God, oh, aye. Every man be God, oh, aye.

side, they are inside, they my inside, they are inside, you know, few two sides. Monday search God, God is search man, Monday starts lost, God is start lost. What did they look for? They are inside. What did they look for? The church, they are inside. What did they look for? Dubai, they are inside. What did they look for? The club, they are inside. What did they look for? The beach, they are inside.

on this significant occasion, as the world reflects on the journey of peoples of Africa descent and looks forward to a new decade of purpose, I speak not only as the Oguamahin, but as a custodian of memory, identity, and the enduring spirit of our people. From Cape Coast, where the stones of our castle bear silent testimony to centuries of human suffering, we are reminded that history is not distant. It lives amongst us. It shapes our present and calls us to responsibility. The transatlantic slave trade and the system of enslavement that followed were not accidents of history, but deliberate acts that deprived millions of dignity, identity, and future. Yet, even in the face of such injustice, our people endured, and our culture and identity remained unbroken. As we begin our deliberations, we are guided by the history, by this history, and by a shared commitment to unity, justice, and the restoration of dignity. I thank you.

We certainly need to pause, refresh, and repeat, and be back on radio on TW88.9. Good morning going out to you, and welcome to yet another edition of The Workshop right here on TW Radio. It is Wednesday, the 29th day of July 2026. We have today happens to be the 210th day of the entire year. We have 155 days remaining to pull down the entire year 2026. Now, don't forget, we're still in the Visit Cape Coast week, and today is day 3 with our conversations, and today will be amazing. We look at businesses and investment right inside Cape Coast, and we'll have a very lovely conversation. If you're looking at establishing something great in Cape Coast, you should be interested in this conversation as we give you the roadmap and some nugget to, you know, navigate your way through the land and the city of Cape Coast. And, you know, we are right in the middle of the Visit of Cape Coast week, just like I'm saying. And after exploring our heritage, our history, right from Monday all the way through to education and research, today gives us a very good picture of, after doing all those things, how do we bring our finances to play in terms of businesses? So we'll delve into that as well. We want to see the potentials we have. Can we be able to do more and turn them into our prosperity? So, yes, Cape Coast has the history. Yes, Cape Coast has the educated population, or we are the cradle hub of education, like we say it. Cape Coast has the tourism site. But how do we turn all these into economic opportunities, the jobs, and the sustainable growth? We get into that conversation, and this is what our conversation will center on today on the Visit Cape Coast initiative agenda we propelling today. This obviously is the workshop where we don't just wake up, we build, and we're building our city, Cape Coast, we're building our lives, and we're building generally the entire country, Ghana. I know that a majority of us woke up, in fact almost the entire nation woke up with no light today. Yes, the Electricity Company of Ghana has been speaking and telling us why we are facing that. So if you are listening to me and you woke up without light, you are not in this alone. It is almost nationwide.

by those in Accra, some part of Kumasi, almost nationwide, we are facing this situation. So I'll be bringing you briefly what the ECG and GRIDCO are saying in that regard this morning. Not forgetting, we bring you a beautiful update also from Glasgow this morning. Nana Dazi joins us over the phone lines all the way in the United Kingdom, Scotland. We bring you, is Ghana progressing? Yesterday I saw Azamati and the friends making some good strides in third position. What do we stand to gain out of that? We get all the conversation right from update from Glasgow, Nana Dazi, later on. And around 7:35, 7:40, we bring that conversation and continue with a pit sports update. Raza joining in with that conversation as well. We have that newspaper headline segment review also coming in, where I bring you all the stories making the headlines this morning. Also bringing you that of the online platforms and portals and homepages. Let me remind you that you can log on to www.twradiogh.com and interact with us on all our social media platforms, on Facebook, on X, Twitter, on Instagram, on TikTok, on LinkedIn. We are live, and you can subscribe to us and follow us, and even on YouTube as well, at TW88.9, TW Radio 88.9. So check us out, and let's get into that this morning. Also coming your way is our daily dose of motivation, vitamin, vim this morning to better ourselves and shape our lives for the great city of Cape Coast.

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1: We can make it better, but we have to start somewhere. Obviously, we need to start somewhere. And that is what Wake Up Everybody is saying in that song this morning. In our motivation or vitamin vim this morning. Because we're talking about business and investment for our city, I want you to know that you don't need to have everything to start sometimes. No, wait. You don't need everything to start in terms of business or whatever angle you're looking at it from. You do not need everything to start. And every businessman, in fact, every successful businessman will tell you this story. Sometimes, all you need is just start with what you have. And there comes the question.
2: I mean, what do I have? 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
1: 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Every successful entrepreneur was once a beginner. Don't wait until everything is perfect. 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Improve. And build. And when the opportunity comes, be ready for it. Our take home for today is that ideas create possibilities, but action creates opportunities. Ideas create possibilities, but actions create opportunities. Good morning. I hope we've built our minds and are thinking this morning in a direction where it will help us build something. But let me ask you this question. If you were given 100,000 Ghana cedis to invest in Cape Coast today, what business would you start and why? And also, which, you know, sector would you, will it be the tourism, hospitality? Will it be transport? Will it be, you know, a lot of angles. I want to hear that from, will it be agriculture, manufacturing, education and research? If you were given 100,000 Ghana cedis today to invest in Cape Coast, what business would you start and why? Let's get interactive through our WhatsApp numbers and our text numbers on 0202-085-888. 0202-085-888. If you were given a 100,000 Ghana cedis to invest in Cape Coast today, what business are you willing to start and why? You can even tell me what sector you'd want to go into it. Good morning.
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Remember the time Michael Jackson. Michael Wacko Jacko Jackson bringing us to 45-41 on top of 7 this morning on the workshop right here on TW88.9. I am Richard Osei. Well, you can call me Sir Roy. And a big question for today, because we're talking about investment and businesses on Visit Ghana. I beg your pardon. Visit Cape Coast. If you were given 100,000 Ghana cedis to invest in Cape Coast today, what business would you start and why? You could even tell me what industry you want to venture. And I see the messages coming. You can keep them coming. 0202-085-888. 0202-085-888. If you were given 100,000 Ghana cedis to invest in Cape Coast today, what business would you start and why? Let me know what you make of this as well. Let me know which industry you'd want to venture into in Cape Coast with 100 Ghana cedis. You can send me a WhatsApp voice note. If you think it would be a long thing, you can send me a WhatsApp voice note, a general WhatsApp message, or a general text message as well on 0202-085-888. If you were given 100,000 Ghana cedis to invest in Cape Coast today, what business would you start and why? Before we cross over to Glasgow and speak with Nana Daze and get update, the Ghana Grid Company Limited, Gridco, wishes to inform the general public that the National Interconnected Transmission System experienced power system experienced some disturbances approximately 3:11 a.m. on Wednesday, 29th July 2026. The disturbances resulted in a simultaneous tripping of some generating plant across the national power system, leading to interruption of electricity supply. Gridco has activated its established system restoration procedures. Our engineers and system operators are working continuously in close collaboration with power sector stakeholders to restore power within the shortest time possible without compromising safety. At the same time, a comprehensive technical investigation has commenced to determine the precise cause of this system event. Gridco sincerely apologizes for the inconvenience and appreciate the patience and understanding of the public during this period. We remain fully committed to restoring supply to all affected customers as quickly as and safely as possible, and we'll provide further update as more information becomes available. So the Ghana Grid Company Limited says that if you experience power outage this morning, it is not intentional. They had some trippings of their transmission stations, the national power system as well. So they are working assiduously to restore power. So kindly forgive them and bear with them for this interruption. As early as 3 a.m. this morning, the power went out. And we are crossing over to Glasgow this morning.

0: You have it there in the background. Glasgow, Glasgow, Glasgow. And Nana Dazis is on the line. Nana, good morning if you can hear me.
1: Good morning, Sarah.
0: Beautiful, beautiful. How are you doing?
1: We're good, we're good, we're good.
0: Are you getting gobe or wache or you're getting screw screws to eat?
1: We're doing a lot of shit.
0: Oba juani. Anyways, is Ghana appreciating its stance on the medal table or we are waning down? What update do you have for us this morning?
1: Anyway, so yesterday was a roller coaster. Yesterday, we started off with boxing, and for the boxing we had one Amadou Mohamed delivering one of our biggest offering results in the 55 kg quarterfinal on our bro Ellis Trowbridge from England. So we have one person moving to the finals in the boxing 55 kg. That is like one major offering wins yesterday. But besides that, I think yesterday before the day ended, I made submission about Yannis swimming guy Abeku Jackson, also qualified to the finals, because also we moved from friend and semi-finals. And so we have just Abeku from yesterday and Amadou Mohamed also from boxing, but unfortunately mixed 4x100 medley, really we lost out in it. Like yesterday I said, we came last. Now yesterday, before we ended, we were talking about Games Anawaka, which was 100-meter semifinals.
0: Okay.
1: Hopefully, the finals as well. And for that, semifinals, it was pretty heated. We had there were three heats. So heat one, heat two, heat three. And for the three heats, in Ghana was in two of those heats, which is we had two representatives, which is Benjamin Azamati and Abdul Rashid Saminu. Now, what happened was Azamati really, he was in the first relay. So they ran and he came third with 10 seconds on the time belt. And so with that, he couldn't automatically qualify because he was third. So he was one of the best qualification. So all the heats in Wafa, the first two, and see out of the three, first two, no, I six. Then you pick two best non qualifiers. There was a two Naka, one Y eight on the track. So Azamati came first when it came to them two qualifiers, because he had 10 seconds, 10.00. So he qualified to the finals. Meanwhile, the second guy, which is Abdul Rashid, he had 10.06. And that was not the best out of the qualifiers, because Obinya 10.03. And see, on and off, Baka, two knockouts. So the finals was between Azamati and then the rest. And unfortunately, he came. He was about the timing was worse than the qualifier, so he had 10.07.
0: Oh,
1: 10.07. So he came fifth, and the fifth and it went down to Wapong down Pawan Kabia. So that was it for him. But yesterday it was pretty heated. Ina Yane, high jumper, she also managed to go to the finals, but went to main break through. So she also conceded to Australia, winning Eleanor Patterson on a winning gold with 1.96 meters jump. Ghana left out after 1.8 meters. And Tinus went to Menya, any medal there. Nigeria came third. They got the bronze. She jumped, I think, 1.9. Yeah, so that was just by the way. See, Nigerians are still pushing up the medal, friend and chain, but Nyanzi, Yanuana. We are still holding on to it.
0: So but one means one means you are leading. One means first. comparing Nigeria 12 and Ghana 1. Who is first?
1: Yeah, you could say that. But yes, so today we are looking forward to more exciting games. We still have women's 200 meter heat with Antafrifa. We still have 200 men for the round one heat. So two men in there, Joseph Paul Amoa and James Dazzy. We have my name is taken. Tomokona Adwa. Yeah, they were Adam was the end. And then we also have women's 400 hurdles. Mr. Lovina and Wusi in each one. And then we also have men's kg. So we have Precious Akai Nete. Also in the 70 kg quarterfinals in the Nobu Ball. Then we have also men's weightlifting 94 kg finals with Forrester Ose Emmanuel. We also have Desmond Papo also in the quarterfinals for boxing. It seems as though boxing is on the quarterfinals, but we are hoping they will proceed to the semis and then the finals, because we only have one person going on to the from the semis. Then we have 400 hurdles, also men, Baba Mohammed, he's one. Then we have men's 90 plus kg quarterfinals with Daniel Plange, you know, versus William John McCartan. Then the last one will be the 100 T47 final with Hayford Adai. So that's what we have for today. So we're looking forward to get these ones. All right, Emma. Report him in fortune. Three beats of fortune there.
2: Yeah.
1: We are hoping.
2: But we get at least four medals, though. I know we get four medals at least.
1: So that's about it for today.
2: Yeah, I would say that we would have at least four medals, though, for sure. Yeah, that's the feeling I have from this side. Every
1: I can go to.
2: Over happen. All right. And see, you better say, I don't pay. You actually put your WhatsApp or watch it. Yeah, I'm why.
0: What's this talk?
1: I want
2: to picture and send it. And WhatsApp. Tyler, thank you very much for your time. We do appreciate it. All
1: right, sir.
0: Good. Let's get into the Pit Sports update as well. Raza is here.
2: All right, let's put all that in the wrap and tell you that Ghana swimmer Abeku Jackson continued his impressive campaign at the 2026 Commonwealth Games by setting a new national record in men's 50 butterfly despite narrowly missing out on the final. Jackson clocked 24.03 seconds in the heat to break Ghana's national record, but his time was not enough to earn a place in the final. The performance marks his second national record of the games. Earlier in the competition, the 26-year-old set a new Ghana record in the men's 50-meter backstroke, clocking 26.48 seconds to improve on the previous national mark of 26.84. He finished 7th in the heat and narrowly missed out on the place in the semifinals as well. Although he did not reach the 50-meter butterfly final, Jackson leaves Glasgow with two national records, highlighting his consistency on the international stage and providing another boost for Ghanaian swimming. Still, in then Benjamin Azamati, like you were told, finished 7th. In the men's 100-meter final at the 2026 Commonwealth Games in Glasgow, clocking 10.11 seconds to conclude an impressive sprint campaign. Azamati reached the final after producing consistent performance in the earlier rounds, recording 10.00 seconds in both the preliminary rounds and semifinals to equal his season's best and secure his place among the champion's elite sprinters in there. It was Cameroon's Emmanuel Esteme who claimed the gold medal in a dominant fashion, setting a games record and a national record of 9.83. As well, Australian's Lachlan Kennedy won silver with an area record of and a personal record at best as well, at 9.85 seconds, while Nigeria's own Akinsola Kainsola Ajayi took bronze in a 9.90 second run in there. Although he narrowly missed out on the medals, Azamati runs to the final and aligned Ghana's growing strength in sprinting. And away from that bit also, Rose Yeboah missed out on medal after finishing sixth in the women's high jump final at the Commonwealth Games. And she still was excited about being there and performing to her best, and so was had a little lap run right there with the Ghana flag, showing that he came, he represented, and he did what he was supposed to do, or she did what she was supposed to do, although she couldn't get on the podium. So at the moment, it's looking interesting. I'm sure you were talking about that. Australia has 80 medals. 80. Canada follows with 35.
0: They keep climbing.
2: Yeah.
0: And we keep...
2: And the closest to the 80 is 35. Yeah.
0: That's white.
2: Charlie. and that is... Well, in terms of quality scores, I mean, in terms of gold, but if it's just general bronze and all messed up there, that one, England will come in second. I'm not going to the whole Colonial Masters.
0: Even gold, they have 35.
2: Yes, exactly. That's why I said the quality. So the next one, although they have 35, the next closest number is 43.
0: That is the total number for Canada.
2: Exactly. Exactly. And they, on total numbers, they come third because England has 48. England now also included my sister, Washington, and your brother. I wonder what they are languishing there in the third position. And that means that their colonies are getting stronger than them. And they can't hold it any longer. And closely. Not closely, please. Far away, following them, Scotland with 15 medals. And then Nigeria comes in 12. Wow. Malaysia, 10. South Africa, 16. New Zealand has 13. India, again, 12. Wales, 10. Also in the Cyprus, Cameroon. I mean, all of them have at least one. Ghana has one. Samoa has one. Singapore, one. Uganda, one. In that bit. So that is how it's looking like at the moment. But away from that, and the Ghana Olympics Committee and the Commonwealth Games Association, Ghana has signed a strategic partnership with GCB Bank to strengthen athletic development, grassroots sports, and preparation for the 2028 Olympics Games in Los Angeles. The partnership will support teams Ghana long-term development as the country begins its next Olympic cycle following the 2026 Commonwealth Games in Glasgow. Under the agreement, GCB Bank will back key GOC or CGA programs, including athletes' preparations, grassroots sports development, capacity building for sports administrators, and initiatives to promote Olympic and Commonwealth sports across Ghana. President of the Ghana Olympic Committee, Richard Akpagavi, described the partnership as a major boost for Ghana's sporting ambition. He says, and I quote, "The partnership comes at a critical time as we prepare Team Ghana for the 2028 Commonwealth Games and lay strong foundation for the Los Angeles 2028 Olympic Games as well. GCB Bank support demonstrates confidence in the vision. The vision that the TW as well saw in the team that decided to for that this year they're going to be sponsoring them in terms of their shirts and whatnot and projecting visits Cape Coast through that agenda." So yes, it's a TW saw it. Others have decided to see that and follow suit in that bit. Moving on to other stories, and Black Stars player Mohamed Fousseyni, who have survived an attack by robbers. He was on to training and he was attacked on his way. Yes, the 24-year-old was robbed in Brussels, Belgium, by individuals who took two iPhones and a watch that is reportedly worth 80,000 euros. The individual also took Fousseyni's wallet. Reports indicate that the Belgian police have already commenced investigation into the incidents and have arrested two of the suspects. Fousseyni returned to training, though, with his team Union Saint-Gallen after the attack, going through the medical checks and that.
0: I saw a snippet of the video. It was crazy.
2: No trauma. Right after the street training. But yeah, go. Hardcore levels. I will share with the crew. Charlie.
0: And I'm happy they didn't harm him.
2: They didn't have any
0: knife or guns or anything.
2: To shoot or
0: so. It was crazy.
2: Let's start.
0: Someone said he thought he could bring the Zogo live there. because when they held him, he was trying to do something.
2: Yeah, catch it like that. Next time they will meet the world champion kickboxer. You see who robbed who. But that is the instance that happened at that side of the world, unfortunately. Well, the Black Queens head coach Kim Lass expects Ghana's opening match will be happening tonight. Women's, AFCON or WAFCON against tournament debutant Cape Verde to be difficult. Despite the side targeting all 3 points. Now, Ghana begin their Group D campaign today, July 29th, with the man in charge making sure that the Black Queens are preparing for highly motivated Cape Verde side, eager to make an impression in the first ever WAFCON appearance. It's going to be a tough one, says Kim. The first time with Cape Verde in the WAFCON, they will for sure play with a lot of passion. We saw the Banks team did the same thing in the World Cup, so we expect a tough game, but at the same time, we believe in ourselves and we will do our thing. We can hopefully start the tournament with a win, but that's our main target. And that is what he said in there. Don't forget, yesterday there were matches in the WAFCON, and this is how it ended. Zambia 6, Egypt 0, Nigeria 2, Malawi 3. So these are the top bid. And here, don't forget, Ghana played Malawi in the qualifiers. Their preparations. And so that means that they're in the position really to make something happen for the team. Well, Strasbourg have stepped up their pursuit of Ghana midfielder Caleb Urenchi, where the Blue Co also pushing to a concrete transfer plan that could see the Nordjylland player talent move to the Ligue 1 side this summer. The French club is viewed as the most likely club to really win his hand in there. So we'll see how that will pan out before probably getting an appointment to switch to Chelsea if he proves himself at Strasbourg. In boxing, Jake Paul provided more of a challenge to Anthony Joshua than Christian Pringer. That's the story that people are telling. And Joshua was sent to the canvas by two first round knockdowns from an unfazed Albanian. Joshua clawed himself off the canvas and made sure that he had a win in there ahead of his bouts with Tyson Fury before the end of the year. But as far as Bedarian is concerned, the contest further highlighted how well Paul performed against Joshua over six rounds before the British heavyweight landed knockout punches that broke his jaw. Jake Paul won more than the guy on Saturday night won. Bill Bedarian told Sky Sports in there. He says that he was in there for six solid rounds. That dude was out in the rounds, in two rounds, taking the same shot Jake was taking. So he believed that Jake was a better fighter. And away from boxing, and we go on to tennis. And world number 19, Ekaterina Alexandrova, collapsed on court and had to retire from her first round match at the Memphis Classic due to a high temperature. Russian Alexandrova, who was the number one seeded, was trailing 7-6, 7-2 in there against 16-year-old compatriot Kristina Lutova in a match where temperature reached 34 degrees Celsius. The match was initially paused as Alexandrova tried to continue before she received a time violation as she took too long to serve amid her struggles. But in the middle of the next point, Alexandrova fell to the ground and needed immediate medical attention. The 31-year-old was well enough to stand but had to forfeit the match, which had lasted more than 3 hours. So that is what happened then into foreign front football. Proud to the start of the 2026 FIFA World Cup, Real Madrid left back Marco Cruella promised to have the face of Spain head coach Luis de la Fuente tattooed on his body if they won the World Cup. Yeah. Now, following the Spain's 1-0 win over Argentina in the finals of the World Cup, Cruella has honored his promise. The former Chelsea player posted on social media an image of De La Fuente's face tattooed on his arm honoring his promise. Beating Argentina to lift the World Cup indeed marked the latest title win for Spain under De La Fuente, who have guided Spain to win the 2023 UEFA Nations League, 2024 European Championship, and now to the World Cup. So anything that needs to be won by the national team, he's won it with the start, and that explains why Cucurella would want to tattoo his face on his body. French Football Federation President Philippe Diallo has described the appointment of Zinedine Zidane as head coach for France men's national team as a source of national pride, Diallo says in that bid. And speaking after the appointment, Diallo said Zidane's arrival has a proud moment for French football, stating that the appointment of Zidane as head coach of the French national team is a source of immense pride for French football, he says. A whole lot of stories to be given my time. I get to give one more story or time. Okay, let me get on with this other stories in here and get you well updated in that way from Zidane. Now, the International Football Association Board, IFAB, which is the body responsible for setting football rules and providing clarification on such rules, has stated that the dismissal of Switzerland forward Brill Embolo against Argentina was wrong. So you could feel your kicking against Argentina, the premise, that's the now the whole board itself are saying that that decision was wrong, among a host of others they've already said. Now, the incident, coupled with similar controversial refereeing decisions in Argentina's win over Egypt in the round of 16, led many to speculate that Lionel Messi's Argentina was being favored by referees. The Swiss player was shown a second yellow card for mistaken identity after an incident involving Argentina midfielder Leonardo Paredes. However, IFB's ruling indicated that the Embolo incident did not warrant such punishment and the referee's decision was wrong. They stated that the incident can only be reviewed to identify the player who committed the offense that was penalized. The offense itself cannot be reviewed. Change in there. That is what they say. And some transfer news. Savinho informs Manchester City about his desire to leave this summer. Savio want to play more and develop his career. Been informed by the winger, all in Man City's hands now. Tottenham have Savinho on top of their list as revealed since May. Mancini has now been revealed as the new head coach for Italy national team after there was a battle in the turn now for Andrea Pirlo in there, as the president of Italy says that he does not think Pirlo is the man to carry the team to the next level, that forcing the FA director to resign. Now, the new appointment is with Roberto Mancini, and he's been named Italy's national team for second time, tasked with revitalizing the Azzurris, who have missed out on the last three World Cups. And President Giovanni Malago said on Tuesday, and so technical director Paolo Maldini, who reportedly threatened to resign if Mancini was appointed, has been replaced by Claudio Ranieri. Claudio Ranieri is the man. Today we have a new coach and a new technical director, Balago told reporters, announcing another press conference with Mancini and Ranieri in there. So that is it as well in here. And there is more, but time will only permit us some bit. So hold on, join us this afternoon on the Drive to Six, where we update you with some more stories here.
0: But
2: on
0: it looks like my Chelsea people are not happy with the signing of Danny Welbeck. It is confirmed now, and they are not happy.
2: And I'm surprised, because I actually wanted him to come back to Manchester United. Because he's a 33-year-old, 35 actually. But the season he had last season, when Brighton was just top-notch, he was in for all the big match. I mean, all the big games, he was able to make it through and put goals. You know, he scored against Man United, scored against Arsenal, scored against, I mean, all the big guys, he managed to put goals in their net. And so for Chelsea, that doesn't have a proper number nine. For a man like that, I think they could come in handy for them as a stand. So, what's the Nunya Yampe? And you'll pay you
0: soon. All right, thank you so much for the after this morning. And since we're talking about business and investment with our Visit Cape Coast conversation, I'm still posing the question to you this morning. If you were given a 100,000 Ghana cedis today to invest in Cape Coast, what business would you start and why? You could tell me what avenue as well. if we're given a 100,000 Ghana cedis. I'll come back to get more responses from. I see the messages come in. 0202-085-888, 0202-085-888. Keep sending the messages. I'll read them right here on the program. If you were given 100,000 Ghana cedis to invest in Cape Coast today, what business would you start and why? Tell me.

Certainly a pharmacy called Chiamu Kwame with that one. Bringing us to 14 on top of 8 this morning on TW88.9. This is still the workshop with me, Sir Roy. And the big question this morning is that if you were given a 100,000 Ghana cedis to invest in Cape Coast today, what business would you start and why? And in our Visit Cape Coast conversation, we're talking about businesses and investment. So if you were given a 100,000 Ghana cedis to invest in Cape Coast today, what business would you start and why? You can tell me what industry you'd want to venture. Is it tourism? Is it, hospitality, agriculture, manufacturing industry? What would you venture? You can send me a message on 0202-0858-888-0202-0858-888. Send me a WhatsApp message, a general text, or you can send a WhatsApp

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And that is why back to school shopping just got easier. 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

0: So just before I run you through the newspaper headline segment review and other things, we've got a conversation this morning, and it will interest you to know, just yesterday I was thinking that I need to get away some more, and then at least if not myself alone, cry with my baby girl. So that, why are you laughing? Raza, why are you laughing? Leave me alone. And you know, fortunately enough, I think I have a good reason to do that, and I've got officials from Coconut Grove Beach Resort visiting the studio this morning. I have Mrs. Anita Usua Deports, right? Yes. She's the manager, Coconut Grove
1: Bridge House
0: Elmina. Okay, and then I've got Madam Stella Opoku, front office manager, Coconut Grove Beach Resort Elmina. Okay, I think you give me the difference. Grove Beach, Bridge, and then the Grove Beach Resort. What's the difference? Okay, good morning. You're welcome.
2: Good morning.
1: Thank you.
0: I hope you're doing great.

0: Yeah.
1: So what was the color of your lipstick? Anyways, what brings us here this morning?
0: Okay, just greetings from Coconut Grove. Mm-hmm. Beach Resort or Coconut Grove Hotels.
1: Okay.
0: Of which I represent Beach Resort, and my colleague here will also represent Bridge House. We have other branches. So
1: what is the difference? What is Bridge House and Grove Resort? I'm confused.
0: Okay, so as a chain of hotels, we have different branches. So we have in Elmina alone, we have Coconut Grove Beach Resort.
1: Okay.
0: We have Coconut Grove Bridge House.
1: Mm-hmm.
0: In Accra, we have Coconut Grove Regency.
1: Okay.
0: We have Coconut Grove Sakumono.
1: Oh, okay.
0: And then we also have one in Obuasi called Miners Lodge. And then even Liberia, we are there. So
1: wow. Yeah. Impressive. Yes. Impressive. So let's get into the conversation. You've got anything special for us? We should come and relax or some special...
0: Of course. You know, the month is ending. Okay. We are ending the first half of the year. So we want it to be memorable. So we have a package. We are doing escape to the ocean.
1: Okay.
0: So people should just escape. You know, it's been raining. Now it's, the sun is actually coming up. So just escape, come and relax and enjoy our packages. We have a 3-night package going through whereby if you stay for 3 nights, you pay for 2 nights. And so, yes, for either a standard room, that's just you and a friend or your family. You come there and enjoy. Yes.
1: Wow. And this is happening across boards. Or yes. Just
0: okay, for now it's happening at Beach Resort. Bridge House also has its own special package. Okay.
1: So this is the Beach Resort conversation. Yes. What else do you have? Let's finish with the Beach Resort.
0: Okay, so aside the Escape to the Ocean, which is like a holiday package, you also have the conference package. So
1: okay,
0: you know, people are trying to, it's half year, so they want to have some meetings, and so you can also enjoy our discounted packages for conferencing.
1: Mm-hmm.
0: So you can then, and the good thing is that it's not just limited to conference, because we have different activities that you can enjoy whilst you are there.
1: Okay.
0: And so we have the swimming pool, we have the beach, we have a very big landscape.
1: Mm.
0: We have a golf course, which people don't even know about golf. People think it's a rich people. No, it's just like I'll say, a modernized Chaskele that has been...
1: We are all involved.
0: Yes, yes. So come and experience. If you're not really... And know about it. You can enjoy our mini golf.
1: Okay.
0: We also have a crocodile pond. In fact, you have a lot of activities that when you come there, you have beach soccer, beach, a lot of beach activities that when you come there as a conference group, you can really enjoy it. And so you don't have to be limited to just the conference room, but you have other things that you can do, like a team bonding activity.
1: Okay.
0: And as you are thinking about the new month or the new half of the year that is just approaching, so that you re-strategize and then see how best your business can go there.
1: Okay. So this is running all through to the next month, or is it just a limited
0: period? Yes, it's running through to the next half of the year.
1: So we are in July now. Okay. Yes. So, all the way to December.
0: To December. So just call us and then enjoy the package. Yes.
1: Any hint of the prices?
0: Okay. So for example, the standard room, you'd have paid 1,600 for a night.
1: Mm.
0: But if you are staying for 3 nights, it'd have to be 7,200.
1: Mm-hmm.
0: But now you get to pay 4,800 for the package, and you stay for 3 nights.
1: Wow.
0: That is for a standard room. If it's for a family room, yes, you let us know, and then we also get you the package.
1: So for those who are doing below 3 nights, we are not part.
0: Let us know. We would give you a package as well. Yes, but I want people to really relax. You know, the travel day, and then have a full day for yourself to enjoy, and then another day to actually leave.
1: Great. Amazing package. Let's get to understand that from the Bridge House, right?
2: Yes,
1: great.
2: Yes.
1: What's happening there?
2: Yes. So just as
1: once again, asking, yours is located where?
2: We are just opposite the Elmina Castle.
1: Okay.
2: Yes.
1: Okay.
2: So just as you were asking for the difference, it's the same way we think people out there don't know.
1: Okay.
2: Hence are coming here.
1: Great.
2: So Coconut Grove Bridge House is a one-star hotel, also part of the Coconut Grove Hotel chain. So it's like a budget style facility. Yes. So if you still want to experience the Coconut Grove, and then you don't have the means to go to the resort, you can come to the beach, the Bridge House. The Bridge House, we also have accommodation. We provide food and beverage services. We also have a small room for conference groups, small meetings. You can come there. And then just as we are located opposite the castle, if you come for tours and you want a place to eat, you can just pass by. We have tasty meals, affordable prices for you.
1: Which side of the castle? Because I'm trying to scan through in my mental mind. I'm seeing that from the castle, this is the sea. This is where the fisher folks are. This is the bridge to the town.
2: So
1: where
2: are you? Fisher folks. So when you pass on the main Elmina Bridge, you are just on the left side.
1: Oh, okay.
2: A stone brick house.
1: Wow.
2: Yes.
1: Wow. Okay. Repeat the packages again. Maybe.
2: We have accommodation as low as 200 cedis.
1: That is where the interest is. Okay.
2: As low as 200 cedis you get. And then.
1: For a day?
2: For a night, yes. And then we have also a triple room. Mm. It's spacious enough for a family.
1: Okay.
2: 600 cedis, including breakfast for all. Yes. And then for the meals, from 80 cedis upwards, you can get anything.
1: Wow. Just as she was mentioning, you've got a mini golf course, we've got crocodile. Do you have snakes there?
2: No. For the bridge house, we have the boat ride.
1: Okay.
2: We liaise with the castle guys. Okay. Yes. So we have the boat ride there. If you want to enjoy cruise on the the lagoon, yes, you can do that. And then we still allow our guests to use the facilities at the beach resort.
1: Okay.
2: So whilst lodging at the bridge house, you can use the swimming pool, the gym, the beach.
1: Oh, how possible?
2: At the resort. Yes. So but No, it's just about 7 minutes drive from bridge house.
1: Would the hotel chauffeur ask there?
2: We are working on that for now. Okay, but that'll be lovely. You can just pick a taxi. Okay.
1: I was just checking my bank balance. It looks like I'm trying to decide where I should start first.
2: Then you have to.
1: Well, these are amazing offers. And for those who do not really know the difference and have not really heard about all the specifications, I want you to go over again. Let them know that when we talk of Coconut Grove, it's not just the one we know from all the way inside Elmina, but we've got Bridge House too.
2: Bridge House, yeah. Yes. So Coconut Grove Beach Resort is a 3-star hotel.
1: Mm.
2: That is the main resort nearby Naman Senior High School.
1: Okay.
2: And then the Coconut Grove Bridge House is a 1-star hotel.
1: Mm.
2: It's like a budget style facility. Okay. Yes. So that one is just opposite the Elmina Castle.
1: Mm.
2: So that's the difference.
1: Please, once I get there, I'm coming to look for manager. I'll look for manager and then manager. But anything else to add up to it in case a group of friends are planning. Now you can see the Gen Zs in 5, 10. Oh, we are going for house party. What? Can they use your facility as such?
0: Of course they can. Mm. Like I mentioned, we have the family room. Mm. And so they can actually enjoy that package. In fact, people even come there for birthday.
1: Okay.
0: Picnics. Mm. We have event ground. People want to have weddings. You know, like I said, the rains are subsiding very soon. So people like to host their wedding. They want to have a little party outside. They can come there. We have either having it in an indoor space or... But I don't know why you come to Coconut Grove and want to have your event at an indoor space. Mm. In fact, we have the greens over there, overlooking the ocean, different locations that you can really enjoy and then to make your experience memorable.
1: Okay.
0: And then my colleague also mentioned about visiting when you are at Bridge House, you can actually come to the beach resort to enjoy the facility. That one is like economics. You know, you can imagine booking a room for 200 students, enjoying breakfast, and then
2: you won't get that. You don't get anywhere.
1: What if I'm also at the resort that I want to come to Bridge?
0: Of course,
2: we have some guests who want to experience the fishing community, so they come there
0: and
2: to
0: even
2: have
0: boat
2: lunch.
0: Ride. Wow. You have people who do honeymoon. So when you do honeymoon package, we include that. So we let them enjoy boat riding. Mm. They go to the fish market. Some people don't even know some fish. Like they only know some limited fish. You go there, you see real fish. Wow. It's like coastal. Different type. They go to the castle. They can do a walking tour of Elmina and end at the bridge house, have lunch, and then come back to the beach resort. So it's a lot of experience that you can enjoy once you come to Coconut Grove Hotels. Yeah.
1: Is the package for bridge house also running through to December?
2: Yes.
1: Or beyond?
2: Our prices have actually stayed the same for like
0: 2 years now. Yeah,
2: we just want to be affordable to everyone.
1: Now, in the digital age, I'm sure those listening want to see these people. Let me go and check their socials and see what's happening. How do we verify and get into the euphoria from the digital world and even contact you as well?
2: Yes, so we'll give you our contacts, and then we are on Facebook, we are on X, we are on Snapchat, TikTok, Instagram.
1: Hmm.
2: So just search Coconut Grove Beach Resort or Coconut Grove Bridge House.
1: You
2: find us there.
1: Okay.
2: And then for the Coconut Grove Bridge House, this is our contact. 050-157-1125. 050-157-1125. So if you call us, any inquiry at all, you can call us.
1: Okay. And your contact as well is the same thing?
0: No, for Beach Resort, our number is 0244 333 001. 0244-333-001. Mm-hmm. Once you call, someone will get
1: one. Finally, before I let you go, if someone is thinking like I was thinking yesterday, where should I go? Where should I go? Why should I come to Coconut Beach Groove Resorts?
0: Okay, so the name sells itself. Mm. Coconut Groove Beach Resort. Mm. So there's coconuts there. Mm. If I want you upon arrival, you get fresh coconuts. Oh. So from tree to your... So that's why you should be there. You enjoy fresh coconuts. You enjoy the scenery, the breeze. There's everything that you can always create your memories. And in fact, on Fridays and Saturdays, we have karaoke night.
1: Oh, you were missing that one.
0: Yes, yes. And then sometimes we also have bonfire night.
1: Okay.
0: So in fact, over there, we want to create memories. We say memories worth repeating. So it's not so rigid. Once you come there, you let us know your itinerary. We would add some people come there, do the naming ceremony. So a lot of things that you can
1: it's even
0: come
1: It's open for
0: there.
1: Everything.
0: Yes. So once you come, just call this number and we'll plan it for you and we'll give you memories worth repeating.
1: My wedding reception and honeymoon is loading.
0: Yes. We have honeymoon packages as well.
1: Yeah. All right. Anything to add up finally before we go?
2: So just as Stella said, we have packages for everything. So whatever your needs are, if you contact us, as she said, memories worth repeating across all Coconut Grove hotels in Ghana.
1: All right. Thank you so much.
0: I left out one thing. You know, sometimes you have a friend having a program and you're thinking, what should I give to the person?
1: Right.
0: If you contact us, we can let you have a gift voucher. So you let us know whether it's accommodation package or maybe like a full board. So accommodation and food. You have a plan for you. So you just pay the amount, you get a card for
1: that's
0: colleague
1: lovely.
0: Or your friend,
1: that's
0: and then they
1: lovely.
0: Come and enjoy in your name, in
1: very
0: your account.
1: I want to do a lot of things.
0: Yes, a lot.
1: You guys are putting things in my head.
0: Yes.
1: Thank you so much for coming this morning and updating us on the wonderful services you render.
0: Thank you.
1: So you heard me speak with Mrs. Anita Ouzua Deports. She's the manager, Coconut Groove Bridge House, Elmina. And also Madam Stella Opoku, front office manager, Coconut Groove Beach Resort, all in Elmina. Let's go get ourselves prepped for a great times ahead. This weekend, you should find a place to go. It should be either of these ones and then go enjoy. I'll be right back after this one.
3: 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You're clear to take off.
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0: Hi,
1: I say, Vic, what's up?
0: 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Now, then,
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0: I did do my thing.
1: Everything for the money. Money is important. But don't forget, Wulocky 588 Games is calling you and telling you that, see, as low as 10 Ghana cedis, you can win something big from Wulocky 588 Games. 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You can interact with them also on your social media handles as well, which is at Wulocky GH, at Wulocky GH. Know that Wulocky, we all the chop some. One man with the chop. Let me quickly update you that, see, the skills you need or you have now tells a lot about your life and tells the borders you can cross. That is why Simtek Computer Institute is calling on you and telling you that, see, we have done this for over 2 decades. We've done this before, and we can still do it and do it well. Just come to our aid and let us train you through basic computer training for just 3 months, and you become a pro in basic computer training. 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And we can do this together. Simtek Computer Institute, the hope of excellence in computer studies. Well, well, well. Time is not on our side, but we've got to do the newspaper headline segment review this morning. But don't forget, Pizza Man Chicken Man says, see. 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Pizza Man, Chicken Man, good food lives here. Let's get straight into the newspaper headline segment review. But don't forget, our question still stands this morning. If you were given 100,000 Ghana cedis to invest in Cape Coast today, what business would you start and why? Let me know on 0202-085-888, 0202-085-888. I've seen all the messages. Please, I'll read them, okay? So keep them coming. I'll read them all together. And time now for newspaper headline segment review.
2: Killer cut, blood, killer cut. Killer cut, blood, killer cut.
3: Newspaper headline.

0: Let's get straight into it and begin from the Daily Graphic this morning. And on the front banner says, "Don't leave autistic children behind. GT Bank drives social change." And you can find that here. Gabonese president in Nguema on 3-day state visit. Also, GCB post 1.23 billion Ghana cedis half year profit. And Valco needs strategic investor to survive, GIDEX says so. And these are stories captured on the front page of the Daily Graphic this morning. Away to the Accra Times says, towards National Integrity Award Scheme, Alban Bagbin announces voucher award to expose conduct that undermines national integrity. CJ welcomes National Integrity Award Scheme and also integrity built in institutions of trust. And this is Justice Atuguba speaking here. Be MPP's intellectual engine, Afoku, tax test corn. And these are stories and more captured on the front page of Accra Times. Away to the Custodian says, chiefs invoke deities to fight galamsey as government fails to act. Banks lending not translating into economic gains, CPS speaking. Gold fields fight to retain Takwa mine lease. Jobless economic growth means nothing to Ghanaian youth. Gideon Bako speaking on the front page of the Custodian newspaper. Away to the Informer says, galamsey fight, chief turns to deities for intervention. Supreme Court justices affirm Ghana's two-term presidential limit, also as captured here on the front page of the Informer. Mahama pushes code of conduct law, also here. Politics, religion mustn't divide Ghana, Muntaka admonishes. Forgive me, Mr. President, jailed Wuntumi begs Mahama for mercy after 20-year sentence. Okay, so away to the Supreme Newspaper says that Adjoa Safo Akufena cannot stop my father's burial. Dr. John Kingsley Krugu says government must fast track one act 1124 reforms as media review shows gaps in environmental governance. Biography of Odeneho Apostle Emeritus Professor Engineer Kwejo Safo Kantanka, that also captured here on the front page of the Supreme Newspaper. To the Chronicles this morning says that ignore Akufuna Apostle Safo's funeral not cancelled. This is, says Adjoa Safo. Anodompre pushes for legal recognition of traditional medicine. Daily Analyst says Adjoa Safo brother battle over father's will. And Sanirigu MP thought economic recovery as lending rate fall, credit rate improve. 32 more Ghanaians evacuated from South Africa arriving in Accra. And you have the stories here. Transport union suspend plan 30% fare hikes after meeting government. Good news. We thank God. IMF approves final review. Okainkwe Central MP accuses finance minister of procurement breaches. These are stories you can find on the front page of the Daily Analyst this morning. The Daily Guide says mid-year budget review debate, 30 billion Ghana cedis project unexecuted, according to Kojo Opon Nkrumah in the Minority Caucus. Please fire gun at Techima Krobo nursing student demo for arrested. Very sad scenes from yesterday seen on social media how they were handled. Very, very sad. Now, Kantanka family split over Kojo Safo's funeral date. Court to be automated nationwide, according to Supreme Chief Justice. Pastor arrested for fraud, sharing nudes. Wow. Okay, away from that, to the new publisher also has Kantanka story here. I'll skip that. Africa Today says Valco Sail Bruhaha, who is behind Arch Holdings. Local union chairman poses top question, says no threat will stop their rejection of Valco Sail to Arch Holdings. These are stories you can see here. And also here says tensions brew in Kenya, say number as Asantini Dustu's Nana Kwabna in Sia Abebio, also captured here. So these are stories making the headlines from the various portals, from the various dailies this morning. Let's go straight on to the portals and bring you stories making the headlines and update you squarely on that as well. We begin from twradioga.com. You can log on to our portal and also hear us live on radio from our portal. Anywhere you find yourself in Ghana, outside Ghana, anywhere, you can listen to us live from www.twradiogh.com on our portal. Now, Clement Aikoti, the pioneer who put Ghana boxing on the Commonwealth, that story has been captured on our front page. And also, Speaker Bagbin calls on Ghanaians to uphold integrity. You can find all these stories on TW Radio this morning. Let's go elsewhere and see. GRIDCO begins restoration after early morning power system disturbance hit national grid. And I brought you details of that as well. And don't rush this law. Opon Nkrumah demands farmers be heard before cocoa bill is passed. There again, there's a press release from the Ogwa Traditional Council this morning on the preparations for Ogwa Fetu Afashe and what the people of Cape Coast and Ogwa need to do to make it a success. I'll be bringing you that conversation very soon before we exit the newspaper headline segment review this morning on all the things that they need to be. There's ban on noise making as well. I'll bring you details in a jiffy. But again, in Parliament yesterday, the media budget review debate happened in Parliament yesterday, and one of the debates and the comment that stood out and has been all everywhere has been that of the member of Parliament for Fuasia Iribi, Kojo Opon Nkrumah. He made certain assertion on the floor of Parliament yesterday, and it's been everywhere this morning. Let me bring you that conversation, and let's listen to the Member of Parliament for Ofuase Ayerebi, Kojo Opon Nkrumah, as he gives his debate on the floor of Parliament yesterday in regards to the media budget review.
1: Now, Mr. Speaker, when you fail to execute 30 billion Ghana cedis worth of projects in your budget, let me show you what it is. You see the money you are supposed to spend on flood control programs. The World Bank says because of your expenditure encumbrances, you refuse to spend so that your books will look good on paper. When the floods came, 34 people died, 6 went missing. That's the cost of what you are doing. The Agric Ministry needed about 1.6 billion Ghana cedis for fertilizers and other things. You claimed you had released it. The minister came and told everybody that that was untrue. And now what is going on out there? Ask those who go to the market the price of just one tomato. You will see the value of what you are doing. The education minister said he needed to recruit tens of thousands of young Ghanaians. Because you are not giving financial clearance because you want your books to look nice, they are sitting home and they are struggling with recruitment. Look at the health minister complaining that he wishes he could recruit more. But because you want your figures to look good, the people are sitting at home. And because you are not giving financial clearance for people to be recruited on 1-3-3 shift, they are sitting at home. There's no single NDC chairman or women's organizer whose child is working on a 1-3-3 shift. And that is the evidence of your failure. Mr. Speaker, with your permission, let me speak in Chi and I'll translate contemporaneously into English. What's the young country on that? Who inflation 5%? Where will marry here? Appropriate scale for Chrome to be untardy. Now inflation are perform. To which, Mr. Speaker, our mothers who sell in the market say they've seen what you are doing. You have sterilized all the money, so there's no money to execute demand. And that is why you calculate that inflation is down. Abosu Okai spare parts for no. He promised to reduce import duties. He has increased
2: Honourable
1: it.
2: Members, order.
1: Mr. Speaker, Honourable I want to Abba end Park, with by all due sending respect, notice, and notice is hereby sent.
2: Honourable
1: the
2: members,
1: next
2: order.
1: MPP government under the leadership of Dr. Mahmoud Bawumia will ensure that we have inflation at low rates that will not cost the Bank of Ghana 16 billion Ghana cedis. The next MPP government under Dr. Bawumia will ensure that the currency is stable and we won't lose 900 million.
0: So you heard the member of parliament for Fuasia Iribi, Kojo Opon Nkrumah, on the floor of parliament yesterday during the debate for the media budget review, says that our mothers at the market says that Nazikano wa fahin. Anyway, so you heard that in that remarks. Before I end the paper segment review this morning, there's been a release from Ogwa Fetu Afashe Planning Committee as well as Ogwa Traditional Area, and it says that ban on noise making and funeral activities and fishing on Nana Kobina Fusu Lagoon in Ogua Traditional Area. On behalf of the Ogua Traditional Council and the Planning Committee for 2026 Ogua Fetu Afashe, we would like to extend a warm greeting to the public as we enter the period of rites and rituals. We bring to the notice of the public of the customary ban on noise making and funeral activities and fishing in the Nana Kobina Fosu Lagoon within the traditional area starting on Tuesday, 4th August 2026 to Thursday, 20th August 2026. It is our prayer that everyone within the traditional area, be it individuals, churches, mosques, institutions, sports and bars, shops, etc., do comply and submit to the cultural practice of Ogua Traditional Area. The following are banned and worth noticing during the period under review. 1. No quarreling within the traditional area. 2. No excessive noise of any sort. 3. Pounding of fufu after 6 p.m. 4. Playing of drums at churches and loud music, volumes of microphones must be very low. 5. No funeral activities. 6. No wailing or mourning. 7. And ultimately, no fishing on the Nana Kobina Fosu Lagoon until 20th August 2026. In furtherance, we would like to inform the public about measures taken to address offenders who flout this customary right. There will be a volunteer ASAFO group, groups who will bring offenders to book to face the sanctions by the Ogua Traditional Council, and we entreat that all comply by this directive until the lifting date. After the lifting of the ban on 20th August 2026, the Nana Kobina Fosu Lagoon will be due for opening on Bakatue, 1st September 2026. And again, funeral activities cannot be banned until... Sorry, it says funeral activities continue. I beg your pardon. Funeral activities continue to be banned until the 14 days after Afashe celebrations, to be precise, from 18th September 2026. Please have the assurances of our highest regards and consideration. Very truly yours. Signed by Nana Ama Kissen, Mrs. Charlotte Osei, Chairperson, Ogua Fetu Afashe 2026 Planning Committee. So this is the information we have on the banning and also for preparation's sake for the Afashe. I'll be going for a quick break. When we come back, we settle for our conversation today in terms of Visit Cape Coast on finance and investment. And let me still know, if you were given the chance or given the 100,000 Ghana cedis to invest in Cape Coast today, what business would you start and why? You can let me know and then we'll get interactive once I'm back from the break. Please stay with us.
2: 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Today on Koa Wellness Minute, we are looking at what are the early warning signs. Unfortunately, early kidney disease often shows no symptoms at all. This is why it's commonly referred to as silent disease. Many people feel well and continue their daily activities while kidney damage is quietly progressing. As the condition advances, some warning signs may begin to appear. A. These include swelling of the feet, face, or the hands caused by fluid buildup in the body. Changes in urination are also common, such as foamy urine, a change in your urine color, or passing urine less or more often than usual. B. People may also experience persistent tiredness and weakness, loss of appetite, nausea, or vomiting, and even difficulty concentrating. Because these symptoms can be mild and develop slowly, many people ignore them or blame them on stress or aging. Ignoring these signs can be dangerous. Early testing is the only reliable way to detect kidney disease before serious damage occurs. Always remember to take Koa Mixture, Koa Plus Mixture, and Koa Capsules to keep your immune system active and protected, and Koa MT Mixture to help you stay malaria and typhoid free.
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0: And thank you for staying with us right here on TW88.9. This is The Workshop, and this morning we get into our big conversation talking about governance and civic leadership from institutions to everyday response. But initially, I was asking about if you were given 100,000 Ghana cedis to invest in Cape Coast today, what business would you have? Let me just read out the message and then we continue with our conversation. This one says, I will use it to create a big supermarket. I'm Jessica Bonnie from Cape Coast. This one says, the supermarket. Says, I will use to open a big supermarket because I know that people who open supermarket like Santec earn a lot. Also, this one says farming because it is our primary sector, which provides other sectors as well. Bwedi from Jukwa in Chufo, Heman Denchira. Okay, let's get into our conversation, and I'm pleased to have, you know, a very noble man joining us for the conversation. I have in the studio Xavier Komla Sobia De Kuma Esquire. He's a lawyer, chartered accountant, and administrator with the Center for Coastal Management at the University of Cape Coast. He holds qualifications in commerce, law, and intellectual property, and is a barrister and solicitor of the Supreme Court of Ghana. His professional work spans administration, finance, project management, innovation, and sustainable development, giving him a multidisciplinary perspective for today's conversation on governance, civic leadership, and the development of Cape Coast. Sir, good morning.
1: Good morning.
0: Trust you're doing well.
1: Yes, I
0: am. We appreciate your time and coming in as well.
1: Yeah, thank you so much.
0: Great. This is a very broad area, but I'm sure we'll be able to tackle a few things to help our conversation. But from the last skill, when we talk about governance, civic leadership, and how it helps institutions, what are we really talking about?
1: Wow, thank you so much. Basically, governance is about leadership, about taking care of the needs of society, to make life comfortable for the people that are being led. So basically, that is about that. How do we ensure that people in trusted offices are able to deliver and then meet the needs of the people?
0: Does that have anything to do with what the ordinary citizen will see as politics? Because for them to understand, they might think that, well, governance is politics. What is that disparity?
1: Politics is a unit of governance.
0: Okay.
1: A process in leadership. So it's unfortunate that governance is just now akin to just politics, limited to politics, but governance goes beyond that. Governance even starts from home.
0: Okay,
1: it's all about leadership. The basic unit of any collective set of people, they need someone or a group of other people to lead them. Not all can be in leadership positions. So once two or more gather, then there's one of them will be ahead, so that we get to the destination that we collectively want to get to for our own interests, our collective and individual interests. Basically, that's the natural meaning of leadership or governance. So in its broader sense, then we're talking about nations, a country, a community, and all of that. So governance in its broader sense was, how do we lead our nations? How do we use the resources that we have for a country to the benefit of everyone in the country?
0: So in essence, every institution needs to channel through governance or leadership to solve a particular problem, a problem we have in the country, right?
1: Yes. So governance have a structure.
0: Okay.
1: So you hear things like corporate governance.
0: Okay.
1: Family system. Then politics, which is the common one we know. That every governance system has a structure.
0: Okay.
1: So where we have whatever you have chosen, that a particular country choose as a system of governance, it has its own structure. And within that structure, there are institutions and there are individuals in charge of those institutions who deliver the interests of the people that they are leading. So basically, if we want to come down to Ghana, then our governance structure is the multi-party democracy that we are practicing, and then we are led by our constitution, basically. So, in the basic sense, we don't have been mentioned politics or anything at all. But we are just saying that when a group of people gather, they decide how they will be led. In our traditional communities, you realize that once a group of people migrate from one area to another, they choose a leader. And they normally will say the person who fought our interests and led fought wars and conquers, and then he becomes the chief of the community.
0: Okay.
1: And they revere him and make him enthrone him over them. And whatever that person does will be in the interest of the people. If you don't do it the way they want, then they change you. Or someone rises and and overthrows you. That's how, even in our traditional settings, our communities develop. So once people gather, they have different needs. And then they have a communal need. And that communal need, they need someone to lead for them to achieve those communal needs, which is development of the community, defense against other nations or other communities, the health and welfare of individuals within the community, and then sustaining the leadership itself. If one person dies, who takes over? All of that. Mm. So basically, everywhere people gather, they are led by their laws. And that those laws prescribe how institutions are set up, which is one of them is, maybe if it's a local community, chief sensei institution, the mechanism of administering those institutions, how do they work, which spells out the duties and responsibilities of those institutions, and then how to check whether those institutions are performing.
0: Okay.
1: And then in case of any dispute or any misunderstanding, who will adjudicate, who would help people to resolve those issues. So you can see a governance structure, basically without anything like politics or anything, where people gather, they decide what are the rules of our game, who will be in charge of those rules of the game, and then how do we resolve issues when problems come? How do we resolve them? So the laws, the proceedings of law, and then the adjudication, all of them are how basically every group of people are being led.
0: I'm happy you are mentioning them. Go ahead.
1: So in our context, in Ghana, we have our constitution, right? And then it's a written constitution that we have. Which if you given our history, how we have gone through after independence, after this time, and our current constitution, the 1992 constitution, we see that is the ground, the supreme law of our country. That supreme law collect all our interests together.
0: Okay.
1: And say that if you look at the preamble of our constitution, it says that we, the people of Ghana, in the exercise of our natural and inalienable right to establish a framework of government.
0: Okay.
1: So you see, the constitution or the rules of game set up the government, which is the institution responsible for governance.
0: Okay.
1: And those, the government itself has substructures, and politics is just part of that government structure. So the people will decide how they'll be led. That's why we are saying we, the people of Ghana. So power emanates from the people. And do any institution would have to exercise those powers in the name of the people and for the welfare of the people. So that's what the constitution says. So every law is, at the beginning, it set up these basic rules down, so that anybody who stick up any institution knows that I am guided by the rules of the game. Just like football that we have just watched, this World Cup. The rules of the game. And when there were disputes, you realize that the adjudicative body came in and then settled that. And then there was peace, everybody's moved. Once that body acts, that's ended. You understand? So the law, the constitution, spells out everything that anyone has to do in the country, in the name of the people. The constitution spells it out. And if you act outside the constitution, then the interests of the people are not served. And then they have a means of eliminating you. So the first chapter, the first page of the constitution of Ghana spells out everything that every individuals and institutions have to do in Ghana. He said, the sovereignty of Ghana resides in the people of Ghana, in whose name and for whose welfare the power of governments. You see, they have mentioned government for the second time again.
0: Okay.
1: So you are mentioning, you're talking about governance structure. Mm. So government. So which, well, whose welfare the powers of government are to be exercised in the manner and within the limits laid down in this constitution. So every legislative structure must play within the limits of the constitution. So if you want to say government, then say we are saying that how do we lead by the rules of the game?
0: Wow, that's a lot to grasp. But then again, I'm happy you mentioned the institutions involved. You mentioned at least the law, the institutions, and all these, you know, things that come to play. Yeah, systems that come to play. Now, there's often a complaint from the citizenry that we expect the law to act this way. We expect so-so and so institution to act this way. But we feel there's a gap between how they act and what they do and even what we experience. So

0: and evaluation.
1: Okay.
0: You break it down into daily monitoring, weekly, monthly, yearly, until his contract ends.
1: Okay.
0: That's why when our first coach was leading us to the World Cup.
1: Exactly.
0: We didn't wait till the World Cup was over. We checked first, day, okay. second, and when he was not doing well, we said, "But go, let's bring another person."
1: Okay.
0: So you don't wait till the time. So there's an expectation gap.
1: Okay.
0: But the source of that expectation gap is that most of us, we have not seen the framework by which we can measure the performance of the people. We measure the performance by their ways, their own ways.
1: But whose duty it is to give us the framework to measure or to judge them by that measure?
0: It's our own duty. we said the sovereignty rise in the people of Ghana.
1: Yeah.
0: So we know what we want.
1: Mm.
0: Understand? So yeah. We should just remember that we have laid down, we have accepted to ourselves. We said that we, the people of Ghana, and they say, the preamble says, they have said to our natural rights and to protect our future, and even in friendship and in peace with other nations, okay? And in solemn declaration and affirmation of our commitment to freedom, justice, probity, and accountability.
1: Yeah.
0: We, the people of Ghana, are saying all of this. You understand? So it's your duty as a young man or an elderly person who to educate your child that these are your right. This is who you are. You are a Ghanaian citizen and these are your expectations. So freedom, probity, and accountability. The principles that all power of government spring from sovereign will of the people. So all powers of government spring from who? Me.
1: Yeah.
0: Right? Yeah. My will, my happiness. Okay, I have decided to put that person there. That's why you go and do and vote. The principle of universal adult suffrage. That means voting, election, collective decision making. Right? Universally. That is neutrality.
1: Yeah.
0: So that's why when you even vote, nobody sees.
1: Mm.
0: It is within you, your God, and then what you wish to be. That's why you are selling yourself to someone to lead you. You are giving him your whole life.
1: Mm.
0: So when he's the day one, day two, day three, he's not doing what your will is, then you can decide to what? To take him away, change him. So you set the basic rules in your constitution and you put the job descriptions by which every power of government must be exercised.
1: Okay.
0: Right? And the government has different levels, right? So and they say, we hereby adopt this constitution for ourselves. Now, and the constitution that you have letters for yourself says that you, the sovereignty of your country is in you who have accepted to set up this constitution. And then this constitution shall be the supreme law of Ghana. There is no other law apart from the constitution. No political party's manifesto or political party constitution or government.
1: It's above the constitution.
0: It's above the constitution. And that constitution is in your hands. Your power is your will as a Ghanaian citizen. And now, and any person who alleges that an enactment or anything contained or done under any authority, okay, that any act or omission of any person, you see, so if anyone does something that is inconsistent with the constitution, the person must take action. That is the enforcement of the rules of the game.
1: Okay.
0: So we are going to a game and we set up the rules. And then someone is breaking the rules. Will you want to sit down for the person to just break the rules so that you lose the game? No. You go and make sure the rules are enforced. So it's our responsibility collectively because we have all accepted it. Many might not be aware or many are aware in different forms. What do we do? We need to enlighten us.
1: Great.
0: Once we are aware of our natural right and that our will, that we have the power to put people above us or in charge of our affairs, then we are almost done with our problems.
1: Lawyer, I'm happy you've mentioned that many are not aware in different forms. That is where the problem comes from. Even though the rights and responsibilities emanate from the Constitution, clearly spelled out, but most of us are ignorant of what we have. And that is where we allow ourselves to be played by politicians and we do not even challenge policies. And even our participation as citizens are limited. In a point where we are lost, how do we recover and get on the right track to demand accountability?
0: Very well. That's why we are doing education. That's why you are here as a media person.

0: So you use all forms of media to educate, local language or any form of engagement.
1: Mm.
0: Children in school, we start, the system is in place that people are enlightened, right, of their responsibilities as citizens. So the constitution even gives you your right and your responsibilities and your duties as a citizen.
1: Okay.
0: How you should even protect the environment. So we just have to educate, and people are also aware, but there is something called the self-interest factor.
1: Mm.
0: Okay. And then polarization of governance. That's the mistake, the error we have committed. That is the challenge we have now.
1: Okay.
0: Over the years, people, this kind of ignorance have occurred, and a section of our society have taken that. That is why, that is how things should be done.
1: Okay.
0: And that is what we call politics now.
1: Mm.
0: And that has polarized us and hidden the realities from us. And then they exploit our ignorance to their personal benefit.
1: Mm.
0: But we don't have to sit. Once a lot of people are aware of what the constitution says, then you can walk to the judicial system. You now tell me the judiciary is not even we expect from them. Because, again, politics, we say, interferes with everything. Right, but the structures, if we take it from the grounds and begin to educate people and people get to know, then we eliminate desperation. People, again, economic issues, people are not well empowered economically. So that we are looking for the next meal, the next cash for our pockets. So wherever the money comes from to take us care of us, we don't care where it's coming from. We just want to survive. So the issue of survival, it's another factor. Some might be very, very, very aware that this is what I must do. The right thing to do is this.
1: But
0: the economic factor, the pocket factor, the no good feel factor, will eventually blind us. And then we walk in through. Once our immediate gratification is met, then we forget about it. But the constitution clearly says that we are a collective people. And therefore, we must act together. Right, so your action, if someone sees you and what you are doing is not within the limits of the constitution, the person can take action, and the law spells out what actions you can take. So the basic is that you just have to be aware. Awareness, knowledge is power, right?
1: So lawyer, now when public institutions, or let's say public policies that are supposed to work in our benefit, when they fail, where do the citizen take the blame to? Should we put accountability on the doorstep of the institutions, the individuals? Where do we go?
0: Yes. So, again, I will refer to the Bible, the Constitution of Ghana. It says that any person, the court. So, first, the Constitution says that if something is inconsistent with what we have agreed as the rules of the game, go to a body called the Constitution.
1: Mm.
0: The judiciary,
1: which
0: is the adjudicative body, the dispute, the person in charge of resolving dispute. And dispute also means someone who breaches the constitution, who does not do what we say he should do, whether he's the president of Ghana or a worker in any institution.
1: Mm.
0: And then they say that the judiciary is the apex adjudicative body. And also that one, they also exercise their power on behalf of the people. And the judiciary also give opportunity for individuals and citizens to also exercise their rights before the judiciary. So the basic place to go for redress is what the court. Now, if even they say that the court will now give orders and say, this person, the way you are acting is inconsistent with any act that you are doing that is inconsistent, even polluting the environment. Okay.
1: Yeah.
0: If it is inconsistent with what the constitution says we should do, then that person can take action in the judiciary. And that will give orders. That's the only body that can give orders. It says that anyone that the court give orders to, that person must obey.
1: Okay.
0: And if that person does not obey, the person commits an offense, and then the action, the penalties that go with it, even if it's a president. Okay, so let me mention where the president is. Failure to obey or carry out the terms or orders, directions made or given under this clause, this article constitutes a high crime under the Constitution and shall, in the case of the president or the vice president, constitute a ground for removal from office and under this Constitution. So you can get the basically that's where you have to get. You go to the court okay. will order that president get down. Let another person come and lead. You're not behaving the way we want you to be. And the Constitution also spells out how prime ministers, public officers, everything must also behave. And that is in the directive principle of state policy.
1: Okay.
0: That if you're a minister, the Constitution tells you how you must do it. Any political party who comes into office, they have rules of how you must administer our resources.
1: Okay.
0: For our benefit and in our sovereign name. So basically, if you don't have that happening, then there are procedures that people, citizens can pass. And then what? Ensure that they enforce the Constitution, which includes even telling the Minister of Finance how to use to take tax on our behalf, how to even use those tax. So our rights are ultimate and very powerful, just that we are not aware of how to exercise it. And exercising it, there are different phases of it, right? You go to court and take a suit against somebody, or there are different ways of what enforcing the Constitution, right? So basically, that's how we ask for. You know how people have gone to court, and some of them have succeeded, others have not succeeded, and all of that. Some people call for the impeachment of leadership and all of that. All of those things, these are available rights to citizens. So the citizens are not limited at all by the steps they can take, including going on demonstration, boycotting, hunger strike, everything that you can
1: do. We have all the rights.
0: We have all those things.
1: But why do we get penalized after we've taken our constitutional rights?
0: Because you end up infringing on the so-called leaders, also their rights. They have an interest.
1: Yeah.
0: You encumber on their interest, so they will not allow you. So if I am preventing you from getting something, and you get to be aware of it and you act in a particular, I'll do everything to block you from what? Taking me out. Because the consequences are that, I can go to somebody, removing someone, a president from office or a minister from office, or jailing someone who has mismanaged our resources. So they're all defensive mechanisms. So the person in charge will make sure he's always in charge. And for you not to allow him to be in charge, you must be bold.
1: Is that also not impeding on progress and development?
0: The processes of what? Exercising your right.
1: It comes back again.
0: Yes. So if there are laid down procedures, our structures, this constitution is the basic law. But out of it, several other laws come up. Or regulations, or rules, or bylaws that have procedures to follow. We have things like the Procurement Act, the Financial Management Act. There so many institutions, even how defense is carried out, how the police have to work, how chiefs, how everyone in the community have to. There are sub rules that we have to follow. All of these, Maomi say that going through those process, going to court to go and take an action and all that, it's a long process.
1: Yeah.
0: And no, but they are due. One of the principles of natural justice is due process.
1: Okay.
0: Before you can get the right, that you don't have to act anyway. You must work within the limits of the rules. But even though it is slow, the end result is what is more beneficial.
1: Okay.
0: If we don't rush or we don't take short ways, so that's the reason why even things don't work, because we want it faster, a quick way, or we wait till things are at their last stage. And then you cannot resolve it with due process. Then that's where the panic actions come in, or the distress actions come in. And in that case, that's a state of confusion.
1: I see.
0: Yes. So anyone can take advantage of when you're in that. Assuming you need so much money and you have a house you want to sell, or your car you want to dispose of, you realize that because you are in a hot soup, any price mentioned, you take.
1: Yeah.
0: And you finish selling and you realize that, no, I shouldn't have. So that is how we sell ourselves out to other people that we ourselves have put in leadership over us. But if we do it well and we are aware from childhood, when we do the right education, people are aware. People are not dependent so much on so-called leaders, politicians, that we have entrusted our resources. We will develop.
1: Okay.
0: We can get our welfare needs properly met when we ourselves are aware of those welfare needs.
1: Lawyer, let's bring this down to Cape Coast, because this conversation is to help the initiative Visit Cape Coast and make Cape Coast attractive for others to buy into the idea. Now, let's look at the various responsibilities that the assembly, the traditional authorities, the members of parliament, Cape Coast North, Cape Coast South, businessmen, businesses, what are our responsibilities that can refine us to sell our city beyond reasonable doubt?
0: Okay, thank you so much. I just wanted to, let me read somewhere. Still, we must act within the laws.
1: Okay.
0: We have our lands and natural resources. There are laws guiding how they have to be used. We also say that the mineral and natural resources are entrusted in the government. You see, they're also given power of leadership. They are in charge of our resources.
1: Yeah.
0: So they are communal resources. Individual resources are there. If you have your house and your land that you have acquired, that become your private. But there are certain things that you can't have access to that unless you pass through the state. Right?
1: Okay.
0: So the state is in charge of management of these resources. And when they are managing them, we are guided by the principles of directive principles of state policy, which shows us that we must act in the name and welfare of the people. So let me just show where that is. So you see, the objectives of government is to meet the social objective, the economic, the educational, the cultural, and then international cooperation needs of the.
1: Okay.
0: You see, these are the things that guide anybody. So when you come down to local government, so local government is what? Representation of government,
1: yes,
0: of national
1: government.
0: So it comes down to our local level. So Cape Coast, the local government, that is the assemblies, the MPs, they are decentralized leadership.
1: Okay.
0: They are the one closer to the people. And then they have to administer, use our resources to our benefit, right? Based on what you all agreed on.
1: Okay.
0: Now, so when they are here, they must ensure that they meet the economic objective, the social objective, the cultural and education. All these things are the things that leadership in our local communities must. Even the chief, do people have jobs? Do people wake up and go to farm to cultivate and get food to eat? Are people able to get arable land and farm? If there's no land for them to farm, then you, the chief, you have a duty, right? If people don't have water in the community, then you have to go and then what? Dig a dam for them to get water.
1: Okay.
0: If the people don't have a sanitation facility, toilet and other, you have to go and then lead them so that they can make public toilet for themselves. If the people don't have roads, they don't have a place to walk through to where they want to go, you have to make sure they have it. If the people don't have defense, you have to set up warriors so that they can protect the four corners of the village as a leader, so that they can sleep and have their peace, because they have entrusted their life into your hands. So if Cape Coast North, you have an MP, the MP, he swore an oath. The constitution also let them swear an oath, just like how we install our chiefs.
1: Yeah,
0: they sit you in the chair and give you a sword. They say, if you can say it in fancy,
1: I can't tell.
0: That means you are solemnly declaring.
1: Okay.
0: So every oath of office, oath of MP, oath of president, all of them, before you take office, you take an oath. And you take an oath of allegiance to the state.
1: Yeah.
0: So the MP should know that he has taken a marriage vow between himself and the people. That this assembly, the coordinator, the whoever is in charge, knows that he has taken a vow. And that vow is a solemn one, which means that you cannot breach it. You cannot fail. It's a covenant with you and the people that you develop, you meet their economic needs, their social needs, their cultural needs, and even their ability to engage with the outside world.
1: Yeah.
0: All of these are brought down to the community level. So the MP, the assemblies, everyone, and anyone in charge of a public office, you must be guided by what the constitution says, yeah, that you must do all of that. So for the private sector, if they want, people have resources, they want to develop, they want to, someone wants to build a school, mm-hmm, a private university, the system must be clear for him to build and develop the people of, and make sure that people of Cape Coast have meet their educational needs. We have enlightened, okay, citizens who can challenge government.
1: Mm-hmm.
0: Right?
1: Yeah.
0: We must empower people that they wake up and go to jobs. They have they are not underpaid.
1: Mm.
0: So someone passes through a particular means and you give him a place, a land that he's not supposed to at, where he's not supposed to go, block waterways, and then he, because he has paid some bribe or anywhere, then that person has it. You might, that means that person who gives those lands out have breached the constitution.
1: Mm.
0: Any constitution, the bylaws of the constitution or the assembly's bylaws, what are the proceeds? So if the person, anyone can take up. That's why you have to enlighten our citizens so that even a child should be able to say, no, this place,
1: yeah,
0: there shouldn't be a factory there. Mm. This place should is waterway. We want the water, mm, to flow through.
1: Mm.
0: Right. So at the local level, everyone is responsible for the development of the community.
1: Interesting. If you're following our conversation, you are live on TW88.9. This is the workshop, and we are discussing governance and civic leadership this morning in our Visit Cape Coast initiative and agenda. And helping us this morning is Esquire, Sevier Komla, Sobia Diakuma Esquire, helping us with the conversation. So, lawyer, it means that all that you've said, if we are in Cape Coast as we are, and the assembly, we don't really see what the assembly is doing, we don't know their projects, we don't know what is the next phase of activities, we can walk in and demand accountability.
0: Yes, we can. We can. The people in charge have taken an oath, as I said.
1: Mm.
0: We have a covenant with them. And if you have a partner and your partner is not faithful to you, will you sit down? You have to act. So we have to, there are means of you meeting them.
1: Mm.
0: As I said, even including hunger strike, including walking naked on the streets. You understand? So once you make them uncomfortable, they will act. Then just that there are due processes that you have to. So if the beach, you know, we have our resource. We have the beach, a beautiful beach,
1: yeah,
0: that we can develop. We have our food that we can brand, mm-hmm, and promote,
1: mm-hmm,
0: the culture.
1: Yeah.
0: If Food to Lagoon, we cannot, yeah, do what we see on TV, mm-hmm, Olympics, mm-hmm, you see how, mm-hmm, they use, mm-hmm, their waters. Mm-hmm. Nice boats.
1: Yeah.
0: But there's nothing like going on. Only plastic waste that you can see.
1: Yeah.
0: And it's very filthy.
1: Mm.
0: You can't stand there for a minute, right? There are natural, there are fish and other resources there that we can benefit from, but they are being polluted, and there are other resources in Cape Coast. Sildu along, if you go to Sildu, that's a whole industry on its own. Can we have someone or a leadership to engage and make sure that we have a befitting auto mechanic industry, right? If we also said the international relations,
1: yeah,
0: that means we can trade with other countries.
1: Partnerships as well.
0: The economic principle that where your strength, where you are strong, you capitalize on it, and where you are weak, let someone come in. Can we partner with engineers all over the world so that we restructure certain things we have in Cape Coast? Can we remodify our beaches, our Sildu, or all those things that we have, our culture, Cape Coast itself, our forts and all the resources, ancestral resources that we have, the castles, and what can we do for them to be more attractive to all of this needs private sector. And the private sector, once they don't have trust in the system, they move to elsewhere. You see people jump over Cape Coast, they go to Takoradi, they go to places, and even banks, they don't want to come. The very good banks, they jump over, right? So businesses are flying over Cape Coast, they are going to other places. And then our people have to struggle and go to Accra, Takoradi, Kumasi to go and see greener pastures. But there is more green here. Even if there is no green, we have blue.
1: Yeah,
0: people come for the blue. The
1: sea,
0: the ocean is our natural resource.
1: Yeah.
0: Right? So if there is green somewhere, let's have blue. Can we promote the blue in Cape Coast? And all of these, it takes collective responsibility, and we can do it.
1: But are taxes enough to propel this development?
0: Yes, if we do it well, and for every nation, taxes are not enough to do all that. The taxes are just a little levy from people so that we put it together. But and again, the leakages in the taxes are the reason why they are not enough. But if the taxes are used for the purposes for which they are, if you say you want to levy people for health insurance, then the purpose of it is for you as a leader or anybody in charge. The constitution demands that you manage it wisely, ensure that there is value for money. So again, we all know that the taxes are not used for purpose. So, and even the way the taxes are even collected, they are not efficient. So once there is those inefficiencies in the system, they look like they are not enough. But when they are properly managed, there are no looting.
1: Yeah,
0: how monies are not diverted to places that they're not supposed to go. And we are the watchdogs, right? Mm-hmm. If someone says that we are taking this money for this project, let's closely monitor. We see there is a building opposite the castle, which was a name after our initiative of former president.
1: Is it the library?
0: Atamil's presidential library. Has ever been used before. So
1: there's renovation ongoing on the project.
0: How long has it been abandoned? But all of us have been in this campus. Businesses have passed through. Rich people have passed through Castle. They've seen it. People have been taking pictures around it. But we have waited for it to get to the ground. Where I sometimes pass there and I feel... So we ourselves, we are not that responsible. Right, we see things happening in our neighborhood. We don't care. You have the right to question. You can tell the person what you are doing is wrong. If you feel good, you can report him to the next person agency in charge. If that agency feel good, then you can. And I'm saying that the constitution allows you to go and report. Environmental laws, bylaws are there that any citizen can go and lodge a complaint. And the police, their duty is to go and enforce those laws.
1: Yeah.
0: If the police doesn't do it, the police has the next person is there above the police. All of them are working within the constitution. Just take the constitution and work with it. Just like how you read your Bible and you grow spiritually. Mm. The same way here. If the spirit and letter of the constitution protect everyone. In the meantime, whilst before the constitution may have its own challenges. But in the meantime, as it persists, it's our law. And we have to enforce it. There are so many ways of enforcing it. So the right to speak out. And then we have the same constitution guarantee media freedom. You people say you are the fourth arm of government. So if 1, 2, 3 are failing, then the fourth one, a table needs four legs. Apart from innovative situation where you have one leg for a table, even down there is a system that makes it stand.
1: Okay.
0: But if the table is meant to have four and three is working, then the fourth is not working.
1: Okay.
0: Then who is failing? Is that right? So we put the blame on the fourth. So let's assume that every arm of government is working, but the media is not working. Then you always complain that the three other arms silence you. That's why you don't work. But you are the loudest voice that can make people understand their rights and then stand up for it. If you compare to other countries, even less developed countries, they know how to assert their rights.
1: Okay.
0: They walk on the street, they will go, they will challenge, they will exercise the constitutional, they can block an office in a very civilized way.
1: So, lawyer, we need to come to a point where, as citizens in Cape Coast, we need to challenge the status quo, challenge authorities, question things. When we see people dumping refuse anyhow, we should question them.
0: We should question.
1: When people are building waterways and doing all sorts of things that are not needed, we should make sure we question them.
0: If you go to a watch seller and around her place, it's what? It's not clean. She's selling before a gutter and not clean. You know, we did the national cleaning exercise.
1: Yeah.
0: A woman is selling food in front of a dirty gutter. You can take the person to the assembly and the person will be arrested. The person can go to jail for that.
1: Okay.
0: The person can be fined. It happens in court every day. The environmental... hygiene people, what do you call environmental health units of the assembly. That's their duty. So you have somebody who is responsible for ensuring that even a barbering saloon complies with all the hygiene. A food vendor right? Even a taxi driver inside his car must be clean for you to sit. If you see that the taxi is not clean, you can report that person. You can stop and let him take him to the nearest law enforcement agency, and he'll be arrested and made to enforce the environmental laws of this country that he himself also agrees to. So if we do it individually, one after the other, in smaller units of our community, realize that collectively we can all. So the form is, how do we question? We need to question this and challenge the system. Otherwise,
1: because whenever people travel out of Ghana and go to other cities, they tell us that, oh, the place is clean, this is it's in order, this is so, this is that. Why can't we replicate the same?
0: Yes. So I was telling someone, or it's a general cliche, that if you take Ghanaians out of Ghana to the US and bring them here, the Ghanaians will go and spoil US and come back. So it is the attitude.
1: Yeah.
0: It is a behavioral change, right? Behavioral change. Sometimes out of ignorance, you only go to the beaches and then you see our people go use the beach, open defecation.
1: Very bad.
0: It took a lot of billboards, right? Can you see, imagine the whole country at the traffic lights, big billboard, you see someone squatting, stop open defecation. Yes. That should not have happened.
1: Even now, just yesterday, there was a video trending from Accra, New Town, where right at the shores of the beaches, they've dumped refuse, they've dried fishes, and they are living there. Open defecation.
0: Yeah, so if it's out of ignorance, then who is responsible to ensure that? Because our constitution have people who are responsible for our environment and hygiene, sanitation. We have people are being paid. So you see why the taxes will not be enough. People are paid, and they are supposed to do a particular way. You have urban roads, they are supposed to do what? Check the roads for maintenance. They have their office, they are being paid, but the potholes are still there. People get accidents, and then the hospital they go, they say there is no bed. So if the hospital is overwhelmed because of preventable accidents, then will you blame the doctor? No. So you see, that's why we say don't blame the doctor or anything, because the system, it's a value chain. Once there's a failure, it affects all others. So if one and any other unit acts and be responsible, know that, you see, the labor law says that you must work conscientiously to improve the interests of your employer. So if we employ people as public officials and they don't work to deliver what they have, their duties and responsibilities are, then they are failing us. So in our various units, if an administrator in my office and I delay in processing my letters, then someone will be affected. Right, so if we enforce the laws at the very minute unit, the local level, I think we should be fine.
1: Look, we are ending the conversation, but before I take your final message, I want to ask you that in the next 10 to 20 years, what kind of leadership should Cape Coast get into it to transform the city?
0: Yeah, thank you. I think Cape Coast has a lot. Recently, we had the Supreme Court at 150, and there was a lot of engagement, including the engagement with the paramountcy and the assembly, the university. There is a lot that this community can do. So in the next years ahead, I believe in collective responsibility and strategic planning for the Cape Coast environs. Our educational system is our strength. Our cultural resources, our strength. If we do a comprehensive SWOT analysis, knowing our weaknesses, what we lack and what we have, we can have a strategic plan. I know different the assemblies have strategic plans. Yeah. I remember there was
1: a development plan
0: agenda 2030. Agendas there. Saberman has a plan. I know your unit have also supported some initiative. The Afashe, well, Afashe is coming. What are we doing? Okay, to empower our young people, to empower our communities, to clean up, to rebrand Cape Coast. So there should be that vision that we want to have a sustainable city. I know the mayor is a very young person who has certain plans, including redeveloping the Fusu Lagoon, making it to a very tourist, high level, some mind-blowing tourist attraction in the next 5 years. Something. When we do this, I think anyone who comes to Ghana from outside people were interested to come to Cape Coast. They want to see Cape Coast. And it always happens. When they stay 2 days in Accra, the next day when they call you, can I have a way to Cape Coast? There's a way that we can use 45 minutes from Accra to Cape Coast. Right? So, developing our beaches and all of this, a strategic plan for Cape Coast. I know it's there. Let's consolidate it. The various responsible agencies, the mayor, the Omahine, the university, something. You have Cape Coast SEDICOM.
1: Yeah, the technical universities. Okay.
0: For business Central and... Development Commission.
1: So okay.
0: It's in the
1: UCC.
0: No, along the DVLA.
1: Okay.
0: There's just like Thema Development. Corporation. What is that unit doing? They have a strategic plan. They have people being paid that they should develop Central Region.
1: Okay.
0: Put them in built estate, real estate, so many things. Rebranding, tourism, and all of that. Recently, there was my kids went to Asebu area. I never knew there was such a beautiful
1: statue of the Asebu.
0: There is something. There is a palace. It's the biggest palace in West Africa.
1: There's a palace there.
0: In Cape Coast. I was... Okay. You know, and the kids...
1: Is it the Asinkushia?
0: Asinkushia.
1: Yeah, Asinkushia.
0: And the videos and it is mind blowing.
1: Yes.
0: So you see, we have a lot in Cape Coast, and we can market it. Cape Coast will be a beautiful place. We take our ancient glory. Cape Coast, the first capital of Ghana, the ancient city. Let's market. Other country, you go to Cape Town. You say, come to Cape Town. Yeah. I love Cape Town. I love New York. Can't we rebrand Cape Coast? Merchandising, I'm an IP person, intellectual property person. Yeah. All of these are part of trademark. We can, as a media, you can rebrand something like your visit Cape Coast.
1: Cape Coast, yeah.
0: Take it up. Just like how someone did Orange Friday. There are so many things. I can take the Fosu, you know.
1: Yeah.
0: The Fosu, you know.
1: Yeah.
0: And then something about, I am not Fosu Lagoon. Take it up and then you market it and listen. Yeah. I am not Fosu Lagoon. Then you see that the dirty Fosu Lagoon will turn to something very big, a tourist attraction for the whole world.
1: Yeah.
0: So collectively, those of us who are a little enlightened, let us take up and then bring others on board. Go to the university. Let's go to the university. It's a place for intelligence. Just organize them. What we see in the universities now is prayers and churches. They are doing very well. But those who also can do something, come and reach out to the university. The departments where I work, we are for natural resources, coastal resources, the ocean, Africa Ocean Institute, anything about the blue economy, the university is there to provide you the knowledge. So let us reach out, engage, and then we can develop Central Region.
1: People are loving the conversation. I have a message. This one says that, Ash Khalifa, the taxi driver, sends it. It says, anybody can just walk in for an accountability. And he laughs. He says, that's true, but the opportunity will not be given anyways. Greetings to Abel Kwagri, the Income Central Regional Chairman. Okay. Kobi Afo. Okay. All right. So he says that even though that is allowed, but...
0: Yes, that's the fear. You think that you'll be blocked. But if you yourself, you know, you are not politically aligned.
1: Yeah.
0: So you see, we read too much politics into it. If you walk neutrally to the assembly, and you're not colored. I mean, even if you are colored without... I mean, notwithstanding your political color, you should have access to justice. You should have access to accountability.
1: Okay.
0: Just speak. Just advocate.
1: Mm.
0: You'll be surprised that there were some accidents on the highways. And a few of us in the university had press conference. Who can prevent you from having a press conference? The law says that if you want to do a demonstration, go and seek permit. Write to the police on time. Invite. Just move. If they prevent you, you can see how people, and what if you see matter, it's people die for their country. Why are you afraid to stand up for the right thing? When people have died, people have shed blood for you. You understand me?
1: Yeah.
0: You see, our national anthem through the...
1: Not of our fathers.
0: Yes. So you don't be afraid that someone is the person blocking you, not also a human being. So just be bold, be assertive, don't disobey the law, just go within the limits of the constitution. If it's the constitutional right, exercising, even the spirit to support you.
1: Yeah. Time is not on our side, but I wish I could activate the phone line 0202-085-888 whilst you give us your final submission. 0202-085-888 if there is before we close the chapter.
0: world. So I'm grateful, and I want to emphasize that power emanates from the citizens, and it is entrenched in the constitution that the constitution is supreme, and the supreme law of this country. Everything that anybody in government is doing must stay within the limits of the constitution, in the name and welfare of the people. And we have the power to ask for accountability, to ensure there is freedom, there is justice, there is probity, and there is accountability in this country at our various levels, in our homes, around our communities, our cities, especially in Cape Coast. We can develop Cape Coast by just enforcing the laws of this country. When there is sanitation issue, there are institutions that we can hold them responsible. We can go just engage any media house and say your mind. And say your mind in a civilized
1: yes.
0: manner. Today it is not the
1: freedom of speech, and then they are insulted.
0: So you don't insult, but you're very civilized, and then you will heard one person at least will pick your word. The leaders cannot help it. That is how the system has been polarized now. But they also listen to good counsel.
1: Okay.
0: When people are talking, those who really want to change the system, they take the good ones.
1: Okay.
0: And then you can see that some of the positive things that you see around us are as a result of some people's advocacy. And so we should not stop the advocacy. We should engage with other stakeholders, and then it will be for our collective benefit.
1: All right. Yeah. Thank you. It will be for our collective benefit. Thank you so much. You've heard Sevia Komla Sobia Diakuma, Esquire lawyer and a chartered accountant and administrator for the Center for Coastal Management at the University of Cape Coast. Thank you, sir, for your time this morning. This is where time will permit us this morning on the workshop. My name is Richard Osei, or you can call me Sir Roy. God willing, tomorrow we're back again for the Visit Cape Coast agenda and the workshop right here. Up next is Urban Mix with Miss Brown as I go on this break. Bye bye.
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1: 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Miss Brown.

And indeed, it's another beautiful Wednesday morning. Good morning going out to you. Good morning, good morning, good morning. We're here again for a midweek edition. It's Wednesday, and you know that when it's Wednesday, regardless what happens, we're always going to celebrate our beautiful women. Because it's Women Crush Wednesday. And that is why you are enjoying all the tunes of women. You know, on Wednesday, we only play songs from women. And that's it. There's nothing you can do about it. The day is dedicated to our beautiful women. And that is why we play all the songs all over the world from women. Because if it's not women, it's what? I don't know what else you'll do without women. So everything is about us today being Wednesday is Women Crush Wednesday. And also, it's a midweek. It's Wednesday. What have you been doing? What's up with you? How far with you? How has your week been? You started Monday nicely. We are in the middle of the week. Yesterday, someone was trying to change my mind about the middle of the week, saying that Monday, Tuesday, Wednesday is one. Friday, Saturday, Sunday is one. So Thursday is special, blah, blah. It is Wednesday. It is always going to be Wednesday. Even though I'm a Tuesday born, I enjoy Wednesdays when it comes. Does that what you guys say to me? I don't know why plastic is looking at my face, but midweek is Wednesday. Whatever it is you want to do is Wednesday. I'm so sure that you enjoyed your morning with Sir Roy on the workshop. They brought you all the gist you need to have. We're still on the conversation of Visit Cape Coast, I said, Monday to Friday. So the whole week, we are going to be talking about Visit Cape Coast. And you know, it is an agenda. It is an initiative we'll put together so that we can learn more about Cape Coast. A beautiful shout out going out to all my Wednesday bonds, the Equas, the Kukwa, the Kwekus. A shout out going out to the chairman of the land, Ankweku. Good morning going out to you wherever you're listening to us from. Perpetual Master Sam, I believe you are doing well, my beautiful Wednesday bond. And anyone that is tuning to TW Radio 88.9 from wherever you are, in your house, in your home, in your business, in your car. School has vacated, so a lot of the public workers, I believe the teachers are all home. Aside the long vac studies that will happen, I'm sure you guys are resting well. And then the noisemakers have come home. They are just disturbing our peace of mind. Me and Uncle Webu is school. Like, I wish they've opened school. Teachers, they are doing well, though. Let me take today and say thank you to all the teachers in the world, the lecturers in the world, taking all our peace of mind every single time. The noisemakers always holding up for them. We are grateful. May God bless all teachers. What's teaching? You're not good to your heaven. Indeed, God is the only one who can bless you. And I teach you not good to your heaven. Careful, I could tell in heaven, and that is why we say thank you to you guys, because you guys have been doing so much for us, taking all the noise from our homes, from our businesses, and keeping them for all the hours you do. Thank you so much for doing a great job. If you're just tuning in, this is TW Radio 88.9, the Wednesday's edition of the Urban Mix. As this week says, is a special week dedicated to Visit Cape Coast Initiative, and today there is another conversation. And now, today's conversation is for you that you want to start business. You that you think that Cape Coast is not a place to do business. I'm a mutum from this Kambesha Cape Coast. I don't want to do business here. Cape Coast full on page man. Today's conversation is for you. I will introduce you to a very great person, a very substantial and a potential man who

0: celebrating their birthday, because there are two special people in my life that are celebrating their birthday today, and we will celebrate them right here on TW Radio. If you also have some, 020-2085-888, 020-2085-888. 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

And indeed, I love your ice cream. I love how you love me for being here all the time. Thank you so much for tuning in. If you just got here, you are at the right place. Good morning, going out to you once again. So we're still on the conversation of Visit Cape Coast Initiative. And today on the show, the resource person that we are bringing here to have his contribution on the Visit Cape Coast Initiative will promote entrepreneurship. So when I started the show, I said the theme for today is entrepreneurship and building business in Cape Coast. So he will help promote entrepreneurship as a pathway to employment. And we've chosen him because his entrepreneurial journey can inspire practical action, which we hope it will bring impactful conversation, and you'll also get one or two. So he will share his insights on startup, mentorship, funding, innovation, and resilience. So these five things that I mentioned, if there's some part in it that you're confused about, or you're not okay about, or you don't understand, then you have to stay here with me through to 12 noon, because the conversation that we're going to be having here will bring you highlights on startups, mentorship, funding, innovation, and resilience. If you really want to be an entrepreneur or build a business in Cape Coast, Asasi Way, or Asasi, or you're from, you're going to emerge victorious. You're going to be successful if you want to be a business owner or an entrepreneur here. And this conversation we're going to have this morning on the Urban Mix is going to make sure that you get to know all the nitty-gritties of entrepreneurship. Thank you so much for being here. If you just tune in, this is TW Radio 88.9. I am the audacious Miss Brown, the voice of audacity, and I'm doing this together with DJ Plastic, the hottest DJ of them all, and my ever beautiful Jane. She's with me in the studio. I have another producer. Yes. I have a new female producer. Now that I'll push him somewhere else. I have a new producer, and she's part of the team now for some time. She's going to be... Oh, yes, I'll put her on. Don't worry, she's going to come on. So get yourself ready. I'll put you on. Maybe within this week, we'll see what will happen. I want her to learn small. Then we'll put her on. And then you get to hear my beautiful voice that I've been keeping away from you. Let me take this breather. When I come back, we're going to talk about birthdays. We'll celebrate people. And also, I'll let you in more on what we'll talk about today. Entrepreneurship is something that is on my heart because a lot of young people, we have a lot of young people in Cape Coast that they wish to do things. Some of them are already in the business. We call them vendors, but they are entrepreneurs. And there's a lot of places or businesses in Cape Coast that some of them don't know how to maneuver their ways. So today, the conversation is going out for all the vendors, all the entrepreneurs, the upcoming, the startup, those who want to do something for themselves. Stay here with me. Let me take this quick breather. When I come back, we will talk more about Visit Cape Coast. Keep that in your mind because it is a movement and an agenda just to promote Cape Coast.

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And thank you so much for staying here with us. I told you I'm going to be back. And now that I'm back with you, and you're just tuning in, this is TW Radio 88.9. Make sure that you stay here today, because today the conversation is for you. I'll still give you more insight before he comes in and then tell you more about entrepreneurship. But before that, let's do this happy birthday. Let's celebrate people that are celebrating their birthday. So on 0202085888, you can also send me who you think is celebrating their birthday today, and we will celebrate them. Now, let me say this happy birthday going out to a very, very beautiful person. So happy birthday going out to July Finest, Mamiya Cutie, a woman whose smile is infectious, a friend social media gave me. She is actually one of the beautiful people you can ever meet in life. May you be blessed. May all the good things in life come to you and be your portion. Mamiya and my beautiful lady, Cutie Bae, happy birthday going out to you. Have a blast and enjoy your birthday today. And also, it is the World Akosia Galaxy Day, the finest female DJ in Western and Central. Anita Oponyeboa is TW Radio's news anchor. Happy birthday to you, girl. My partner in crime. They think you're spoiling me, but to me now, I'm spoiling you. Happy birthday going out to you. May your new age bring you fulfillment and also happiness in all that you seek. Happy birthday going out to you, Akosia. I love you. And also a happy birthday going out to Honorable Yusuf Suleiman, a Ghanaian politician and a member of parliament. Happy birthday going out to Fernando Alonso, a two-time Formula One World Drivers Champion. A happy birthday going out to Sanjay Dutt. And a happy birthday to Danger Mouse, a Grammy-winning music producer and a songwriter. Happy birthday to these great people. Now, let me give you a happy birthday song. And when I come back, I'll still give you a little bit of insight of Visit Cape Coast initiative and what we have for you today.

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This Friday, 31st July, calendar marked. Call 05440-19552 or 059-409-1122. Bibia ye fala. You can also find Max Buy at Takrady Market Circle, adjacent the post office, Cape Coast in Fantipon Junction, and you follow Max Buy on all our social media platform at Max Buy Ghana. Now that is out of the way, we're still on the conversation of Visit Cape Coast. And I told you today we have a very great man in the studio. So during this conversation, we'll be getting to do our best to find out how to get 2 to 3 business opportunities that are realistically viable in Cape Coast, and also the most important barriers currently limiting local enterprise. Practical support young and existing entrepreneurs need, and a clear role Visit Cape Coast can play in connecting enterprises to the city visibility and visitor economy, and at least one executable entrepreneurship initiative and stakeholder needed to begin. So I'll introduce you to my folks very, very soon. Let me take this breather. When I come back, the conversation starts.

0: As always, still on the conversation of Visit Cape Coast. And today, I have in the studio another great person to have a conversation with us. Ever just tuning in, this is TW Radio 88.9, the Wednesday's edition of the Urban Mix. And the special edition of Visit Cape Coast Conversations that we started on Monday, we're going through till Friday. And today we are looking at entrepreneurship and also building businesses in Cape Coast. I am the audacious Miss Brown. I've been holding you down till 12 noon. So joining us today is another person that I have seen before. I think this is the first time he's been on the show. But let me give you a little brief of introduction of him. So listen to me, Chenwasia Nati, because this Onyenye Patwa, he is a very great man and he is an experienced person who is going to have a conversation with us. He's Dr. Charles Hackman Kwamena Isiel, a lecturer, entrepreneur, a scholar, and a leadership development practitioner with a Center for Entrepreneurship and Small Enterprise Development at the University of Cape Coast. He is a PhD holder in Management Science and Engineering, specializing in entrepreneurship and innovation, and serves as UCC's University-wide Entrepreneurship Education and Training Coordinator. His work spans entrepreneurship and enterprise development, institutional development, sustainability, innovation, and capacity building. Beyond academia, Dr. Isiel has contributed to World Bank's funded development initiative, curriculum and incubation policy development, and serve as a mentor, speaker, and a facilitator in entrepreneurship and sustainability training. His research and professional engagement has also taken him across Africa, China, Europe, and North America, bringing a global perspective to local enterprise and businesses and development. Good morning to you, sir.
1: Hi, good morning.
0: How are you, sir?
1: I'm good. Yourself?
0: I'm fine.
1: You're looking splendid as always.
0: Oh, I'm blushing. Thank you so much for being here, Dr. Charles Hackman Kwamena Isiel. It's a pleasure having you here. I believe this is the first time you have been on my show, right?
1: Yeah, Urban Makes.
0: Yes. This is the first time. Now, I'm grateful that you're here. So we have Visit Cape Coast Initiative. It is an agenda that we've been making noise about. People have seen us wear it, they've seen us talk about it. But today there is one of the topics that we want to go in depth of, which is entrepreneurship. And if we have to talk about entrepreneur, there's no other person in Cape Coast we can come to unless Dr. Charles Isiel. And that's why you are here. Thank you so much for being here once again. Now, if I have to start my conversation with you, the first thing I would want to know, or anybody listening to us would want to know, is when we talk about entrepreneurship, what is it?
1: Thank you so much. And good morning to all your wonderful listeners.
0: Thank you.
1: It's a delight, as I say, to be here. Mm. Now, entrepreneurship, let's break it down to the street.
0: Okay.
1: So Akosua wakes up, has a thought that in my community, no one is selling fruits.
0: Okay.
1: And I think fruits are good. But the issue is that, will people buy? Mm. Would it be risky selling fruits?
0: Okay.
1: So Akosua is going to risk some amount to start the process. And Akosua has found a gap. Akosua wants to take advantage of the fact that no one is doing what she wants to do.
0: Okay.
1: So it's an opportunity for her. Mm. So Akosua is an entrepreneur.
0: I see. That's how simple it is.
1: Yeah.
0: But we end up calling some people vendors. Are they also entrepreneurs? Because we get to hear more often vendors. I'm a vendor. I sell this. And then we get to have startups. We'll be our friend who see you. Everybody's calling themselves CEO. Are they also entrepreneurs?
1: So then we are getting technical.
0: Okay.
1: Yes. So, of course, vendor and all that, you are providing a service of a sort.
0: Okay.
1: And so you would want to call yourself a certain name or by some classification, right? Mm-hmm. Yes, so you are rendering service And there's an expectation that when people come to you, they are going to get A, B, C, or D.
2: Definitely.
1: And so that is it.
2: Mm-hmm.
1: On another level, somebody will tell you that I'm into some micro business or I'm SME. So we throw jargons all over the place. But in its basic sense, it's about commerce. It's about dealing with the product.
2: Okay.
1: It's about scanning the market, figuring out what the people need, not just copying.
2: Okay.
1: And then also providing that valuable service that would cause someone to dip their hand in the pocket and say, I need to pay for the X and Y amount, irrespective of sometimes even the price. Because we go to places that people are like, why would you buy this at this price? But it's the value that you find in the product.
2: Mm-hmm.
1: It's the value that you find in the service. That is what is going to cause you to go into that space. So roping it into the context of making noise about Cape Coast. Yes, it is a certain value.
2: Okay.
1: It's a certain value that we want to tell the world that you can find in Cape Coast and no other place.
2: Mm-hmm.
1: And so when we are making so much noise, we say, come and have that Cape Coast experience. So I believe it is encapsulated in that. And by the end of this, would have gotten to.
0: I'm sure. Cape Coast actually have a very large youthful population. Now, are we actually transferring these assets into businesses and jobs in Cape Coast when we talk about entrepreneurship?
1: Thank you very much. So just like you have been very succinct with it, the 2021 Population Housing Census report records that we have a very economically active people.
0: Okay.
1: 85% of the population are very much engaged in the services sector.
0: Mm.
1: And then also, when you look at it very well, there's a certain loop in there, or a gap indicating that there's some unemployment, which is very disturbing.
0: Yeah.
1: But then also, the whole document, the census report, for us entrepreneurs, where it's like our Bible, right?
0: Okay.
1: Then, because I'm able to look at it and I look at the demographics, the number of males, the number of females, the age categorization, and I look at the bulk.
0: Okay.
1: And I ask myself, okay, so when I come to Cape Coast CCMA, the catchment area, I realize that a lot of females than males, one. And among the bulk of females, I can find them in the youthful age, let's say 16 to 35.
0: Okay.
1: They form about, let's say, 60%. As an entrepreneur, what it translates to me is that these people have a need and I need to meet that need.
0: Okay.
1: I would rather look at that than look at those in the minority.
0: Mm.
1: Let's say if you have an older population in the bracket of 5% of data. Now we are using data.
0: Yeah.
1: Okay. Yeah, because artificial intelligence and all that. So we are using data. So it's not really a waste of time we do in the housing census, but it provides us with useful data that translates into business opportunities.
0: Okay.
1: So then I will narrow it down to services that this particular category, demographic category, would need.
0: Okay.
1: I need to go down there, do the market assessment,
0: and
1: then even engage them to find out what they need.
0: Okay.
1: So all these things come into play.
0: Now, normally people will be like, there's no opportunities in Cape Coast. You may be in Cape Coast. You have a Cape Coast guy. Now, if we keep saying these kind of things as an entrepreneur, what kind of opportunities are in Cape Coast that we don't even look at, that we are overlooking, we are not even tapping into it? What are some of the opportunities that you think we are not tapping into?
1: Thank you very much. So, like you can see, I have tons of business proposals, right?
0: Coming into this
1: Yes. It's just to demonstrate what is here in Cape
0: Please
1: Coast.
0: Go ahead.
1: So, we are noted already. Cape Coast sells itself.
0: Okay.
1: If you just go to Google, you type Cape Coast, Google will tell you Cape Coast and everything that is in Cape Coast.
0: Okay.
1: Rather, we sit and people from other regions, respectfully, not to maybe spite anyone.
0: Yes.
1: Yeah, they tell the Cape Coast story,
0: mm-hmm.
1: and those of us who are domiciled here, who know the streets, we think there is nothing here. Awesome. So there's something I do.
0: Okay.
1: I usually, if we are, I'm trying to help my audience understand opportunities and to remove the speck from their eye, I play a musical video.
0: Okay.
1: And I'm used to playing the Buga song.
0: So, which song is that?
1: It's Daniel's song, right? Not in any way promoting, but after watching the music video, okay, I ask you that, Ms. Brown, what did you see? What jobs can you create out of that video?
0: Okay.
1: If you're able to give me less than five, it means that there's more work to be done on you.
0: Okay.
1: There you realize that, whoa, in the music video, I saw some kids running across the pitch. Mm. What business opportunity does it bring?
0: Okay.
1: Is there a soccer academy?
0: Okay.
1: Is it to sell jerseys for these kids?
0: Football.
1: You find some shoes, fancy dressed ladies dancing all over the place. What opportunity does it bring?
0: Okay.
1: So all those little. So we need to create a value chain with the Cape Coast name itself. Mm. Apart from tourism, we are saying the tourists come, they don't sleep, they go.
0: Yeah.
1: We need to create a culture, a night culture here in Cape Coast. Heritage themed accommodation. Everybody wants to sleep in the hotel, right?
0: Yeah.
1: There are some hospitality facilities that are themed like African communities.
0: Okay.
1: They don't get it where they are. And so when they come, they want to feel the Africanacity.
0: Mm.
1: And so what is in Cape Coast that will let us be in Cape Coast for at least 3 days, 4 days?
0: Mm.
1: Maybe some touch houses somewhere.
0: Okay.
1: Let them feel the cooler drink. Mm. Let...

0: Cape Coast has a unique a unique thing. So right from where we find ourselves here, this building is historic.
1: Yes, this is the Saba House.
0: This is the Saba House. And anytime you hear Saba in Ghana, it has a legal connotation.
1: Yes.
0: The first legal luminary.
1: Yeah.
0: And that is big enough. So somebody will say in the street, we are not bigging ourselves enough. So we need to big ourselves.
1: We are not selling ourselves.
0: Exactly.
1: And, I see.
0: And so we need to. So we break it down right from our food.
1: Okay.
0: And the fact that we have, this is a cosmopolitan space.
1: Yeah.
0: We have all cultures here in Cape Coast. Mm. But the dominant is the Fanti culture, right?
1: Okay.
0: So from our food, we teach all the other foods that can be. So we have hospitality joints all around. They are all selling the same thing.
1: Mm.
0: It's not fun. So can we do something different?
1: Okay.
0: Chiwamosa wa egobe. Chiwamosa wa efante fante.
1: Mm.
0: And let them try it out. And by so doing, the fishermen will be getting their clients because they have to buy fresh fish.
1: Before.
0: You direct them. The local ladies who are selling fish, how to even scale fish the local way.
1: Mm.
0: We can, it is culture. Mm. Everything about us is culture.
1: Mm.
0: How we speak our Fanti, we intersperse it with English. It is culture. And we are unique, even in Ghana.
1: Yes.
0: You go anywhere in Ghana and you are speaking a card and there's English.
1: The first thing they
0: will
1: ask, how are you fancy?
0: Exactly.
1: Yes.
0: So that is beautiful enough. And we can put that in songs. We can put that in drama, in poetry. So in the evening around the castle, every evening, let's say every Friday or every Thursday, every Wednesday, we replay the Fanti culture.
1: Okay.
0: We take another part of Ghana, we replay that. And we can tell them, you always have an opportunity to also perform.
1: Mm.
0: So for people to watch you, so we can teach you. It takes just 3 hours and you will master. We must create a business out of everything that we are doing. But I must say that this should be collaborative.
1: Okay.
0: Because then we have the people with the indigenous knowledge
1: okay.
0: who are in our various houses.
1: And
0: some are dying with it, right? How many families have written what has transpired, their history, and is captured in books?
1: Hmm.
0: But then we have people in the universities, both CCTU, both UCC.
1: Hmm.
0: We must engage in some level of collaboration. And I thank God that you are doing this as a platform.
1: Yeah.
0: Okay, so we need to do that. So the culture, everything, the business side.
1: Okay.
0: Who were the business giants in the day?
1: Okay.
0: How are they surviving? Even now.
1: Mm.
0: So we go, we engage the business people.
1: Okay.
0: And so there are different segments. Well, someone comes, yes, immediately after going through the emotion in the castle, they may have businesses.
1: Oh, yeah, no, so, walk back.
0: Exactly. So they don't know where to pitch something.
1: Okay.
0: And so we must have that sort of collection. And then we benchmark the best that is happening in the world.
1: Okay.
0: When we talk about Rwanda, we know about that past, which really has become the thing all over the world. And so they have built their business around that. And they have built a certain culture that they are making it, you feel very comfortable to even do business there. Can we have same here? So that we align with the Ghana Enterprises Agency.
1: Mm.
0: So someone who wants to do business in Ghana, you can do that. Let's say in a matter of 24 hours, you can have a business in Ghana.
1: Hey.
0: Inyo, we can fast stipulate, somebody will say.
1: Mm.
0: Yes, let's do it.
1: It is possible.
0: Everything is possible. So long as it comes to your mind, we can still move it. People are in there traveling to the moon.
1: And we are still sitting by the sea. It is as well. It is well. One shout. Now, I've spoken to some business owners in Cape Coast, and most of them, their complaints are on page one. Obejuma 1 week, 2 week, no wage ho. Etonazina want to know where real. You set up a business and then you employ the youth, they will come and then they'll leave, they give excuses. Some of them don't even stay. Now this is bringing me to my question of what separates a surviving and a thriving business in Cape Coast and one that is hanging on a thread.
0: Thank you. I think this is something that we need to address.
1: Yeah.
0: In addressing it, we also need to be very candid with a few things.
1: Yeah.
0: Fact is this, I engaged

0: one of the owners of a hospitality facility in Elmina on a platform, and this is what he told us.
1: Okay.
0: He pays double what everybody's paying.
1: Okay. Okay.
0: And for him, his employees are his priority. Because he believes that when he treats the employee right, he puts things in place. But of course, there's discipline, right?
1: Yeah.
0: They will take care of his business. And this is something that has helped him to date.
1: Okay.
0: So imagine you being there, our boss, if you are best row, what gift items we are bring, and now we are busy for, and there's an attachment. You wake up and you are thinking about the work even more than yourself.
1: Yeah.
0: So let's turn the tables a bit and let's take it to the other side. Employers, what are they doing? Some of the employers, the way they treat their employees is despicable. It's nothing good to write home about. But they will be loud and also projecting the fact that there's, of course, we acknowledge there are weaknesses. The weaknesses is both ways. So you need to empower them.
1: Okay.
0: If they find there's no future in what they are doing, they will give you half the attention. The attention will be on something else.
1: Okay.
0: But genuinely, if they know that you have a heart for them, of course, there may be one or two outliers.
1: Okay.
0: But they will have a heart for your business and they will do whatever. So you need to really engage them.
1: Okay.
0: Sometimes you need to take them through that sort of psychometrics.
1: Okay.
0: Okay. Engage people who are very good in psychology. Let them run them through. Then they'll be able to tell you, oh, Sewa is that type that likes to confront issues as they are.
1: Okay.
0: Her background, where you have placed her, she cannot perform.
1: Okay.
0: Because naturally, it doesn't align with her persona.
1: Okay.
0: So these are things.
1: When you are taking people to work for, you have to go through all that.
0: You need to.
1: Hey, so it's no, kind of a person.
0: Oh, on the, you are invested in something and you want good returns.
1: Okay.
0: Or kahuntina sebio. Obu was in bringing you a juma on to me. We are bringing because bringing them you are under strict, right? That is not to make an excuse,
1: yes,
0: but then also we need to understand their background. So, be what they be a Lucy phone, though. Oh, a tech survey, a tech survey person. Why don't you find something that aligns into more take charge of social media?
1: Okay,
0: very comfortable, or be operates very well. Okay. Yeah. So those are the things, and motivate them.
1: Okay.
0: We are not bad as in bad, but sometimes when things are happening, you need to sit back, be very very candid with yourself, and then on the fact that we are awkward, you know, we didn't work the other day. There could be something. There's a root cause.
1: Okay.
0: You need to just address the root cause, and then when that is taken, you can still make. Otherwise, then you have to maybe give up on them.
1: Okay. Because on this same thing, there was a business owner that I actually saw. She actually came to me. We sat down for about 2 hours because of this. And most of her complaints were she does everything for them, even to the point of visiting them, taking care of some of their personal business issues at home and all that. Yet, they just leave the work unattended to. The times that they are supposed to be at work, they are not there. They will not say anything. They won't ask for excuse. They just go away. So it's more like every month, bia or for before for busum bia or for before for. And because of that, onboarding money.
0: Yeah.
1: And her business is the recreational business. Mm. It's a hospitality business. Inti sa customers na banade bia. There's a new face. They choose to go away because they built a relationship with probably the person who was there before, and they always have to see new people. So she felt, I actually gave an opportunity that she would come and speak, but this is what she said. If you come and talk about it,
0: I followed.
1: So she was not able to have the open conversation. But a lot of business owners are carrying this kind of grief with them, especially those that are doing their best with their workers. And then I want to find out, is it that the indigents, the youth here, yan yem pejuma, yem pebre, or is just that it's not our thing to just work for people?
0: It's dicey.
1: Okay.
0: It's dicey to the extent that, yes, of course, you need to also look at the other side in the mind of the employer.
1: Mm-hmm.
0: In the mind of the employer, there's a contract, social contract between myself and whoever I'm engaging, that at 6 o'clock you need to open the shop.
1: Yeah.
0: If you're unable to come, you need to really inform me before time prior so I can make arrangements.
1: Mm.
0: That goes back to when you are engaging.
1: Okay.
0: When you are engaging, is there any form of training that you give?
1: Okay.
0: Are there models that they follow?
1: Mm.
0: Or and especially in our informal sector, my friend, hey, this is standard. Meaning, Juma. Okay, so this is what you are supposed to do: A, B, C, D, 1, 2, 3.
1: Oui.
0: But that is not it. The world has changed.
1: Okay.
0: The people we find who are the youth now, and those who were the youth in my mom's period, the mindsets are different.
1: I see.
0: What is your priority as the owner? It's not his or her priority.
1: Okay.
0: As the employee.
1: Okay.
0: And so you need to train them.
1: Okay.
0: Train them to think like you. Train them to own the business.
1: Mm.
0: It's not like, when I was going to work, say, I saw that your car had a flat tire. I knew you were inside, but I know that when you come out, you see it.
1: Ah.
0: So I just walked past.
1: I had to know.
0: You see that sort of mindset.
1: Yes.
0: And then I have seen that my boss's car has a flat tire. Mm-hmm. This is his house. I knock at his door. Oh, boss, I think you have a flat tire.
1: Mm.
0: Responsibility.
1: Okay.
0: So you need to train and know whoever you are going to engage.
1: Mm.
0: And that is why for some organizations, the interview, it goes in different phases.
1: Yeah.
0: Phase one, maybe you even write an aptitude test.
1: Yes.
0: You are about 2,000 people employing. 2,000 people applying for a particular position, and they may need about 50. And then they use that to screen phase one, and they will invite the next 500 to another aptitude test.
1: Mm.
0: Maybe you need to demonstrate something. So just as there's a waiting area, maybe they will intentionally create a waiting area and see leadership in whoever comes.
1: Okay.
0: And then they start talking. They intentionally, it's also part of the interview.
1: Oh, watch that way.
0: Oh, yeah, sometimes. Okay. Depending on what, they want to see you in your element.
1: Yeah.
0: So the cameras will be there, but they will be observing. We said 8 o'clock, they should come.
1: Number time,
0: and then there will be a pen there. You just write when you came. And they know the time that every. So you find people come, they write their name, and they came at 8:25, and then they back the 8:15, and then it's 8:16. So you get 8:15, 8:15.
1: Baby.
0: At least they know the people they are coming to work. So this, they observe you.
1: Okay.
0: The attitude. Who is going to show leadership? Oh, those who came first. They look at all those things. So you must understand the people who are coming.
1: Okay.
0: Spend money in training them.
1: Okay.
0: And it will pay off. Mm. So there's nothing like a freebie. When you go outside the country and you are going to work, even for jobs that we say they are menial jobs, they will teach you some things. At least they will know that, they will teach you that this is the fire area. In case of any emergency, this is where this is the exit point.
1: Okay.
0: This is the washroom. This only the CEO goes there. This is this. This is that. So the culture is created from day one.
1: Mm.
0: But here, the fact that you have money and you have your business, there are people who are trained to be HR people. So you can't be master of all.
1: I know.
0: Maybe the tabletop you are the master, but as you are scaling up, you need to engage professionals who must come in.
1: Mm.
0: Yes, you have the knowledge. I always kind of that your business. And
1: mm.
0: I don't need to business nurses in Obia. But there are people who understand the break, the functionalities.
1: Mm.
0: So when it's their turn, they have to do their work.
1: Okay.
0: These gentlemen who are here with me, they are my technology people.
1: Okay.
0: So they're able to tell me, no, this will not work.
1: Mm.
0: This is what people are looking at right now.
1: Okay.
0: And when you get on campus, this is the thinking. This is the psychology of the students.
1: Mm.
0: When you come to town, it is different.
1: Okay.
0: When you come to town, there are places I go, I have to remove my jacket.
1: Mm.
0: There are places I have to even take off my spectacles.
1: Fold,
0: and then just match your Mitchell in some way. Challenge them over. So you go with the, you understand?
1: The flow.
0: Yes, go with the flow, and they will be so free to tell you everything.
1: Mm. Okay.
0: Right now, if I step out and I start engaging, they will see what I have to hear. They will tell you what you must hear.
1: Yeah.
0: Yeah, but then, how I say, Charlie Wabandan, oh, they will tell you everything. They will even show you where you must go, where you must not go.
1: Okay.
0: So we need to come to their level. We need to sometimes let them know that we are thinking like the way they do. Okwa, sorry. Akujana, sorry.
1: Okay.
0: Then they will be, hey, Charlie Boss, because Pana, where the Madi? Their eating area.
1: Mm.
0: And you want to want a moon and moody boom. Now, more can sports, more throw. It will be very difficult for such people to really do you in.
1: Okay.
0: Something like that. Yeah.
1: Sometimes.
0: It will
1: also in your down power.
0: Oh, no. That's where you use them as scapegoats.
1: Okay.
0: Yeah, no. Scapegoating is important.
1: Okay.
0: So people will not take you for granted.
1: Definitely.
0: So you do the sack, you sack the person. Just like you are able to say this is the employee of the month, and then you appreciate the person.
1: Yeah.
0: You just put 1,000 CDs aside for employee of the month. 1,000 aside. At the end of the year, do something wonderful for whoever becomes the overall.
1: Okay.
0: Now it will make others feel like, hey, Charlie, 10,000 Ghana.
1: Boom.
0: Now the whole month, what's the uncle did do a restaurant for 1 month?
1: Wow.
0: And they know it's a fair system.
1: Yeah.
0: They were a tribe. I mean, no one is lazy.
1: Mm.
0: No one is lazy. But sometimes the conditions,
1: hmm.
0: you are not paying them well. They have friends who are working in other places. So they'll feel the pain. You get it?
1: Yeah.
0: So we should help so that they will not cut corners.
1: Okay. Now let's look at an entrepreneur that is doing everything on the market.
0: Mm.
1: Do you know the things that we're talking about? Yet the business is not surviving. They don't know whether they should end the business. I have a friend who is she sells bags and shoes. She's done this for 5 years, consistently 5 years. And me that I'm behind the scene, I see that she's thriving. But she is saying the business is not doing well. But she's doing the work every single year for 5 years. Now she's been able to hold on because she says, and I sit here and I don't understand. Now I want to find out what happened. How can we help entrepreneurs that are doing everything that their business is thriving, yet they don't see the profit of the business?
0: Thank you very much. That's a tough one.
1: Mm.
0: But then we need to do a lot of diagnostics.
1: Okay.
0: We need to look at your financials. Mm. You need to look at your cash flow.
1: Okay.
0: You need to even look at your organization. Are you hiring right?
1: Okay.
0: Are you paying right? Maybe you are overpaying.
1: Okay.
0: Maybe.
1: Okay.
0: Okay. Maybe you are taking money from the system that you are not even taking account of.
1: Mm.
0: All those things, the C pages, you need to. So the diagnostics must be thorough. So you need to go back to it. You even need to look at the market.
1: Okay.
0: In the market, are you just a follower? Are you the leader? So you need to understand these dynamics very well.
1: Okay.
0: Yes. And it's pretty difficult. It's pretty difficult. There will be there's a cost.
1: Okay.
0: So maybe you find out for me it's the financials.
1: Okay.
0: Yes, most of the time, sometimes there are things we do that we don't easily record or take account of.
1: Okay.
0: Those are the things, or probably the internal controls.
1: Okay.
0: Ibuana will reveal. Because maybe there's even no CCTV camera. Maybe you have had this one security person for a long time. You understand what I'm saying? They are too used to themselves.
1: Mm.
0: So sometimes you need to do a little shake up. Intentionally let some people sit home for a while.
1: Okay.
0: Or create something. Okay, I want to hear from each one how the lapses are going. I want to hear one after the other.
1: Mm.
0: Where there are issues, Then they feel suspicious that I want to know what kind of baby
1: are now.
0: Okay. That kind of thing. You need to. You are dealing with humans. We are very complex people, and so you need some sort of engagement so that they are able to understand, or you are able to understand what is going on.
1: Okay.
0: Because when you are not around, things happen.
1: Okay.
0: When you are around, things also happen. Yeah. For all you know, the person that you think is your saint is the one that's really...
1: Man or say,
0: exactly. So okay. The controls are very, very, very key. The controls are key. Check your quarterly report. Check your daily reports. And check your balances. Is everything adding up? Definitely. And usually it's being around the finances. I go and I come back to the finances. Finances, yes. I go and I come back. And then also the controls, your stocks. Because something that I can convert.
1: Okay.
0: Yeah, I can convert. It's just like you building and buying cement and all the other things. And you have paid the workers, expecting that work will be done. And somebody will come and tell you, wait, at 2 o'clock. 2 o'clock, go there. Because you always get there at 6 p.m. or 5 p.m. to pay them. At 2 o'clock, go. Maybe the person has observed that every 2 o'clock, they carry 2 bags of cement through the bush to some person who sells cement at the other side.
1: Okay.
0: And they will take money.
1: Mm.
0: So, controls. It is very important. You cannot be... because you are, it's money. Hard-earned money, and you need to get that money back, right? So you need to lock the holes. You need to block every space. I talk about the people and then money.
1: Yeah.
0: But then also check the market.
1: Okay.
0: Maybe the dynamics in the market has changed, and you are still following the same old style. Who is the leader in the market?
1: Okay.
0: What are they doing? How differently are you operating? So you need to also look at your market strategy and your approach to selling and all that. So it is quite holistic. That's it.
1: I want to find out, what are some of the biggest barriers entrepreneurs face in Cape Coast?
0: Human resource.
1: I wonder, do I ask some of...
0: Yeah, human resource.
1: So aside that, what...
0: Yeah, human resource and creating that support system for small businesses to grow. We need to be very intentional about establishing satellite markets. To have some tax breaks for people who are not making a certain X annual returns.
1: Okay.
0: That will help us. We need to support small businesses. And that is also going to support how they are going to operate their businesses. Because we have a lot of underground businesses.
1: Okay.
0: And they will not register. Because he knows that immediately a mayor signboard, no, GRA Foroba. And so they will go underground.
1: Okay.
0: And we are doing an underground business. Oh, if you need this. Oh, me mobi, oh yeah, I don't have a shop.
1: So online it was, business, online CEOs.
0: now, Minister for Communication is doing well, tracking a lot of things, right? Yeah, but yes, online, you know, I have a WhatsApp group, have a Telegram group, or even at my place of worship, I tell Papa Osofo or Imam that announce that all those who need this, they can come and see me at home. You just flash me, I'll call you, and I'll bring the product. All these things happen in the informal sector, and they are not captured by the tax bracket. So it leaves you and I, whose data is captured, and GRA will come to our offices to check. We are always the ones bearing the load, and we are not spreading it out. And they will tell you, our next alco school. But then you are carrying the heavy burden. And those who are in the informal sector, our truck check be dancing put with the indomain. From 8 to 10,
1: we are wapo.
0: Imagine it's cocoa.
1: Okay.
0: There's no one because by then CCMA won't smoke coffee. Wabre, you understand?
1: Okay. Yeah.
0: So maybe the 24-hour economy is going to help when we do business in the night and they'll be tracking.
1: Over how underground rap person. Over how.
0: Oh, but you know, our people, they are smart. There's always a way. There's always a way out, right? But it's not the right way.
1: Yeah,
0: we need to find a way to get things done the right way and to support the economy. There's money in the informal sector.
1: Okay.
0: There's money. Whoever said there's no work, the person is not ready to make a move.
1: Okay.
0: People come here and they make it.
1: Mm.
0: Yes. People come here and they make it. They just make it like that.
1: Mm.
0: Just walk to the beach.
1: Okay.
0: With a knife. Ebe trotro damho.
1: Okay.
0: Benya uska. There's money in dirty work.
1: Yeah.
0: So to speak. I mean, dirty in quote.
1: Yeah.
0: Right? It's not always about the necktie. Do you blame us? It has its historical thing. Because we really held high people who worked with the Obroyi.
1: Yeah.
0: And spoke like Broyi.
1: Akrachifo.
0: And so everybody in every home, they are encouraging you. Because immediately you are working even as a clerk in the day, then you are the G, you know. Mm. Everybody will want to come to you.
1: Yeah.
0: And that is what has really followed in that trajectory.
1: Mm.
0: And it has brought us. So don't blame us too much, but there should be a turnaround.
1: Okay.
0: We should not be fixated. We should have that sort of growth mindset. That we must change, and change we must.
1: Okay.
0: Okay.
1: Dr. Esel, before I let you go, we get a lot of visitors in Cape Coast. Mm. Yenya bro, for the aspirants are coming, other people are coming, and coming to spend here. Now, what are some of the businesses you think, give me two or three businesses you think entrepreneurs can put down and make it realistically viable for people to come and spend in Cape Coast?
0: Cape Coast is always vibrant.
1: Okay.
0: Our festivals aside, every day the castles receive hundreds of guests.
1: Okay.
0: Somebody come into your country. Assume you are fresh in Cape Coast. You don't know any other place. You've heard of Cape Coast. Mm-hmm. I fly up and down. You have expectations.
1: Yeah.
0: Let's go into the mind of the visitor.
1: Okay.
0: I'm a visitor. What do I want to see? I shouldn't see the things I know already.
1: Okay.
0: So create a business around that. Like I mentioned, even if it's about weaving, even if it's about sewing dresses, slit nakaba,
1: okay,
0: we can create a business, create something that will cost, and let's have that sort of coordination with those in the tourism ministry.
1: Okay.
0: That your Cape Coast is not complete if you don't go through, let's say, the circle, the Cape Coast circle. And where's the Cape Coast circle? Go through the castle, through these high streets.
1: Yeah.
0: Kotokraba, you are just walking
1: run about
0: the Kotokraba area, Fansipim area, and then
1: Asanwichi Aba Besiwaneim.
0: That is the circle. Within this circle, create businesses that matter in that space. Inti wana waton a they will be on this stretch. From this stretch, you go to wana waton tam.
1: Okay.
0: Wana will weave. One way, they want to divine painters. Wa. So it is a stretch. You need to complete the circle. It is intentional.
1: Okay.
0: And then we do that. If I be someone there, Nasisi Obiaji stores, Obiaji stores, what are we going to do?
1: You better not have a say.
0: So we need to have balance in all those things. Yeah. Okay.
1: My very last thing I want to ask, and this is under the initiative of Visit Cape Coast. We want to find out, as Visit Cape Coast, we promote the city and attract greater attention. What practical role an entrepreneurship initiative could the movement play in? Let's just see if we give it a year.
0: Yeah, so I believe in educating.
1: Okay.
0: If we all sing from the same hymn sheet, I think I've said it here. Mm. If we sing from the same hymn sheet and everybody gets used to it, it will push us further. So right from the fisherman, right from the market woman, right from the tour guide at Cape Coast Castle, we must have something that tells the visitor that you are not done with Cape Coast yet. If you don't get this experience A, or that experience B, or that experience C, you must at least, for us to know that you were in Cape Coast, you should be able to roll the Asafo flag.
1: Okay.
0: We should be able to play one traditional beat.
1: Mm.
0: You should be able to wear a piece of Cape Coast around you.
1: Awesome.
0: Or cook a fancy meal or a Ghanaian meal.
1: Okay.
0: Then we know that you came to the motherland. You came to Cape Coast. In these things that I've mentioned, we create businesses around it.
1: Okay.
0: That will make it sustainable as well.
1: Okay. Your very last word before I let you go. Give an advice to a startup, an entrepreneur or a youth who want to be an entrepreneur, starting from the startup and then fund. Just give you a little advice around those two things for someone listening to us before I let you go.
0: Thank you, Ms. Brown. So what I'll say is, what is the nagging point? What is the pain point?
1: Okay.
0: Everybody is complaining, but what are they complaining about? What do people need? Where do people go for what?
1: Mm.
0: That you cannot find that in Cape Coast.
1: Okay.
0: That can be an opportunity. Scan the environment.
1: Mm.
0: How many people are into this?
1: Okay.
0: And remember that if a lot of people are into it, it's already dense.
1: Okay.
0: Well, I say, try and create something that is a bit unique,
1: okay,
0: a bit different. Somebody started with shea butter and they added a song.
1: Mm-hmm.
0: And everybody wants to go to that place to have a massage.
1: Mm-hmm.
0: But we knew people had oils and different things. But they want to use what?
1: Shea butter.
0: Yes, shea butter. So what are the things around that we can use to attract people?
1: Mm-hmm.
0: Remember that you may fail, but failure is part of the lessons. So when you fail at what you are doing,
1: mm-hmm,
0: you are not a failure.
1: Okay.
0: It is just a stepping stone to do it right. The other, and so resilience, you must be resilient at all times.
1: Okay.
0: And remember that definitely your breakthrough will come. One last thing is that sometimes you can go alone.
1: Okay.
0: But if you want to go far, you must partner.
1: Okay.
0: So we must look out for people who can support that idea.
1: Mm-hmm.
0: It's not everything. Sometimes you may have the idea, but you may not be the one to implement the idea.
1: Okay.
0: So we need to share, we need to collaborate, and that is really what's going to help us.
1: Thank you so much, Obafa. Dr. Esel, thank you so much for coming on the show and then giving us this insight. I believe that there's more to talk about when it comes to entrepreneurship. People feel that the fact that many 500 cities matter at 5, 4, 6, my hand or money can do, I'm an entrepreneur. I know there is more to it. Thank you so much for sharing this knowledge with us. 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I believe you've had one or two. We are a free consultation. I'm Zamo. If you go to him, you can't get it free like this. This is one of the opportunities Visit Cape Coast has given us this week. Stay here with me and I'll be back with you.

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And indeed, you were born for something great. It is always a pleasure being here with you and having conversation with you. Maybe today, you've had one or two things in your mind about entrepreneurship. Se pede start ejuma ye, anade pede start bibi, no one so ebe ye CEO, not just an online CEO. If you want to be a business person, a vendor out there, I believe this conversation is something you need. 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We streamed live. You can go get the video, watch it, and learn one or two from Dr. Charles Hackman. Kamina itself. He's given us a lot more that we need. This is a free consultation, as I'm telling you. Visit Cape Coast Initiative. We've decided to bring you a lot that you need to learn in all the aspect of what is going on in Cape Coast. I am the audacious Miss Brown, and I did this together with DJ Plastic, and a special thank you to my producer Nana Dazzy and Jane for being in the studio with us. We'll come back to you again tomorrow with another great thing to talk about just under the initiative of Visit Cape Coast. News in Brief is up next with Anita Opon-Iwa. Stay here and enjoy the rest of our programs.

day and welcome to the Midday News in Brief, transmitting live from Kingsway Sabah House, Cape Coast. I am Anita Opon Yeboah.

0: Good day and welcome to the Midday News Brief, transmitting live from Kingsway Sabre House, Cape Coast. I am Anita Opon Yeboa. With some updates on the power system disturbance, the Ghana Grid Company Limited says the National Interconnected Transmission System experienced a power system disturbance at approximately 3:11 a.m. on Wednesday, 29 July 2026. In a press statement, Gridco explained that the incident resulted in the simultaneous tripping of some generating plants across the national power system, leading to interruption of electricity supply to parts of the country. The company said it has activated its established system restoration procedures. Engineers and systems operators are working continuously in collaboration with power sector stakeholders to restore power within the shortest possible time without compromising safety. Gridco added that a comprehensive technical investigation has also commenced to determine the precise cause of the disturbance. The company apologizes for the inconvenience and appealed to the public for patience and understanding as efforts continue to restore supply to all affected customers. And still with the Kantanka family, former Domi Kwabena MP Sarah Adjoa Safo has rejected claims that she solely selected the date for her late father's funeral. According to her, the date was approved by the Asantehene Otumfo Osetutu II following consultations with the Mensia Palace. Her comments come in response to remarks by her brother, Nana Kojo Safo Akonfuna I, who said disagreements over the funeral arrangements remain unresolved, making it difficult to confirm burial date. The late Apostle Dr. Kojo Safo Kantanka, founder of the Christo Asafo Mission, passed away recently, and arrangements for his funeral rites have since sparked a public interest. The family is yet to announce a definitive date for the burial.
1: The funeral arrangement has been ongoing since October, when we had the 40 days of observance for my father, my late father. And my father is from a royal background, from the Ashanti region. And so for a royal of his caliber, we couldn't have done anything without consulting the king of Ashanti Kingdom, Otumfo Osetutu II. So myself, my family, and my other siblings had to go back and forth from the palace, trying to seek clearance, getting direction, seeking advice on how to proceed and everything. And we went back and forth from Accra to Kumasi for God knows how long. And finally, we and thought that we had so I want to state again, and to the hearing of those who have pretended they did not hear, but that date is not my date. That date is from the palace. So if you seek to change it, go and challenge that authority in Ashanti Kingdom that you don't want your father to be buried that day. So we came back. The same funeral committee that I put together that planned the 40 days observance of my late father, because he categorically said we should observe 40 days for him after his passing and not the traditional 1 week.
0: Lastly, government has launched the National Urban Policy and National Slum Upgrading and Prevention Strategy covering 2026 to 2035. The two frameworks are aimed at addressing Ghana's growing housing deficit, persistent flooding, urban congestion, and the rapid expansion of informal settlements. Officials say the policy and strategy will guide investment in planned urban development, improve access to decent and affordable housing, and promote climate-resilient infrastructure in cities and towns across the country. The National Slum Upgrading and Prevention Strategy specifically targets vulnerable communities with interventions in drainage, sanitation, basic services, and tenure security, while preventing the formation of new slums. authorities are that implementation will involve local assemblies, traditional leaders, and development partners to ensure sustainable and inclusive urban growth over the next decade.
2: Ghana's urbanization has generated significant opportunities for economic growth, innovation, trade, and job creation. However, it has also brought a lot of challenges, including housing deficits, infrastructural gaps, congestion, flooding, environmental degradation, and a group of informal settlements. These challenges require urgent and sustained action. The maiden national urban policy introduced in 2012, provided an important framework for addressing these challenges and guided several interventions that strengthened urban governance, infrastructure development, mobility, resilience, and service delivery across the country. The lessons from these experiences have informed the development of the National Urban Policy and the National Slum Upgrading and Prevention Strategy 2035 that we are launching today. Following more than a decade of implementation, the ministry undertook a comprehensive review involving key stakeholders across government, local authorities, academia, professional bodies, development partners, and civil society.
0: With this, we draw down the curtains on TW News in Brief at 12. Follow us via twradiogh.com for more news updates. My name is Anita Opon Yeboah. Chill Spot is next.

0: 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Today on Kowa Wellness Minute, we're looking at what are the early warning signs. Unfortunately, early kidney disease often shows no symptoms at all. This is why it's commonly referred to as silent disease. Many people feel well and continue their daily activities while kidney damage is quietly progressing. As the condition advances, some warning signs may begin to appear. A. These include swelling of the feet, face, or the hands caused by fluid buildup in the body. Changes in urination are also common, such as foamy urine, a change in your urine color, or passing urine less or more often than usual. B. People may also experience persistent tiredness and weakness, loss of appetite, nausea, or vomiting, and even difficulty concentrating. Because these symptoms can be mild and develop slowly, many people ignore them or blame them on stress or aging. Ignoring these signs can be dangerous. Early testing is the only reliable way to detect kidney disease before serious damage occurs. Always remember to take Kowa Mixture, Kowa Plus Mixture, and Kowa Capsules to keep your immune system active and protected, and Kowa MT Mixture to help you stay malaria and typhoid free.
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9: 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Layan Snassi, Layan Chichon. Way, yes, yes, you may see Yabaka Amambra, Naya Jun Kusum. Mambo Frano Pachu, a European with ye. She was social issues in a drag. Yes, yes, yes, yes, yes, yes, yes, yes, yes, yes, yes, yes, yes, yes, yes, yes, yes, yes, yes, yes, yes, yes, yes, yes, yes, yes, yes, yes, yes, yes, yes, yes, yes, yes, yes, yes, yes, yes, yes, yes, yes, yes, yes, yes, yes, yes, yes, yes, yes, yes, yes, yes, yes, yes, yes, yes, yes, yes, yes, yes, yes, yes, yes, yes, yes, yes, yes, yes, yes, yes, yes, yes, yes, yes, yes, yes, yes, yes, yes, yes, yes, yes, yes, yes, yes, yes, yes, yes, yes, yes, yes, yes, yes, yes, yes, yes, yes, yes,

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2: 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DJ Vans is about to get the party started. I heard ya.
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1: And the person who can bring the spirit of laughter into a room is indeed blessed. Opportunity is missed by most people because it is sometimes dressed in overalls and looks like work. One of my favorites from the man Charles Niyama Mensah Jr. Street Crown. A 41 after 2 p.m. We are back at it once again. 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

My name is TJ DJ. And I just can't believe it. We started the show on Monday. And today is Wednesday. And you know when it's Wednesday, it should tell you the weekend is fast approaching. Probably somebody's celebrating this or a birthday this weekend. You want to surprise the person. You want to get that person a brand new phone. You've got 48 hours more to do that. But if you check your balance, some way, some way. And now let me take you straight to a place where your balance doesn't matter. It doesn't matter to us at all. It is right here inside the city of First, Cape Coast, Pedu Intermetsin Junction to be precise. What am I talking about? What am I talking about?

You want to surprise that person this weekend on his or her birthday? But Charlie, like DJ Bans, them only they make some way. Well, he came into the studio today having a Samsung Galaxy A17. He said this weekend he's going to give it to somebody. And he got it from a GH Bay phone and loans. And he didn't actually make the down payment of 2,900 Ghana cedis. He didn't do that. My DJ didn't do that. What he did was to make a 500 Ghana cedis deposit. And as a matter of fact, he's going to be paying the rest between 14 Ghana cedis and 20 Ghana cedis daily for 6 months. And you can be like DJ Bands. If you want the Samsung Galaxy A7, down payment is 1,800 Ghana cedis. But if you don't have that money, we are giving you the opportunity to make a 300 Ghana cedis deposit and pay 10 Ghana cedis or 14 Ghana cedis daily for 6 months. 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Like I said, it's located in Cape Coast, DSTV office, Pedu Interbetting Junction to be precise. And it's still the breezy season inside Pizza Man, Chicken Man. Started yesterday. It's going to end on the 31st of July. That's just this Friday. Now we have our medium breezy pizza going for just 99 Ghana cedis. And today, Mr. Money was checking his Crispy app. Hey, so Mr. Money, how about we enjoying some medium breezy pizza tonight? 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

0: 6 p.m. It's been a considerable cloudiness, a breezy this afternoon with a high of 27 degrees Celsius. Tonight, it's going to get more colder, man. Because we are going to be having an overcast with a thunder shower in spots with a low of 23 degrees Celsius. So today, if you are sleeping, I beg, make sure you are fully covered up. Because it's going to be very, very cold tonight. Wind speed currently is 29 kilometers per hour. Air quality is also fair. And personally, if not for this little drops that are coming down, I just love the weather. Still to come on the show, Auto Check, brought to you by Kindness KTC, Elmina Highway Shell, Tech Tips, 340, Raza Swaggy will be here. And together, we'll be going to Glasgow, Scotland. Alongside what's trending in the world of sports. 4:30. Phone line will be active for Cape Coast Interactive. 5:15, a news in brief. And then straight after news in brief, as part of the Visit Cape Coast initiative, today, we are going to be talking about youth and sports in Cape Coast. Like we said on Monday, the Visit Cape Coast initiative is not just about sightseeing and visiting the tourist attractions. No. It's about experiencing the people, the cuisines, religion, entertainment, nightlife, and then sports will come into as well. So right after the 5:15 on News in Brief, will be time for that special look at youth and sports when it comes to the Visit Cape Coast initiative. So you don't need to move a muscle, because if you move, it be in your muscle pool.
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0: Just in case you logged on, it's 57 minutes gone down, 2 p.m. on Ogwans Premium Urban Brand, Trendy Waves Radio, 88.9. 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Yes, rotate the tires. Now, by rotating the tires every 5,000 to 7,500 miles, you help the tread wear evenly. However, rotating the tires isn't always a simple task. You need to pay close attention to tire rotation patterns as each car requires something different. Now, in some cases, it is okay to rotate the tires from the front to rear or side to side. Other car requires the forward cross, X pattern, or rearward across rotation instead. So take a great listen and pay attention. Now, you need to pay very close attention to tire rotation patterns as each car requires something different. Now, in some cases, it is okay to rotate the tires from the front to rear or side to side. Other cars require the forward cross, X pattern, or rearward across rotation instead. So when you are going to try and rotate the tires, this is what you should be on the lookout for when it comes to your car and your tires. It's exactly 59 after 3 p.m. and we say a big thank you going out to the Elmina Highway Shell for holding us down when it comes to Auto Check. Straight to tech tip. 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
0: Oh! 88.9 at TW Radio. Thank you guys so much for being in tune and making us Ogwaza premium urban brand. Information reaching us is that the whole city is in tune and we're loving it. So 4:30, what are we talking about? Yes, what are we talking about? So over the weekend, Daddy Lumba was remembered after a year of his passing. And one of the things that caught the eyes of every Ghanaian is Odo Brony has a brand new tattoo of the legend on her left arm. Yes, that's one of the highlights of his 1 year celebration. And Daddy Lumba Danny Lumba is one man that loves to, you know, use his partner's names in his songs, you know, like Odo Broni, Teresa, Kosia Sewa. Yes, Danny Lumba is one man that does that a lot. So on the back of that, this is what we are asking. Between your partner using your name in a song and then your partner having your face as a tattoo on the body, which one would you prefer? Would you prefer that? Let's say Bans is a musician. So Bans will use Equiata's name in a song. Or Bans will tattoo Equiata's face on his arm. Which one would you prefer? Now your partner uses your name in the song, or your partner tattoos your face on his or her body. 4:30. This is what we are asking. Yes, we're just having fun because it is midweek. 0202-085-888. 0202-085-888. Magic number to, you know, send us a text, a WhatsApp, or a voice note. Not now, but when it's 4:30, phone line will be activated. Would you prefer your partner use your name in the song or your face as a tattoo on his or her body? It's 8 minutes after 3 p.m. We are about to do some great music. Definitely, it is a cold day and I love the weather. Now, today in history, in the year 2016, Hillary Clinton accepts the Democratic nomination for U.S. President at the Democratic Convention in Philadelphia, becoming the first woman nominated by a major U.S. party.
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0: 9 after 3. Welcome to Drive 26. We're up until 6 p.m. My name is TJ DJ, and I'm doing this alongside DJ

And this year, or this day in the year 2019, the record for the longest run at the top of US singles chart is set by country rap single Old Town Road by the man Lil Nas X. Remix with Billy Ray Cyrus, reaching number one for 17 weeks. So this day, 29th of July, 2019, record for the longest run at the top of U.S. singles chart is set by country rap single Old Town Road by Lil Nas X, remix with Billy Ray Cyrus, reaching number one for 17 weeks.

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0: 41 after 3 p.m. on a cold Wednesday afternoon inside the City of First. And Raza Swaggy is ready to, you know, fly us all the way to Glasgow.
1: And that's Chelsea for one park.
0: This season, Chelsea will be a team to watch. Nah, on the real, will be a team to watch.
1: Yeah, we definitely will be watching them. Sorry to that, Bush.
0: My brother, man, how you doing, man?
1: I'm good, my brother.
0: Nice and cool.
1: Everything crisp tonight.
0: Can we go straight to Scotland?
1: Let's do that, my brother.
0: All right. Oh!

0: And that it is check for the time. Some 43 minutes past the hour 3. You're live and airborne on TW Radio, Glass Premium Urban Brand 88.9. It is a drive to assist, but of course, in between time here to update you with sports. And in that, we definitely take our first updates from Scotland, Glasgow, to be specific, and get all the updates happening in the Commonwealth Games 2026. Helping us get the updates is our man, Kwadwo Nana. Dazzy or Nana Kwadwo Dazzy, whichever come first. And that's our man out there, bro. Good evening. Yo, my homie. Nana Dazzy, you good?
1: Hello?
0: Nana Dazzy, how you doing?
1: Hello?
0: Yeah, I can hear you. Can you hear me? Quentin Tiawari. Nana Dazzy, can you hear me now? Is it loud and clear?
2: Yes, it is loud and clear.
0: Great, and I can hear you now too as well. Thank you very much. Let's get into it.
2: All right, so today we started off on a very bad note. And it's becoming. I don't know. It starts to be a bad note. So Anita Afrifa was supposed to give us a good start this morning, but for the women's 200 meters. But unfortunately, right when the heat started, she took off very well. But just getting towards the 100 meter mark, no pulling out. We didn't know until later, and I realized it. Also, an issue, says it, and see, doctors had to examine her, so she didn't even get anywhere near a friend and door Rio. So, I don't know, she just got out. And so, for Anita, if you far, unfortunately, at to a halt. But then, right after that, now, young boys, men's 200 meters heat, We had two contingents, Joseph Polamoa and James Dazzy. Joseph started with a heat 1, and then James went off with a heat 9. So for this particular heat, there were 10 different sets. And this 200 meters in World Door Super, so they had 10 different sets of 8. Yeah, so the qualifying was going to be the fastest. And, fortunately, Joseph pulled out my friend in 10.36 for the Onoko first heat, and so he pulled out 20.36, that's 20.36, and Nick counterpart is pulling 20.65. So that the first one on it was automatic. One was the first, then the heat was the first, second one was the first. But one more heat, and it was time they were less that. But I think we actually had scoreboard now, and they had qualified to the next round. But we are still not certain there if he would go in or not, because it was Dawson. So we're also looking forward to that. But the first guy, Joseph Ono, he has gone in, and we are waiting to see James Dazzy if he would also qualify for the next round, because it was the first, but the time and not on yet too good. If you want to hear about Lovina, I will see. To be honest, no sooner track field, no don't preparation, Charlie, or your measurements will have a bit more no measurements in there. Okay, Charlie, boys are ready to see this girl heat up. So, quiet pedals now, who crowd, we be no papa. It doesn't can't count on the best thing, and she. She came in fifth.
0: Oh, cassette.
2: She also came in fifth. She also missed out in. And the funny thing was, Otrike came in was the fourth. In the second heat, they had only two heats. In the second heat, what this qualifying in poker, Anka, she would go into the next round. But she came in fifth. So the fourth position now, what is qualified the other guy, and she gets to go up. So she also missed out. And then we left a friend in Scottson Stadium, your call, SEC. Your call, Sir Precious Akai Nete, Nso kashia Mervyn Clair for the 70 kg boxing. That also was an eyesore. The guy couldn't find his balance. Anytime he throws a punch, the whole body moves with the hand.
0: Yeah,
2: today,
0: so...
2: it was a unanimous decision. Wondering who would be an impo. At some point, to put a friend in, the now turn ocean. So not distracting, no. Atani is loose, so that they had to go in to bring in as a tables, as it just to hold the dress up, the shorts up. Chede basa. It was an eyesore, and that's quite unfortunate. He also lost in that. Now yet now we had to know yet why you actually need this one. Papa Baba, no sus in there. He has developed some injury on his right arm, was as he Tony put it disqualified cry. And the funny thing is, he was going to meet a fellow Ghanaian, but on one nationalized arm of Canada. That was Joshua Ofori. So automatically Joshua will also qualify for the next round for the semifinals. And see, we lost two boxers, one to an injury, the other to an abysmal performance. In your brief, and now, so all best 7:30. Yeah, we have three more events to go. 400 hurdles heats one in our friend, men's 90 kg boxing for quarterfinals. And also Daniel Planche, and also Bishia William John McCarthen, and only at 9 p.m. Then the last one will be men's 100 T47 final. And yes, hopefully, Hayford Adai should bring us something, Charlie.
0: Yeah, that's the prayer now.
2: Yeah, Hayford Adai should bring us. This is the final for him. And yes, by our channel, that's about it for today.
0: Lovely. Thank you very much, bro, for all the updates, and we do appreciate it. Okay, so that was Nana Dazi. You know the updates happening in Glasgow and more so. We get straight on with it and give you some other stories beyond Glasgow. Some probably be intertwining, but take them as we bring them to you. Let's start it off with what is happening with the Black Star player who was almost jabbed in there. So Black Star's winger Mohamed Fuseni has returned to training ahead of the start of the 2026-2027 Belgian Jupiler Pro League after surviving an attack by robbers. The 24-year-old was robbed in Brussels, Belgium by individuals who took two iPhones and a watch that is reportedly worth 8,000 euros. The individuals also took Fuseni's wallet. Reports indicate that Belgian police have commenced investigation into the incidents and even have arrested two of the suspects. Fuseni returned to training with his team Union Saint-Gilloir after the attack, after going through medical checks in there. And away from that, let's take on to the Black Queens, where head coach Kim Lass talks about their game tonight, also evening, against Cape Verde. They are on at exactly 5 p.m. tonight. Ghana begin their Group D campaign with the Black Queens as they get to play against Cape Verde. Now, he says, and I quote, "It's going to be a tough one. The first time with Cape Verde in WAFCON, they will for sure play with a lot of passion. We saw the men's team do it. And the same thing in the World Cup. So we expect a tough game, but at the same time, we believe in ourselves and we'll do our things well. We can hopefully start the tournament with a win, but that's our main target," he said. But of course, earlier on, some games that happened yesterday had Zambia beating Egypt by 6-0. Nigeria were beaten by a shocking game with Malawi, as they were beaten by 3-2 in them. And they're still sticking in with the national team. Let's go back to the Black Stars, where Strasbourg have stepped up their pursuit for Ghana midfielder Caleb Urenchi, with Blue Coat pushing a concrete transfer plan that could see the FC Nordjylland talent move to the Ligue 1 side this summer. The French club is viewed as the most likely next destination for the highly rated youngster before a potential future switch to Chelsea. Now to boxing and jiu-jitsu. Paul provided more of a challenge, and that is a conversation that have been had, have been going around, according to Bidarian. He says that in the first fight since facing the YouTuber boxer, that is Pregna, and then that of Anthony Joshua, he looked through it and believes that with the fight that he saw, he can clearly say that Pregna did not put up a fight as much as Paul gave Joshua in there, because Jake was able to stand till the round, sixth round, whilst Pregna could only stand round two. So that means that Jake Paul did much better with his fight. That Jake Paul won more than the guy on Saturday night, he says. The Bidarian told Sky Sport that he was in there for six rounds. That dude was out in two rounds, taking the same shot that was Jake took in there. So that's some story in boxing. And then in tennis, the world number 19, Katerina Alexandrova, collapsed on court and had to retire from her first round match at Memphis Classic due to high temperature. The temperature was not looking good. He was losing the game, but at a point he could not stand. He collapsed. He got up on his feet, but could barely serve it. At some points were detected from him. They continued, but now she could not play again after they spent a lot of time, 3 hours on the court. That was started to be a very, very high temperature in there. Per their standard, it was a 34 degrees Celsius in that game, and so she had to bow out from that fight. And that is a 31-year-old, and she was playing a 16-year-old. So, well, you could tell the difference in energy and in there. So the 16-year-old had to be given the nod since she forfeited the game in the that is Alexandrova. And that is how things fared and ended in that battle. And away from that to some foreign football, and the FIFA 2026 World Cup had Real Madrid left back Marco Cuella promised to have the face of Spain head coach Luis de la Fuente tattooed on his body if they won the World Cup. And of course they did win it, and so he has honored his part of the deal. He's a tattooed man on his arm as a stunt now. So de la Fuente has his face on Mark Cucurella's arm at this moment. So anytime you see somebody who doesn't have the face on his arm, that is not Cucurella. That is the update you have in here in terms of the man De La Fuente, what he's done for Spain. Remember, he won the Nations League with them in 2023, went on to win the Euros 2024, and then have gone on to win the World Cup. So he's won every title that he has played in so far. What a record. I don't know how many coaches can say that for themselves, coaching a national team. Well, the French side are very excited. The French Federation says that it is pride, with all pride in them. They're excited that Zinedine Zidane is the head coach of the French men's team. And that is the Federation President Philippe Diallo speaking in there. He says that the appointment of Zinedine Zidane as head coach of the French national team is a source of immense pride for the French Football Federation. And that is that in the down. There's been a little investigations by the International Football Association Board, and that is the body responsible for setting football rules and providing clarification on such rules, has stated that the dismissal of Switzerland forward Brill Embolo against Argentina was wrong, and the incident, coupled with similar controversial refereeing decisions in Argentina win over Egypt in the round of 16. But the Swiss body mentioned that they can only be the Swiss player was shown a second yellow card for mistaken identity after an incident involving Argentina midfielder Leandro Paredes. However, the board ruling indicates that the Embolo incident did not warrant such punishment, and the referee's decision was wrong. And the board stated that the incident can only be reviewed to identify the player who committed the offense that was penalized. The offense itself cannot be reviewed and changed. So that is what is happening. In transfer news, Savinho have put in request to Manchester City that he wants to leave. He wants to leave Manchester City. And a club that is so interested has been Tottenham Hotspur, hovering around, hoping to see an opening to take it on. Talking about national team signings in terms of coaches, and Mancini has now been appointed as the head coach of the Italian national side, the Azzurris. Roma first was appointed Andre Pirlo, but the president was not happy with that appointment and stood grounds for that to be annulled. And for that matter, they had the technical director, who also, that is Paolo Maldini, who said that if that happens, he's going to retire. Well, now he has been put aside and a new one has been brought in, and the pair is looking dangerous. And as going to be the coach is Mancini himself, and then he will be definitely assisted by Claudio Ranieri, and that is a combination that could scare any other nation. Bayern plan to start discussing new deal with Harry Kane from August, as in the upcoming weeks talks with the will take place. Club prepared for offer fresh terms as priority to keep Harry Kane at the club. Decision up to Harry and his family. And then well back to Chelsea is a here we go bit, and he's going to be playing for them. Jordan Henderson seemed to be the pipeline that he may join Chelsea as well in no time. Xabi Alonso says that Reggie Watson, a great midfielder, he thinks he is very collective, he is very generous on the effort, intelligence with the ball for his age. I'm really impressed with the youngster, says the referee in there. Now it has been revealed the new kit for Liverpool, the away kit, white with the right red writings, looking interesting in that, but you'd want to have one if Liverpool. Well, Vazija may not be able to wear his iconic nickname on his official kit after signing the Colo Colo deal. Per regulations of Chile's National Professional Football Association, only official surnames are allowed on the back of uniforms, with an optional first name. Initial nicknames are not allowed. Vazija's full name is Josimar Jose Ivora Diaz. So no Vazija. So we cannot have Vazija at the back of the end. That is what is happening with that deal. It's exactly 4 p.m. on the dot, and wrap it up on Sports Updates Live on Drive to 6 with TJ DJ.
3: Raza, have you seen the tattoo of Daddy Lumba on Odo Brony's arm?
0: I heard that she's done it, but I haven't seen it exactly. I don't know who the artist was and how he did it. I have no idea.
3: Well, that's not what we're about to talk about.
0: Okay.
3: But you know that the Lumba, apart from Odo Brony having the tattoo of his face or the arm, he's one guy that loves to, you know, put the names of his partners
0: in songs.
3: Songs, right? So on the back of that,
0: we
3: are asking.
0: Okay.
3: Between your partner having your face on her body and then she using your name in a song, which one would you prefer and why?
0: These are things I've never really thought about in terms of but I don't know whether to show love or to show appreciation. But of course, we know that between the two, tattooing someone's face on your body, that's a little extra. That is more, I mean, it declares a bit of ownership. We know that, I mean, the basis of tattooing was about this more, well, there's slavery bits in there. There's family lineage also in there. So they tattoo your skin with the names of or initials of your master to show that this is who. So to tattoo your face of your partner to show that this is the person who owns this body, that is really the ultimate. If you're looking for, if the question seeks to look for which one is more, you know, who shows ownership badge, that will be that. Because for a song and names, we see artists use a lot of names and they tell you it's just a name. We just pick the name. They could have explanation for it anytime, any day. And so it's not one thing that I feel could stand the situation. But if I have to do it, I think it will be easier with the music than probably do tattoo. We've seen a bit of where, what happened? I think there was tattooed somebody's face, and at the end of the day, they changed it to, they were able to, when after the breakup, they were able to redesign the tattoo into something else. So it's it comes in a different bit. But if the song it has your full name too, that's a different angle. Where like Lumes or sometimes mention the name and sometimes even give, okay, no, it's usually shout out that he mentioned where you are from.
3: Yes.
0: But this one just mentioned the term Odo Brony.
3: Yes.
0: But before really at getting to the tail end of his career, none of us really knew Odo Brony
3: until he passed away.
0: Exactly. So the name is there, but to identify who you are is another thing. So these are all things that I don't fancy either ways. But if you'd have one of them, my face on your body. So when the your body wrinkles my face. And...
3: it depends on what that tattoo is going to be. I mean,
0: wait, body...
3: it depends on what the tattoo is going to be. I mean,
0: the forearm though, really.
3: Has on the shoulder. On the shoulder, right? Yes. So, I mean, even if the body wrinkles.
0: Okay, that side of the shoulder wrinkle like that.
3: There was a time in the face. So, you prefer the tattoo?
0: The stretch mask will give you a tribal mask.
3: So, what's up? You prefer the tattoo?
0: That's how it is. But, yeah. I'll probably go for the tattoo. Because it still would depend on who the artist kind of. But if Luba start that too, then the song travels more. The tattoo, you need to see the person to see it. So the standard of the artist count, if it's Luma standard, I'll probably go for the song where it's a full name mentioned and then know that everybody hears the note is you. That I would go for that bit. But if it's that shit, hopefully up and coming, hopefully start there, big. Then let's do the tattoo for that.
3: Keep them to the give pressure pass every
0: I've never
3: seen like an up and coming artist coming to a show there, you know, as it comes on.
0: Charlie,
3: some nice guy.
0: Buddy, Charlie. If you watch out and watch this guy, you wish like that. You wish like that. Be how you go pay the pilot like that. Be the pilot right now. Make you keep the money.
3: Oh my God.

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That's coming up at exactly 4:30 right here on Oguaz Premium Urban Brand TW Radio 88.9.

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Wulaki, 5-8-A games. I tell you no lie, they are simple. I just pick 5 numbers out of 88 and the odds will favor you. Their games are drawn 3 times a day for the entire week, and they also have an exciting daily game lineup running all week long. So yesterday was action time. Today being a Wednesday, Chimpe. Thursday is Jasso Jasso. Fridays is Boys Boys. Saturdays is Kin Wu. Sundays with Top Up. And then a Monday, we start all over with the starter pack. Also available is your online games known as Odogu, which is also played 3 times daily with a minimum stake of just 1 Ghana cedis.

0595 944 491. 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Wulaki, play small, they say win big. 22 minutes after 4 p.m. in the next 8 minutes, phone line will be active. 0202-085-888. 0202-085-888. Would you prefer your partner using your name in a song, or your partner having your face on his or her body in a form of a tattoo? Right here on the Guan's Premium Urban Brand at TW Radio 88.9. My name still remains TJ DJ, and I'm doing this alongside DJ Bags.

Don't you love African music? Especially when the production is tight. A 3:30 p.m. No, 4 p.m. Hey, TJ. 4:30 it is. And officially, we're about to get into a conversation right now. 0202-085-888. 0202-085-888. Would you prefer that your partner uses your name in a song? Another obey a tattoo. One at home. Which one would you opt out for? It's all about love right now. And that your boyfriend or your girlfriend or your husband or wife will use your name in a song or tattoo your face on their body. Which one would you prefer? 0202-085-888. Just over the weekend, to mark Daddy Lumbe's 1 year anniversary of his passing, Odo Broni, do I say the widow or one of his widows, adored a tattoo of him on her arm. And we know Daddy Lumba. Daddy Lumba go use in girlfriend, in wifey name play song. That's how come you hear the name Odo Broni. Akosia Sewa. Teresa Brebrey say. As on the back of that, would you prefer that your partner uses your name for a song or has your face as a tattoo on his or her body? 0202-085-888. 0202-085-888. Full line is active till 5 p.m. Don't forget, still to come as part of the Visit Cape Coast initiative. Right after news in brief, we'll be talking youth and sports.

0: Drive 26, it is. I remember to lower the volume of your radio set when you call me. Hello?
1: Hi.
0: Yes, sir. Good evening.
1: Good evening, bro. How are you?
0: I'm good. Yourself?
1: I'm fine.
0: Nice one. Your name and where you're joining us from, sir?
1: I'm Godfred, calling from Anumabu next month.
0: Good day.
1: Yeah, please.
0: How's the weather in Anumabu this evening?
1: Cool.
0: It's very, very cool,
1: very
0: eh?
1: Cool.
0: Very cool. Gode, would you prefer that your partner uses your name in a song or has your face as a tattoo on their body? Which one would you prefer?
1: Okay, I prefer my partner uses my name on a song rather than the tattoo on the body.
0: Why?
1: Okay, I think my partner uses my name, automatically everyone will be, listening to the music. Tattoo is personal. It's personal, you get what I'm saying?
0: Yes, sir.
1: Yeah, so I prefer, he uses my name in the music rather than the tattoo.
0: All right. Godfred, three people you want to say good evening to.
1: Yourself and your DJ. The DJ is super, bro. He always changes everything. Back. He's super.
0: His name is DJ Bans.
1: Yeah. He's very good. And you know, one of my boss, his name is Joel Olin. Way back.
0: Formerly of YFM.
1: Yeah, YFM. He keeps on listening to you all the time. There is one guy who is everything. I don't know.
0: He's my man. He's a very good friend of mine.
1: Yeah. The guy is serious. You are doing a wonderful work.
0: Thank you, sir. All right, sir. All right, Godfred, keep on listening. Anya, itch. And so that's my man Godfred all the way inside Anumabu. He prefers that his partner will use his name as a song. And also, I bet better. Order for the woo, Din Bebonyum, Anade. Or the winning bear tattoo. 0202-0858-888. Phone line is active till 5 p.m. I have another caller online. And lower the volume of your radio set. Lower the volume. I don't need to tell you for the last time. Hello?
2: Hello.
0: Can you lower the volume of your radio set?
2: Hello?
0: Can you lower the volume of your radio set first?
2: But I'm alone.
0: All right. Nice one. But you didn't be a cursor free.
2: I have a balcony.
0: Oh! Araba B. Oh! Dema,
2: yeah.
0: Ato, do you do that? Do you give me the message? Do you give me the message? I have a long time no here.
2: I do.
0: Bibi Abokovia. Okay. Araba Nziao Epede, what the wooden to Nyoma Nade Epede or what your tattoo?
2: Oh, I mean, today is in the day a tattoo or body.
0: Okay, so that's going to be your reason. I don't know about your reason. But in tattoo, we have places I have to my will be alone.
2: Oh, I mean, one song. One song, another. Now, say, Mama, I will watch
0: you. It's just how I prefer tattoo now. All right, Chango, for you, my man.
2: Maybe
0: I won't know any DJ, but I major number my fro I.
2: You must.
0: Anya.
2: Thank you.
0: Yes, Araba Bachman says a shoe go for the tattoo. But what about you? 0202-085-888 and lower the volume of your radio set. Hello?
3: Yeah.
0: Wagwan.
3: Charlie, good things, my guy. I did inside,
0: oh. Everything cool for there.
3: Everything here, but
0: cool.
3: You see the weather.
0: Yeah, man. Tell me about the weather. Tell me about the weather. Be my weather man right now. Tell me about the weather.
3: This weather, trust me, this is the best time. The best time for something fresh here.
0: Yeah.
3: You know that special thing I'm talking about.
0: No, that one we'll talk about it off air. We don't have to let
3: farming,
0: them know.
3: Farming.
0: Yeah, you see that? See that?
3: In the farm, man. Oh, I just funny you. Bad guy.
0: Charlie, your name, where are you joining me from, Sir General?
3: Charlie, my name is Justice.
0: Justice.
3: My girlfriend.
0: Oh, Charlie, it be like your line, the break. Oh. Hello?
3: Oh.
0: Can you hear me?
3: Yeah, I can hear you loud and clear.
0: Nice.
3: I mean, my girlfriend, is it my wife or girlfriend?
0: This one there, we don't want to put it somewhere, so it's opened.
3: It's open, right?
0: Yes, please.
3: Then I'll not do it for anyone. Either my wife or my guy. Neither tattoo my name on, name on my body, or put them in my lyric.
0: Why?
3: Hey, Emma.
0: as you did, fear broke your heart.
3: You see those creatures?
0: Which creatures?
3: You know the creatures I'm talking about now.
0: you're not gonna do none of the above.
3: None of the above, my brother. Those creatures cannot be trusted.
0: Trust me.
3: I will never try.
0: Wow. Wow. All right. My brother, three. My man inside UC says, none of the above. Go ahead. They say you never go use the name of somebody for a song or even tattoo their face on the body. 0202-085-888. Hello? Good.
2: Yeah. I mean,
0: okay.
2: Man, I mean, my young boy, meaning that rich.
0: And I'm Bodino, Bodine.
2: What from Abana?
0: Abana.
2: Thank you, baby. I'm a chef. Please bless. You didn't even know show, Mitchy.
0: Sharp.
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2: After 4, phone line still active, 0202-08588, 0202-08588. Would you prefer that your partner uses your name in a song or tattoos your face on his or her body? Hello? Hello?
3: Hello?
2: Good evening.
3: Good evening.
2: What's it down there?
3: I
2: don't know what's it. I don't know what's it. I don't know what's it.
3: But you're from my name. I'm just a degree.
2: All right. Mommy, I see. I be prefer that. What do you do in bed to your man? Now there will be a tattoo of you on the body.
3: But you know what's the situation? But you know what's the situation?
2: I bet internet where the man didn't know.
3: Oh, then
2: said,
3: the
2: man's way and a drunk one. Okay, Zero two zero two zero eight five eight eight eight. 0202-08588. Hello. Says TJ, for me, I prefer he does the tattoo on the body at the side of the arm. Oh. You didn't add your name and where you're sending us your text from. 0202-085-888. Phone line is active. Would you prefer your partner uses your name in a song or tattoos your face on his body or her body? Hello?
4: Hello?
2: Good evening.
4: Good evening,
2: CJ, DJ. Yeah. What's that?
4: I don't know.
2: What tattoo body no do?
3: I don't know what tattoo or body.
5: Daddy Samuel.
3: Me tattoo no ze enyu mbi ampo minya.
5: Ah, kodo aneti, ania.
3: Ania esle.
5: Hey, Daddy Samuel, yo. Daddy Samuel, Charlie, wherever you are, you are a lucky man, oh. They say tonight, now they go do the tattoo for you. 0202-085-888. 0202-085-888. Do you prefer your partner uses your name in a song or tattoos your face on their body? 0202-085-888.

0: 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Hello.
1: Hello.
0: Good evening.
1: Good evening.
0: What's that now?
1: Yaminade.
0: What's your name, Bebe Kasefri?
1: What's your name, Bebe Kasefri?
0: Christy. 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Is it Christy?
1: Papa.
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1: Mikiyami mami.
0: All right, Kodwaniti, any H3. Yeah, Christy has been used by double, right? Christy, bro. 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I won't go chop the fish. That's why eat some etio go go around. The way they saw some, they put the coat on the pet, Charlie. This way they chop it, Charlie. You see that old man. 0202 0858 Charlie.

0: two of your face on your partner's body. 0202 08588. I've realized that all the girls says they want the tattoo. He guess, yeah. Hello.
1: Hello.
0: Good evening.
1: Good evening.
0: Atadana.
1: Pachonya mi adum pacha wase.
0: Adum no umpai, but pacha odin rebe a kese free.
1: Pacha from Fort Mary.
0: What from then?
1: From Fort Mary.
0: Fort Mary.
1: Yeah.
0: Okay, for Mary. Oh, for Mary. For Mary. Inti, I pede a wode wodin bonyoma na de pede wo tattoo wo body no do.
1: Oh, tem pede. 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
0: E pede tattoo na. 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
1: Wala ke pede. 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
0: Eh. 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All right, for marriage, challenge, Chango, for by semi, my man. Okay.
1: Uncle
0: Mon. 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Missy, I found us a tattoo. Hey, Missy, I guess here.
1: Energy.
0: Charlie, what's up? Why you come Cape Coast or where you do? Which side you do for Cape Coast?
2: I do passport
0: office job. Oh, okay. I beg, go feel lower the volume of your radio set for me. Lower the volume, give me.
2: Energy.
0: Waski. 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
0: Cha.
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0: That is it. Now Waski da be free town.
2: Abutala.
0: As I would tell you.
2: Abutala.
0: All right, Chango, for my seven, my man.
2: Tiga, come on, Kata.
0: Medassi.
2: What's up, come on, Kasibu? What's up, come on, Kasibu?
0: Ah, big up yourself. Waski, come on, let's see. Adia. Hey, shout out to you, my man, Waski. Welcome to the city, man. And it's good to know you are listening to TW Radio 88.9. Why? You don't need to begin to concentrate. Then make us skip them. Hello?
3: Original.
0: You are going general.
3: Original.
0: What do you?
3: This is Mr. Speaker from Avenue.
0: Oh! Energy. Mr. Speaker, is Parliament on break?
3: No, we are not on break. We are doing some debate on the media budget. So.
0: Okay. All
3: after
0: right.
3: After the presentation by the finance minister.
0: It's been a while since I heard from you. That's why I'm asking.
3: Oh, yeah. It's been a while because after the flooding and everything, we need to go back to our conscience and do one or two things.
0: That is it. Mr. Speaker.
3: Under control.
0: Between your partner using your name in a song and having your face as a tattoo on their body, which one would you prefer?
3: I prefer using the song.
0: That you're using your name in a song, yeah? Why do you prefer that, Mr. Speaker?
3: I think that would travel more.
0: Than the tattoo.
3: To go, yeah, than the tattoo, yeah.
0: Okay, all right.
3: Yeah, I think so.
0: All right. Mr. Speaker, 3-point want to say good evening to you. But you wanted to say all something right. before you wanted to say something before your greetings.
3: Oh yeah, yeah, yeah. Because what I'm saying that you know, song travel, you understand? Yeah. And then it will be heard around the world and then some places that you haven't gone there. So I think using my name for the song better than the tattoo. For me.
0: Okay.
3: Yeah. That's what I prefer.
0: All right. 3 people you want to say good evening to, sir.
3: Okay, let me take this opportunity. I want to do short. One of my brother by name Nana Modest. Yeah, he'll be going out on Saturday.
0: Okay.
3: So I'm entreating the youth actually to come around so that the Momome and the Jama this thing will be fine. So Nana Modest is coming off this Saturday.
0: Okay.
3: Yeah. So my greeting goes to Obatampa Serafo and my sister Aishetu Amin Atayikwa Iku and my brother Muntala Muhammad. I think they're all doing a listen right now. So.
0: All right, Mr. Speaker. Yeah. Thank you for calling.
3: Energy.
0: Keep on listening. Ania.
3: Hey,
0: so we'll do a last call and then deactivate the phone line. And don't forget, right after the news in brief, we'll be talking youth and sports when it comes to the Visit Cape Coast initiative. Last caller. Hello?
4: DJ.
0: Yeah.
4: DJ.
0: Hey, double B.
4: DJ.
0: What's up, man? You are a singer, a BBI lebi, inti. Aho anka, aho epede wo de udim bonyom na na de epede wo draw to body no do.
4: I
0: prefer there. Yeah, the woodsin. Another woodofu the woodsin be yenyom. Another. A pede or draw what nobody need to do as a tattoo.
4: Ah, come up, Branka. What about the bonium? Because so I throw or the man tattoo on home. Let's say, yeah, you mean from Rose, we are that, Migna you. But it's what the mobile, you man. No womb, and you know, hope forever. After that. The number of them, I want to win. I say, yes, one him. Castro, you're telling him. Others are. But I mean, I will go. I'm my preferring to the middle of the way. I'll be on the way. Limited workers, I'll see you forever. TD.
0: Double! I want to be last call out.
4: You know what I didn't come up.
0: It's our greetings now. Trado Nenque. Unciano.
4: Anthony. I'm a preferred one from the non-farm monument.
0: Okay.
4: Non can we have something now forever.
0: Okay.
4: Because I was a getter too, you know what? In every part, I'm looking at the man. What do you want to do? You can put it in.
0: All right. Okay. That will be our last call. I champ call for by sending up Nene Unquare.
4: First of all, Mobony 2. Now, Min Jack will match me by son. Number the Kumadam Wangasa TJDJ, the senior presenter, the special home. Now, Madakosumadama, the senior producer, and another day, also on your quick, on finding a sample of whom. Now, my portal, myself, Madakumadama, the hook up DJ, DJ Bans, the only DJ, you should be on the question of money in Algonidim. I will all come to you. Now, but if you know what I can say, but the CEO of CW Radio, also on your plate, on Farmer Life, on Fancy Bushapo. Now, but you know what I can match maybe. Now, Madakumadama, all the BB music fans, on Fancy Wong. Now, I couldn't work on some farmer, all the BB haircut customers in one day. Now, on fashion, you say, on tell a fashion about there will be maybe a program that should be by e wo fine na ewi ma ha ya kan di na nyi mo na onya agudi beke yi mi le mo yi si de nyi ha onya agudi enso no me ka che order de ku fine ya when you ready na ya mi aduma beke tu ya fashe beke ki ni bi a meet do bi e wo yi si de o pe ti ya kan di
0: do bi ya be send we invoice why it was that, why advert? Advert now? Why
4: advert?
0: No, Bobby! Yeah. Ania. All right, I don't pick it any more calls on the show. But yes, my DJ, you know, as always, Ochame, I saw Ochame Kasansa. Yeah, Ochame. Yes, sir, boss.
5: Yeah, Obiara Chanagin.
0: What's the opinion, Guarana?
5: In Snasa. She's a painful grandpa and sauce. TJ.
0: Yes, sir, boss.
5: Oh, this is tattoo. This is a new. TJ, so what those two on you know with Jawa? Never missing. Broken out. What was those by a broken out? So what those two on you know with Jawa? Kofubas, what I remiss, Papa.
0: Mm-hmm.
5: But tattoo, with Jawa, no cup of pa, Ninako.
0: But I tell you, obviously. Say Jaya, or better than a tattoo.
5: But then what do? No, come what done what do? What's your name? And ya do and say, you bab, he did I do, and one I can't talk on. I do not do it.
0: Yes,
5: since he did I do, and why won't
0: say yes.
5: I prefer a tattoo.
0: I'll prefer tattoo.
5: We jab, no papa, papa, and papa, no boha, are you lucky?
0: Okay,
5: Benyum. So we jab, bone remissa, you go a fun on ye, gun of a bear that show. So we go for tattoo.
0: Hey, 5 minutes going on 5 p.m. In the next 10 minutes, it will be time for news in brief. Until then, we shall dance tomorrow. And don't forget, right after news in brief, will be time to talk about youth and sports when it comes to the Visit Cape Coast Initiative, a conversation you don't want to miss on Drive 26 today. It's still TJ DJ Bantz in Helm of Affairs till 6 p.m.

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Good evening. This is the evening news in brief at 5, airing live from the Sabah House, Kingsway, Cape Coast. My name is Anita Opon Yeboah. In the highlight, Supreme Court ruling against delegate system, a major win for anti-corruption. Demolition continues at Teman Newtown Fishing Harbour under strong public institutions key to Ghana's development. Head of Civil Service. Now the details.

0: The Executive Director of Transparency International Ghana, Mary Awilena Ada, has described the Supreme Court's decision against the delegate system used to political parties as a major win for anti-corruption efforts. Ms. Ada said the ruling will help promote meritocracy in Ghana's democracy by ensuring that leadership selection within parties is based on competence rather than financial influence. According to her, the judgment will also prevent political actors from using money to manipulate internal party elections, a practice she noted has long undermined accountability and fair representation. The Supreme Court's decision is expected to shape how political parties conduct future primaries and select candidates ahead of the national elections.
1: If the justices of the Supreme Court have been listening to our advocacy over time, that monetization in our politics is the bane of the corrupt behavior we've seen. And we have posited and grounded our evidence in facts, which they agree totally with. And so for me, this is a landmark judgment that this country must applaud the justices of the Supreme Court for. It gives them clarity that every card-bearing member who is in good standing has an equal right to then elect who becomes an MP or a presidential candidate. I think they couldn't have done a better job than what they did. And in the anti-corruption space, I believe it's going to be one of the very first judgments we have obtain, and we are very grateful to the court for that. And going forward, it is our opinion that we need to, as part of the advocacy, continue to engage to ensure that we are clear on implementation, because they've given a 1 year grace period and also validated whatever has happened before. So it's for all of us to ensure that what the court has done for us, we ensure it's implemented.
2: The political parties, and particularly for the NPP, they've complained about cost. Who bears the cost?
0: To some more news, the demolition exercise at the Tema Newtown fish processing site is still ongoing as fishmongers appeal for government and stakeholder support. The trader says the exercise has disrupted their livelihoods, with many counting heavy losses following the removal of structures over sanitation concerns at the site. Some of the affected fishmongers stated they were not given adequate time to relocate and are now struggling to assess alternative spaces to continue their business.
3: Make it a mess for many demands in Kunewu. Pina Medipa, Michelin in Basco, Yana Michelin in Basco Fis, Michelin in Badibia, Ana Mia Janami Yadin, Ejana Michelin in Basco Fis, the Babuko SS, Babako Sukovas, a Joko and Mia Janami Yadin, Echia, it is Yada and Edemu. Let's move the Buna, a Kavasa, a ban, a woman, and this old 1 week.
0: To the close, head of the civil service, Dr. Evans Agredakun, says strong public institutions are critical to Ghana's development. Speaking at a public forum, Dr. Darkon stressed the need for effective leadership, stronger regulatory systems, and an enabling environment to promote good governance. According to him, building the capacity of state institutions will improve service delivery, reduce inefficiencies, and restore public trust in government. He added that collaboration between the civil service, policymakers, and citizens will be essential to drive reforms and ensure institutions are responsive to the needs of Ghanaians. Dr. Darkon called on public sector workers to uphold professionalism, accountability, and integrity in the discharge of their duties.
4: Ghana's urbanization has generated significant opportunities for economic growth, innovation, trade, and job creation. However, it has also brought a lot of challenges, including housing deficits, infrastructural gaps, congestion, flooding, environmental degradation, and a group of informal settlements. These challenges require urgent and sustained action. The maiden national urban policy introduced in 2012 provided an important framework for addressing these challenges and guided several interventions that strengthened urban governance, infrastructure development, mobility, resilience, and service delivery across the country.

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For more news updates, log on to our worldwide twradiogh.com. I am Anita Opon Yeboah. 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

0: So it's 26 minutes after 5 p.m. And like I said, as part of our Visit Cape Coast initiative, today we are going to talk about youth and sports inside the studios. And we are currently also live on Facebook as well, TW Radio 88.9 on Facebook. And I am blessed. Yes, may I bless there. Menya, one footballer. And one boxer will fear her day and they ever bonk more about youth and sports. Obano, the Visit Cape Coast Initiative, Edzaba, Gwehade. So, straight to business, no, I would like my guests to introduce themselves, and I'd like to start with the man in black.
1: Okay.
0: Good evening.
1: Good evening.
0: What's the
1: name?
0: Bibi Abokobia.
1: Bibi Abokobia.
0: And Pacho Woodzin.
1: We're from. Isaac Lucid Roll Mensa, but
0: okay.
1: Most popularly black is in an confusing name and can say Roller.
0: Roller.
1: Yeah.
0: All right. And I'm a senior man now. Far right, and so.
2: We're from William Wilson, but most in an confusing name, and then

0: bi mode bɔ box
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1: 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In the walls are Arizona. Let me talk to my man, Roller.
2: Yeah,
1: Roller. What sports are you into?
2: Oh, I'm a football player.
1: You're a football player.
2: Yeah, and a professional football player.
1: Good. That is what I want to hear. And what team do you play for?
2: Oh, I play for UCC Youngsters FC.
1: UCC Youngsters FC.
2: Yeah, we played in the Division 1, Access Bank Division 1.
1: Okay. And are you a captain?
2: No, I'm not a captain.
1: So what is your role in the team?
2: I'm an attacker.
1: You're an attacker.
2: Yeah.
1: So you are a forward or a striker, yeah, we say.
2: Center forward.
1: Good, good, good, good. Now we are looking at youth and sports when it comes to the Cape Coast or Visit Cape Coast initiative. We want to take it away from just the sightseeing and going to the tourism centers. We want to people to come here and then, you know, have a feel of what is really, really going on when it comes to Nkofuna Owoha Day, Dibana Day, and then the daily lives of people. So firstly, I want to ask there, what sports facilities are available to the youth in Cape Coast right now? Sisiala. Have a sports facility that are available or Cape Coast CCLA for youth now or how they, you know?
2: Okay, so talking about sports facilities, I would have to deal with me discipline.
1: Good.
2: That's the football.
1: Good. Yeah, but boxing.
2: I think we have few parks in Cape Coast.
1: Mm-hmm.
2: And then with the Visit Cape Coast initiative, I think it's a nice initiative. And then with the facilities we are talking about, I think we need more of the parks, the turf parks in Cape Coast.
1: Okay.
2: Because talking of parks, we have Zion Park, that's for six aside.
1: Okay.
2: And then CC Ampono Park and Reserve, because where your construction work be, we're parking in Chen. And then with the Sudu Park, that's for 11-11.
1: Mm-hmm.
2: That's the only park I think we have here. Into most of the Division 1 matches in Sudu Park, no. But aside that, okay, we don't have any.
1: Okay. Now, I'm going to put the box on the bim so that it will be a little bit balanced. Into urban boxing, have the facilities now or are available my youth now or Cape Coast are they?
3: Okay. That was the issue. I'm going to go the Mankasa for boxing. Urban facilities are you're watching Tawaka. Oh no, or to promote from Ami to Ali Alibi to yeah, boxing ma Yami Boy ma or to me or yeah Moses Fuamini or supporting ma itumpun kakro Cape Coast ha ma Yaminada Womala or that time Ocho letter Okro Youth and Sport Ministry Oma. Woman Bibi Kakrama Otumi OZBC gym or Sud Park or yes gym no atrenasi. But then now see gym no in your sponsorship bia the otum Musa Waka winya Yaminada Womala Wesi gym and see minya sponsorship ma wa boyen no the boxing facility be a gloves punching pad be a nothing. Oh yeah, Mr. Walker, now go to your bread will go ya. So my yampo boxing, a yeah, you know, your bread sponsorship be on you. Your chore letter, your zuko, your other companies, yeah, nothing. Shema.
1: So when you want,
3: in ya, in ya, she, Omo Obako, Adosa, Eya, in ya, Fasuno, oh yeah, oh. Obey your day, butum. Aye. And see, oh, my years back, Cape Coast, you won't mean for her, papa. You won't mean for her, because as in, yeah, you know, Lutum Puna, no piano conabodo, obobade, or ye be. That mamma brother came. First, was started, was it? Victoria Park, no, was started football. But get a crack, no boxing. Apart from the whole region,
0: in central region from Cape Coast. You need to me face Greater Accra because of Mr. Twintawaka. Now the romance. It's a muscle day. Me and your queen, you two, yeah, the mazizi. Your best rapper, you going paying for one for one and it's a form.
1: Okay.
0: No one to one boy. Since your first pack was first, Cape Coast was started ball from Victoria Park. Ebe since your in your park, you are the member dedicated. Apart from Zion Park, Philip Kwaku, and
1: Sudu.
0: Sudu. Baby, I know you. Even matters be also matters a you abum war on po parka unkofu kodon kaka kra. Why ye no girl school no so park kakra no so success or 7-7 no so nothing. And see your best red won't bunny do because Cape Coast are unkofu when you want bread obey BB. But when you are obey then why?
1: Okay. Okay. Now Rola, how is it easy for young people to access, I mean, the parks that you've mentioned? How easy is it for them to, there will be your access to them parks na stadiums now? Then how easy is it?
2: Okay, so with the easy accessible ones near Zion na Philip Kwaku,
1: okay,
2: but with Sudu you'd have to pay some before you can be able to use the park.
1: Now as Yerobon Komono, you mentioned the facilities be what UCC, Cape Coast Stadium, na schools, no. Yerobisa there, are they always open to the public?
2: So as I said, open to the public, you'd have to pay some, depending on what you are going to do there. It comes with a cost,
1: all right,
2: I think.
1: Now let's go on to what's missing. Was missing, but then maybe said there about sports na esha one your proper spaces they will be your training another will be play about sports na esha one your proper places to train or play. I want to deal with the boxer, then I'll come to you.
0: Okay. The man Roland can even in boxes in po yoko new stadium your gym or your national gym by yoko wa. Was I'm a rent by your koa or do you pay before Asani Yako? Yaka training. Ne Jim Nurano or a member than Yanko, no masumi Yanko, and sometimes or consider him the Yanko, but enjoy right today.
1: You keep over them.
0: Yeah, keep those boxes. You look new stadium. Jim always was I'm a got work or national unit games. Central region, you call for boxing in one central region boxing. But you call Jimmy, you can train up over the inska. And so sometimes into me and call and see your old high court, your boxing gym. I mean, Nana Benya be boxing gym, Sama Chroma boxing gym, only quarter light boxing gym, or Abla,
1: okay,
0: Akroma or town hall. I mean, we old high court. Yeah, we gyms, we Cape Coast. And so there's inya uncle from Wusing in ma. So be one che. Watch la every month. Biara. Ini gym. And che yeah, you know, at the Victoria Park or Top Yada. Enjoy better. But sponsorship in you, ini biara. Out to mwa boyen. Into maslapa. Omodo wunu uso musa chinto waka nifin.
1: Sham.
0: Uso nifin. Damon zeme inya aboko do Cape Coast.
1: Now, Rola, back to you. Yeah. Which sports don't have proper spaces to train and play, according to you, in Cape Coast here? I should have a sport now. One year be papa will be a training, another will be one sport now.
2: Okay, so, football day, we have spaces, because not that on Shadan here, but Kakra, you too, and our place you too use at the Sado Park. And then some few places.
1: Okay.
2: Now, them are my senior man came with the boxing. Mentioned I'm training you on court that side, okay. But this is something out there. I'm paying for what to when you on court them side and to because at least it helps us to. Anyway, yeah, with the involvement in the sporting activities, it takes hard work from the youth. Because yes, the way is where there, this is what we want to do. But say support number. And then the support mostly it's all about ska and other baby. It takes hard work. Now consistency from nyene yezi and washim de yepede
1: good
2: yeah partake in these activities. But mbuano, because at the end of the day, yeah, yeah, infinite yeah, we could see.
1: Good. And still on sports, no. Members are there. Which sports are the most popular with the youth urban where they are? If you have a sport, your football or your athletics or your basketball and boxing, extra mama mentioned where they know which sports is popular among the youths in Caicos. First with the boxer. Mpede a bear bias because air boxer and Mpede also a bear bias because they're a footballer. I want us to have a conversation surrounding youth and sports. In Esha, other sports no popular. What where had they?
0: Oh, the American. Before the boxing pan no a popular because one apart from the boxing, Antenana no ni Rashid Myra. Yeah, on CBWA. Or national team, or counter boxing, kaka. But name the boxing or not duo, Iguayaba. Because it be ye, Nibin Musu, we mean it there, obey. But since your activities are ordered at least, me on the rugby su, whatever.
1: Okay.
0: Football, whatever. But in boxing, more than me feed a yakachi, because last 2 years or 3 years, near your boxing or London Bridge, by in your bill. At the same time, we continue. Ne, we hypo. And see, we have boxes in Yakechi because of sponsorship behind you. But you force, let's say, one of the one boxes, we found Gasky or Top Yard, only Central Region, captain, or you good boxer. See, you nebima, who say anything, yeah, boxing, get a craft full of bar, yellow blue one, yellow coho, yeah, boxing, at least, mufide, sport boxing is easier, and mufide, yeah, the first. But since you have football, crown, po, me assure the football, but moon the rugby, ne, wabada, first.
1: Okay.
0: And so they have force, ne, you can rugby, football and boxing.
1: Okay.
0: You force, ne, can rugby.
1: All right. Rola, do you feel girls are getting equal opportunities to play and compete when it comes to sports in Cape Coast?
2: For now, I'll say yes. Because we have, and then they are doing very well.
1: Okay. Well, team no friend.
2: Strikers Ladies.
1: Strikers Ladies.
2: Yeah.
1: What about the division?
2: The same Strikers Ladies in World War Premier and then another Division 1 team.
1: Okay. Now, are there scouts, I mean, academies or programs discovering young talents in Cape Coast? How they are?
2: This is where, like, focusing in either or.
1: Good.
2: Because, like, with the initiative now, I'm a year to year, but I think we should look at that way, because them and American. This is what we want to do. We want to play football to the highest level. But where is the support?
1: Okay.
2: So mostly we see when we go to social media, we see scouts and then scouts or trial tournaments and justifies. Mostly it's in Accra, Kumasi, Temale.
1: Takrade,
2: yes. What about Cape Coast?
1: It doesn't
2: really happen here, but with the scouting, there this guy over her last 2 weeks, I've gotten the chance to talk to him personally. Our friend Matthew Ebobani.
1: Okay,
2: he's a good guy. He's from UK.
1: Okay,
2: and then he's doing like well for. My family or Cape Coast, no. Because I think not bad. But I had a chance to meet him last 2 weeks. And then pe Nkoma Onyemizi, you know, we to me say Cape my family be ako UK, ako join teams now. but maybe a enyima. Into with that initiative, they would have to look at that side. Or the scouters and investors, because football, like, people are making money in football.
4: Yeah.
2: And Cape Coast, yeah, baby, yeah, waka ball, ball. Then when we see them in Victoria Park, by Atsi BB because of history and all that. Players will keep coast. And then they are putting in the work.
4: Yeah.
2: But what come bueno?
1: Up on the box now. Actually, your scouts now, academies and other programs are what they discover talent and other boxing talent will keep coast are there.
0: Oh, you be bad, Ebejima. You wanna know them? This boy, are you good?
4: Okay.
0: See, or in the yakanisha, or the mo nyanko ponza money be our one tenant, but we own him be our di inipui. See, but keep cause see, in his
1: them scouts and other academies.
0: That be inibiwa.
1: Good. Now, I better know ye one biggest challenge facing the youth sports in Cape Coast, Urbano, boxing. Abedu Krunoye, the biggest challenge, CCR. I'll come to you, Rola, too, as well.
0: Big problem, paying sponsorship.
1: Funding.
0: Your big problem, paying sponsorship. Because, at the BLE, BLE, into me, so on, Fibialan, into me, yeah. Because, because, your big problem, papa, it's a muscle there. Yeah, but he won me and papa. In your sponsorship, at least watch it 2 months be a bear boxing or Cape Coast. In your sponsorship, 2 months be a because as in model, no, wouldn't so here or look so. Because boxing or boxing on a young crown. Talk about the boxing behind your boxes or but on a young crown. And see, yep, there you. Yes. Your problem, papa, on your sponsorship. It's one window remain.
1: Good. Rola.
2: Yeah.
1: Urban Woodfield now. I better know the biggest challenge. Youth of Cape Coast will face when it comes to football. Yes, the biggest challenge.
2: Oh, I think that Mbwana, because we have good players in Cape Coast, but went to bondage. Sometimes in your complaints with the old players in the 1 year serious because when they travel they come back home and then one baby no. But sometimes division 1 in several years or seasons. And I wanna cause football deals with age too. Cause a weakness and also set in. So I think with the scouts and then you been mboa to reach the highest level any problem now.
1: All right. So maybe out there, how do sports help reduce unemployment and keep the youth engaged in Cape Coast? Esha, how does it?
2: Oh, in a way it reduces unemployment because my parent me a footballer. So when I get a chance to reach the highest level, I have something doing and it pays good too.
1: Okay,
2: in tea, so be so I probably be so rich from my way when they roll and play to me do them stage. Yeah, my summer to my enemy do them stage.
1: All right, 47 after 5 p.m. Just in case you're logged on, still drive 26 and we're having a conversation on youth and sports as part of our Visit Cape Coast initiative. And we're going to be here till 6 p.m. And talking Visit Cape Coast, Ewa, how can Visit Cape Coast, Ewa, or but include sports na youth culture in yen activations, Esha, how can we as Visit Cape Coast, you know, I want to start with the boxer.
0: American is a good roller car assembly. Cape Coast are more than Ericosson. No, yenya, ibinum sa, watch no, watch you test by the brefum, because one, Equan Crana, it be all about boxing now on your numpon, no one supporting. But Cape Coast is a Mary Yabiara, oh yo, popo, name your group, ibia, watch you test, oh, you know your size. E or today, inti open them young coupon in so nase waso and bomb pay na a mover a bit in one we want the BI John near mic time. Because in paying for see in pollutious and when you made nature at ya. I will a prebini ye no. Oh, a dano, no, enjoy the ADAD, but one can. Obo for group no watch what is bad the ma it's a one I will la in yimazin yenumpa area no ne ura widen wap wasn one what countenant was iden was asher into my slipper de a quenji mini massa yebakasama keep cause youtin we two one womu do de or ya do tell her. Nti mfo wa dwene mfo nye den, mfo nko do. 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Eye. It's in one the same thing. Bobo boxing. Massa. 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Ne me nye binu so watch you test bar. 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Cause one man kwa. Maybe so, I'll be your name. See the American muscle, ne, sponsorship in Genoa's world.
4: Yes.
0: Sponsorship in Genoa's world, who too was sponsoring. Because what I eat, no one I eat, as you be, Sabbath of Acha, one found called Mabo, one found called Marie. Cape Coast, Ninja Cape Coast, but Cape Coast in the ABC, or ye capital, so or ye center in the ABC. And see, yeah, as it be a lobby, Cape Coast be a hand or buffan sana. Wako.
4: Okay.
0: And see, woman wasn't as Ninja Minada woman will be center no cotente. Woman boxing, undeveloped football, undeveloped sport, be a la, oh, go be a la. Woman developed because of Umonti.
1: All right. Now, Rola, back to you. How can the Visit Cape Coast initiative include sports and youth culture in its activations? How can we do that?
2: Okay, so doing that, we would have to like plan well and then incorporate the sports and activities into the activities you guys have already planned about. And then I think with that, them and the Erica about scouts and then we know. It's not just that, because I think sometimes scouts in the Cape Coast, they get one or two players and then nine. And sometimes too, they pick you and then you don't hear from them again and all that. It's a big investment when we talk about football.
1: Yeah.
2: So I think planning very well and then adding scouters and then it's a big investment, as I said. So like adding scouters into the Visit Cape Coast initiative would really help. Because if you're 1 or 2 days here, but trial matches are Sudu or any place we choose to play. Now you actually talent. Cape Coast is a talent. Football, when we talk about talent in Bibri Wadi, and the boys are putting in the work.
1: Good.
2: I can testify about that.
1: Good.
2: And see, I think what will really help is young Fanka plan. Me empe sports investors. That's not only football. Football, boxing, other sports discipline, activities. Yes. Yeah, Fanka on a shenanigans. I'm a Cape Coast fan.
1: Since I car there, like our boys are good boys.
2: Good boys.
1: You know, you both of you represent different generations.
2: Yeah.
1: And maybe I will be allowed one question, but you are going to answer from your generation.
2: Okay.
1: I'm asking from your generation, who is the biggest sports star to ever come out of Cape Coast, according to you? Want to know the biggest sports star of Figueroa Hadi?
0: Because, well, at least, Waka, Makade, Antonio Anan, and Rashid Smaira.
1: Okay.
0: biggest.
1: Okay.
0: Yeah, but boxing the biggest no so oye old some Akromada Hawk.
1: Okay.
0: Ano oji Commonwealth.
1: Okay.
0: Oji West Africa, oji Commonwealth. Oni the Hawk Akroma.
1: Okay.
0: Hmm. Boxing side. Oni the Hawk. Okay. Akroma. But on one boxing waha.
1: Okay.
0: Adore no now, but the Hawk. No, I am biggest.
1: Alright, okay. Rola, who is the biggest sports star?
2: When it comes to me, I wouldn't want to choose because like over there, may I am biased.
1: Okay,
2: because in our generation, we've seen a lot.
1: Any names on the top of your head?
2: Yeah. We have this Kingsley Bri, okay. Kakano, or Fiji Jana, are they good?
1: Or a footballer?
2: Footballer, very good.
1: Okay.
2: I think Ghana Premier League, well, Nitim Nawaji, title.
1: Mm-hmm.
2: He's good. And then we have this guy to name in a way escape me. But Asante Kotoko. No, so what time? We have a lot.
1: Mm-hmm.
2: And then even my guy sitting beside me.
1: Yeah, he doesn't want to talk.
2: He recently know if he Estonia.
1: Wow.
2: And then it was true football.
1: Wow. And this is all about professional football.
2: All about professional football, but I'll be fierce this year.
1: So we'll break, yeah.
2: We'll break, but I'm so awkward injury, currently. Or I'll be there, like, or what you know. And then, them American, my generation. My brother ain't shed down your generation, but
1: okay.
2: He's good, Ropapa Mensah.
1: Okay.
2: So I'll be from a higher Cape Coast, or Quakra, this year, or US, or USL.
1: Okay. Oh, wow.
2: Championship. Wow. That's my big brother.
1: Okay.
2: And Cape is the best, and your boys are all about Division 1, even about dwarfs. We have Ishmael, names in this, but escape him kakra. So I don't want to be biased.
1: Sure.
2: If some man will be on this, but we have quite a lot of good players.
1: I mean, one submission, you guys have been talking about sponsorship. Now, this question also goes to the two of you.
2: Yeah.
1: If you had 1 million Ghana cedis to improve youth sports here, what would you fix first? If you had 1 million Ghana cedis to improve youth sports in Cape Coast, Hadi, another Gwe Hadi, I bet it never fixed first.
2: With the money... Let me put the money aside and then talk about this because I've always had this in mind. There's an Kamanka some war. I want to organize a forum for this up and coming sports boys or persons.
1: Okay.
2: The mindset.
1: Okay.
2: You see, when we get ourselves involved in this sport and activity, whether boxing, football, basketball, we should know there on ye easy them.
1: Mm-hmm.
2: And then life itself is not easy. To get to a certain level, you'd have to put in the work, be consistent, discipline, and all that. But I think sometimes we think we play life or stages, and then it happens in football too. We think we play Mabo Division 2, maybe at 2 seasons. May move back about Division 1. And maybe all them will reach the highest level. And all them will walk around and all them will do. Me pick or something. It takes time. Because like, a brave woman sign a year to me you do. Level when you pay you do. And yeah, it starts in an it could do them level. So I'll first work on the mindset. But with the money, I think the facilities and the equipment for all the sports and activities now, you have to indulge. Because we would have to get it. On our basic need to, say, football, we would have to get the balls, the cones, the markers, the pitch, jerseys, and all that. And then learn about it. Learn about the discipline we've chosen to indulge in.
1: Okay.
2: We'd have to have
1: a clear view about it.
2: Because football, I'm just playing football.
1: Yes.
2: We should have a plan about it. And about what we bring. Because mostly, a little story from my me growing up, I saw my brother struggle through
4: the ranks, no?
2: In Wena. It wasn't easy. He broke down at a point. He wanted to stop playing football. Now Uncle Page may be here because it was hard.
4: Yeah.
2: He was not getting anything at all. But Nen wasn't born ma. We Nen wasn't a born we could do baby away to CCR. No. But we be with Chira. The person will think that oh, Mumuda we are born and the 14, CCR and the 17. We do her, we do her. So it was easy like that. Minim how, but we would have to have a time where we can organize something like that to help. I don't know, like help them young ones in a world band to get the mindset there. It has never been easy.
4: Okay, all right. Senior man, also any 1 million Ghana CDs are. I better than the bear. Obano, fixing off YouTube Sports, senior.
0: That my brother, okay. I'm the Obia Moya, no, this Niska, was Bishop. Because, sir, Mutton Coco, Nessimania, the Miskaya, Coco, no, the Miska, Miska, Shemina, Minya, no, for so. Because I'm boxing a marble, it's meaning boxing, the way I boxing, what's it? And see, the Minya, the Miska, now, first, at Jiminala, Sibeta Facha.
4: Okay.
0: First, I don't mean here a ring, boxing ring. Na my community, my one of two things be oye, my minya ring, ring in my minya, my community gala.
4: Tournament.
0: Because our other minya boxes were Cape Coast. And so our other mother ring, minya boxing equipment.
4: Okay.
0: Na minya referees, minya doctors. Number one start community A. Or wa mako a manful. The media yabe boxing gala or ho. The minya bibi kakra. Because a bobo boxing na or the minya bibi ebem da show seven de o ayazi. Na me share a manful water enter or womu. Tomorrow boxing gala. Muko bo favorite, mako a manful. Because muko wa minya bear tree or ho. 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
4: Yeah.
0: See inye da man zamana mo famano wokoba inye bibi kakra mo won. Wo wa akwahwe won. Wo hurt everything wo bibia ayamo won. Cause minye da miska na, I mean da mazin ne mutu mazaye.
4: Good. Now to some comments coming in on Facebook, Idris Abdul Razak says watching you from London. Says, well done, guys. Kojo Fortin says, please talk about community parks more. And I guess we've done that. It's a minute after 6 p.m. And this is where we have to call it a wrap when it comes to the conversation on Youth and Sports about the Visit Cape Coast initiative. Abedinov, Obeya, one final closing remarks. Ansana, Yapon Shono.
0: Oh, you're closing again. Nina, you won, or Jinado Kodo. Sponsorship. Because sponsorship on the back. Nanda must obey a fine.
4: Okay.
0: And see, more Cassinina, Jina sponsorship.
4: All right.
0: Because Cape Coast, the American, in your BB, Kakra, oh, ready your local training, or you're good. On Wollum Pubijina, Jamie Car, a quarter Mosia, a free or you're good boy. Oh, don't worry, you're born or be. Because go for be play, you're good. But more be you busy. If you want for boots in pony be, not that call. Since I'm a genomic, I say in here boxing, boxing gloves, papa, but in you be. Yeah, now ya, ya from Kakra, in your baby Kakra, Mukocha from Kakra, when your baby Kakra, Musawaka, while from when your baby Kakra, Abraham. Into the case papa pay your sponsorship.
4: Okay. Rola, wrap it up for us.
2: Okay, so I think I'll go with what my big brother said. Okay. About the sponsorship here. And then CC also football in this side of the world and football no maybe I say football people, football, but move the football now bear today. Obi wa talent no, or you know age mazande or be like big footballer, but sake of a common as in inti or the or san kwe be before folk on today. Maybe amazing work and I jump for free. So like combining both my amazing work with football training and cause onyim future in your clear. Onyim say be a football will work out for him and another won't work out for him. But can you do it them so?
4: Okay.
2: Cause of your career. So yeah. When you choose there, I don't want to be a footballer, you work towards
4: exactly
2: towards it. Yeah. So I'll go with the sponsorship.
4: We need it.
2: That,
4: so that it looks like sponsorship is the major headache when it comes to youth and sports in Cape Coast. All right, gentlemen, thank you guys so much for coming through and making this conversation very insightful. But before we call the
2: first of all,
4: Michia Orachin
0: Tawaka.
4: I am
0: vice president of Western and Central in your Boxing Federation, professional or amateur. You know, any president you are, but master, I don't know any advice for you. Master, Michia Musa Waka, yeah, master, then Chafishi, I could hear boxing, but you into me, I hear because of sponsorship. But I'm pumped. Maybe Jina Mackenzie, Michia, now lost this week, I be meeting. Motibias, Musa Wana Mama, maybe we invite you.
4: Okay.
0: But I'm chianna pa on the missus, yeah.
4: Okay. Rola.
2: I just say Makache me other colleagues na nina yewa football field and let's just continue with the hard work and the consistency now. There's definitely a way we'll all get to the highest level.
4: Right. Thank you guys so much for coming on the show.
2: Thank you.
4: Today. So I'm Strong Wema says, watching live from the USA. Bigger guys, thank you so much, I'm Strong Wema, for joining us all the way from the United States of America, as well as Idris Abdul Razak, also who streamed with us inside the UK. It's 5 minutes after 6 p.m. and this is where we say bye-bye and make way for Afro Connect. Until then, we're back tomorrow for the Throwback Thursday edition of Drive 26 on TW Radio 88.9 FM.
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1: Yeah. Yeah. Yeah. From the motherland to the diaspora. One voice. One people. One future.

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Indeed, welcome to TW Radio 88.9. The show, indeed, is Afro Connect. Tonight, we are having a simple conversation. The return journey. Coming home, one man's journey from America to Africa. From American dream to African dream. Black, he is in America, but home in Ghana. Crossing the Atlantic, back home, beyond the passport, and finding home in Ghana. Let us get into the conversation with this. For generations, millions of Africans dreamed of America as the land of opportunity. Today, something remarkably is happening. Increasing numbers of African Americans are making the opposite journey, leaving the United States to settle permanently in Africa. Why? What are they seeking? Freedom, peace, identity, purpose, or simply home? Tonight on Afro Connect, we hear one remarkable story. My own brother, Brian, from the United States of America. He will tell us a lot more about himself. But before he does, now let me talk to my audience. Good evening, Ghana. Good evening, Africa. And to our brothers and sisters joining us from the diaspora, I say welcome to the show. You see, you all know that for generations, the call to come back home has been sung, drummed, and danced to. And for a lot of people, the key question today is, can Africa become the destination? What does holding a citizenship in an African country really, truly mean? Can you belong to two countries? That's another conversation. Yet, do they feel complete here in Ghana? Tonight, these are some of the conversations we're going to be having. And my brother from another mother called Brian Gray, you know, aka Kofi. We'll get into the conversation. But before then, a few things have been happening across the Pan-African world. And I want to take a few minutes to highlight some of this as news for us to digest. So we'll start with the first one. The African Union pushes for reparative justice. And as a lot of you know, that the African Union is continuing on that agenda to make reparative justice one of its major continental priorities. The argument is that colonialism and transatlantic slavery were not only historical tragedies, but economic system whose effect continues today. Why does it matter, you may ask? It does, because Africa is shifting from asking for sympathy to demanding structured justice through diplomacy, law, education, and international advocacy. Also, the return movement is growing. And if you want to know what that is, let me explain in simple terms. Thousands of African-American, Afro-Caribbeans, Brazilians, and Black Europeans continue relocating to countries such as Ghana, Senegal, Rwanda, and Sierra Leone. Why this matters? Simply because this is creating new investment, cultural exchange, and entrepreneurship, while also raising questions about citizenship, land ownership, and integration. Also, Africa's youth population is an agenda, something happening on the Pan-African global scene. By 2050, one in every four people on the earth is expected to be an African. Africa is already the world's youngest continent. Why this matters? Because the continent's greatest resource is no longer gold, oil, or any other mineral you would tap from the earth. It is its people. Education, innovation, and employment will determine whether this democratic or demography becomes a dividend or a challenge in the future.
The other thing on the Pan-African agenda is AI. Why? Because AI is changing the global job market.

a balance between artificial intelligence and AI ancestral intelligence? That is a question, and coming soon, we'll be addressing that on this show. The African Continental Free Trade Area is also another item. The African Continental Free Trade Area aims to create the world's largest free trade area by connecting African markets. Why does this matter? When fully implemented, it will increase trans-African trade, strengthen manufacturing, and reduce dependency on imports from outside the continent. Also, another revolution that we are seeing is Africa's digital payment system. Mobile money and digital payment system continue to transform commerce across Africa. Millions now have access to financial services without traditional bank accounts, driving entrepreneurship and financial inclusion. Another matter being discussed on the continent is what is termed as the space race. The space race. And don't just think that Elon Musk is the only one driving this. It is happening now in Africa. Several African nations are investing in satellites, Earth observations, and space research. Space technology supports agriculture, disaster management, telecommunications, and national safety. And Africa is beginning to gain foothold in this area. Let's talk about Pan-African tourism. I guess you probably never thought about that. Pan-African tourism. Countries such as Ghana, Kenya, Rwanda, and Tanzania are investing in heritage and cultural tourism. Tourism is increasingly being viewed as a tool for economic transformation, identity building, and diaspora engagement. Now, Africa's energy transition. African countries are investing in solar, wind, hydroelectric, and green energy projects. Renewable energy presents an opportunity to expand electricity access while supporting sustainable development. One key matter now that is being discussed on the African continent is food security. Climate change, population growth, and global market disruptions continue to affect food production. Agricultural modernization and food sovereignty remains critical to Africa's long-term stability. These and many more. But one more that I would like to touch on is the land resources and sovereignty. Debates continue across the continent regarding land ownership, natural resource management, and community participation in development. Why does this matter? Control over land and resources remains central to economic independence and sustainable growth. These and many more will be and has been the topic across the continent. But at this time, we want to face Ghana, where we say Ghana's role as the gateway to Africa is another one. And so Ghana continues to position itself as the leading destination for heritage tourism, diaspora engagement, and Pan-African dialogue. Initiatives such as the Year of Return, Beyond the Return, PanFest, Citizenship Ceremony, and growing diaspora communities have strengthened Ghana's international profile as a place of reconnection and investment. And on that note, we'll go for a short music break, and we'll be listening to this one from Rocky Dawoni. He calls it In Ghana. Enjoy.

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1: For the administration of the whole of what we now know as Nigeria from the Niger Company. And then, gradually over the years, British protectorates were established throughout the territory. In 1914, the protectorates were amalgamated into one Nigeria.

0: So welcome back to the show. The show is Afro Connect. And tonight, we're having a sweet conversation about coming home. One man's journey from America to Africa, Ghana specifically. His name is Brian Gray. He's now Brian Kofi Gray. So let us welcome Brian. Brian, good evening.
1: Good evening, good evening.
0: Akwaba.
1: Badasi.
0: Welcome to TW Radio.
1: Thank you, thank you.
0: Great. So, Brian, let's start with you giving us a little background about you. Just tell us about yourself.
1: Okay. Like Kay Etta said, I go by Kofi Brian now, trying to embrace my Ghana name, Friday born. From a small southern state called Arkansas. In the U.S., went to college in Atlanta. I know a lot of people in Ghana know about Atlanta, the big city. So went to college there, went to engineering school. So I'm an engineer now, working remotely here in Ghana. Work on biomedical devices to help people live their lives easier and live longer. So yeah, I've been out here in Ghana for about 3 years now, since 2024, going on 3 years, and I'm loving it, loving every moment, still learning every day, just eager to get in here and help out the Pan-African fight here in Ghana.
0: So let's go into why Ghana.
1: Why Ghana? That's a pretty interesting kind of story. So my first time in Ghana, I was here with the National Bar Association Judicial Commission, which is basically all the black African-American judges in America.
0: Okay.
1: My mother was a judge for 30 years, and she goes on this trip every single year, and never once did I ask to go with her. It's in a different country each year. But something in me, when she said, oh, we're going to Ghana this year, I said, you know what? I think I want to come with you. First trip ever came. I didn't do any research about Ghana. It's my first time on the continent. Knew nothing about Africa other than what they told us. And I came down here for a week, about 10 days. And that's where I met a few people, one namely being Rabbi Cohen, at a naming ceremony in Itre, in Elmina.
0: Okay.
1: So we get his information. I go back to America. And once I went back home, I started to go down this rabbit hole of YouTube videos and watching Patrice Lumumba movie and watching, learning all the history that I saw here.
0: Yeah.
1: And I started getting more and more curious about Ghana.
0: Hmm.
1: So I purchased some land, and me and my mother came back out here for 3 months. Now, this is when I fell in love with Ghana. Hmm. I didn't fall in love in Ghana going around in Accra to all the nice spots, the nice restaurants, and the sightseeing. I fell in love in Ghana when I came and stayed for 3 months in Itre, Elmina. Just there, soaking up all this history each day, meeting these different people, getting all this history, and getting to the point of why Ghana, I feel like the African man won't be respected anywhere in the world until Africa is respected.
0: Mm.
1: And in America, I love the fight that my ancestors did there. For us to get civil rights, the civil rights movement, like Martin Luther King and Malcolm X and all these people. But I feel like that fight had hit a wall.
0: Hmm.
1: They're never going to let us surpass them in America.
0: Hmm.
1: So I applaud my ancestors. I think you mentioned something. Can you belong to two countries? I'm not giving up my American part of myself because I know what my ancestors had to do to fight for me to be where I am today.
0: Hmm.
1: I feel like their purpose was they fought really hard to get me in a position to where I can come back to Africa.
0: Okay.
1: They didn't have enough money or the time or the means. But after enough generations of them working, they allowed me to be able to come back here to Africa. Mm. And I feel like the civil rights fight that happened in America now is the Pan-African Unite Africa fight. So I figured that my resources or my talents would be better. I want to fight alone people that look like me.
0: Yeah.
1: And I don't want to fight against somebody that doesn't like me just because of my skin.
0: Got you.
1: So that I like this quote that from not a quote, but a snippet from Dick Gregory talking about the magical glasses.
0: Mm.
1: And once the universe picks you, doesn't pick everybody. Once the universe picks you to put on these magic glasses.
0: Yeah.
1: He says there's rules that come with it.
0: Hmm.
1: There's rules with these glasses. One is you can never see things how they are presented. You see them how they actually are.
0: Boom.
1: Another rule is that you can never take them off now.
0: Yeah.
1: And then the reason why I don't like going to America now, you can't force anybody to wear them. So I can't go back and have these simple conversations back home about people who are just so consumed with distractions and social media and things that all the propaganda. So it's like once you can see through it and kind of what people say, your eyes have been opened.
0: Yeah.
1: You can't close them again.
0: You can't close them.
1: So there's no use for me in America. So,
0: you know, you said something for me. Initially, I thought in my head, I said, yeah, I got him. I'm going to put this question next to him. But then you built a bridge. You talked about the struggle in America hitting a wall. Okay? And then you built a bridge around it about the fact that that struggle is what paved the way. Because I was going to ask you a question, and I'm still going to put it out so that we can have this conversation. Mm-hmm. In the struggle in the United States, there were two school of thoughts. One was Marcus Garvey. Let's go back, Africa. After Marcus Garvey, but, you know, still continue, the struggle was more about integration. So I dare to say that Marcus Garvey preached separation back in those days, Africa for Africans, as Europe is for Europeans. So let's start going back home. Get Black Star Line. Let's do this. Then came Du Bois and them, who felt like, no, that's not the thing. Let's integrate. And you will see that as well show up between Malcolm and King at some point. Mm-hmm. But what I love that you did that diffused the question in me was you said all of that was to make way for you to get here. Why do you think that young people as yourself in the United States struggle to see Africa as that promised land?
1: Strong propaganda. For one, you have to be in a position to come see it for yourself. You've been conditioned so long to think a certain way about a place. Just now, even seeing it on Instagram, seeing pictures of Accra and everything, it still won't hit the same unless you actually come physically be here. I'm very fortunate. People my age in America can't afford to come back. They keep us in this rat race to where you don't have a week that you can take off of work. You don't have $2,000 that you can spend on a plane ticket before you even pay for your hotel and take all that time off consecutively. Or you lose your job, you lose your car, you lose your house. So I was in a very fortunate position that most young diasporans are not in. But I think I'm pretty sure it's getting better. We just have to do our part and compete, continue to invite people over, continue to stay on our friends, stay on our community, stay on our families. Hey, this is something that you need to see. That dream about coming back, like Marcus Garvey, they were on to something. Malcolm was on to something. But I did want to touch on something. You said that the fight went, there was a fight for integration.
0: Yeah.
1: So I don't think that was the normal, I mean, the original intent of it. I think the Europeans or the Americans shifted that to integration because they have power in integration. We were fighting for equal rights, but we were not clear that we wanted our own separate equal rights. We want our Black schools to be just as good as your white schools.
0: White schools, rather than mixing them together.
1: Rather than mixing them, because once we mixed, we lost all of
0: everything.
1: Our Black. We lost everything.
0: Everything. So it was a strategy.
1: Yeah,
0: I got you.
1: Yeah.
0: I got you.
1: But yeah.
0: Yeah. Thanks for that clarity, too. Okay. Let's look at when you landed in Ghana, what was the first shocker for you?
1: They've been lying to me my whole life. That's the first thing I said. And I was just in awe. My mouth dropped open. Because, like I said, I came in with no research. I don't know what I was expecting, but it wasn't the... I remember the first Maybach I saw drive by me leaving the airport. I said, what?
0: This is Africa?
1: What's going on? Yeah. And, like, the lies and the propaganda just started melting away. But no matter if you see it on, like I said, you have to... there's something spiritual, energy in the soil. Land.
2: Yeah.
1: It's just something that you're like, okay, this is where I'm supposed to be. We've been fighting so hard. And that's why Malcolm said, after his visit, he wasn't talking about going back to Africa until he physically came.
2: Yeah, true.
1: Then he went back and was like, well, why are we going through this? Let's just go back home. So, yeah, it's something about physically being here. Mm-hmm. So,
2: see, let me tell you, my shocker when 18, 20 years, New York, Yankee Stadium. We drove through this corner and there was potholes. Mm. Yankee Stadium, potholes. And I went like, oh my God, this is not heaven.
1: Yeah, no.
2: Because before I went, it was go get the American dream, man.
1: Oh yeah.
2: It was like the streets are like, oh, but right there at Yankee Stadium, we did a curve and boogum. Boogum. Mm-hmm. There's a difference between it and Africa. I agree. Mm-hmm. But there was that, you know, experience of a pothole. And I'm like, okay, America ain't really like that.
1: Yeah.
2: And for me, that was the veil. So I understand what you're saying.
1: There's a lot of places in America that are worse than Ghana.
2: Agreed.
1: And a little joke we have is there's poor white people there.
2: No, but that's true. Yeah, there are places that when you even talk about sanitation, it's just worse.
1: Yeah.
2: You know, but yeah, we'll go on. Let's talk about it. For you, for right now, you are the man. Hey, yeah, we ain't talking America. You are the guy. So we're talking about you. Okay. So you came on a visit, a trip that wasn't intended for you because you're not a judge. And these were judges that were coming.
1: Oh, yeah.
2: But you had the opportunity to join them. Mm-hmm. Did you at any time think that the ancestors called you?
1: So I came more into that realization when I came and stayed for the long stint. It wasn't that far behind. It was still just kind of we tell this to a lot of people, it's going to take time for the experience to hit you. Mm. So it took time to manifest in me.
2: Yeah.
1: And, but I do think the ancestors have chosen me. Like I said, I was fortunate to be able to come back. And something about that leads me to think of another thing. Another reason why I moved here is standing at the door, no return. I was thinking, and this was on my first trip. I was thinking that ever since my ancestors left that door, the only thing on their mind was coming back home. And now I'm actually able to bring my family DNA, my family name back home through the same door that they left. All these years, they probably just yearning, hoping one day they could come back home. So it was almost like a duty to return home.
2: Hmm. I'll say this to you, that there have been a lot of young people that I know that have come, okay? And a lot of them come, party, do whatever they can, and they leave. There are two remarkable young men that I think I have seen the sense of a call. One is my brother, Steve Coakley. Mm-hmm. And the other is you sitting right in front of me.
1: Thank you. Thank you.
2: No, I'm not saying that to make you feel good. Okay. I'm actually saying that to put a burden on you.
1: Oh, okay.
2: Okay. Because I have seen, and I'm being serious, I have seen in the past 20 or so years, I've seen a lot of young people come in. They come, they stay, they build, they do what they got to do. But the American dream remains the focus. It's always, we're going to come. I just need to make a little dough and I'll come back. But every time they come back, they do something little and they go. Mm-hmm. But you have picked up a certain call. And now I'm going into your position. And when you were introducing yourself, you failed to mention that you are the current co-convener of the Central Region African Ascendance Association of Ghana. the association that speak for diasporans within the region. Mm-hmm. Maybe not all of them, but that's a, you know, formal organization that is known to do so. And you are the Herman of Affairs. Now, Steve Coakley is a past convener. And that's mm-hmm. the point I'm trying to make here. That it would seem, and that's why I asked you that question, did you see this from the get-go as the ancestors leading you to something bigger than just returning home to Africa?
1: Yeah, I think it is. I was about to say the way I was raised, but it's also the way my mother was raised. It's the way her mother was raised, and which are all our ancestors. So there was something leading up to this. Way I got involved with Craig, like I said, I had no thoughts or no interest about Pan-African, none of that. My mom jokes with me, so I never knew you cared so much about Africa. So I didn't either until I got here, you know, and it was the way I was raised. My mother was a black judge in the Confederate South of America, constantly fighting for civil rights there. So I grew up seeing that somebody has to step up, somebody has to do the work. So I think my first position with Craig, I volunteered my very first meeting to be assistant secretary. And a lot of people were shocked, like, well, he just got here. It's kind of like, well, we all need to do something to help. So I heard something that I would want to be involved in, and I jumped at it. But it's something about Central Region, too. Hmm. When you say people come down here and party and do this, I see that a lot in Accra, and that's why I chose not to move to Accra. Mm. So many people ask me, you being young, you're single, you don't have any kids here, why are you not in Accra mingling around? But it's something about the Pan-African spirit in Cape Coast, Central Region. It just feels a lot more genuine to me. Mm. People are a lot more focused. And Accra, they're just, nothing against Accra, I love Accra.
2: Yeah.
1: You know, my brothers and sisters there.
2: Yeah.
1: It's just a lot of partying to me, you know, and I didn't move here to be doing what I could be doing anywhere else in the world.
2: Yeah, you could have partied heavy in America.
1: Called me here for a reason, not to just party. So, but I do appreciate the community here that made me feel welcomed enough to volunteer to be involved. So I appreciate the spirit that Cape Coast and Elmina has here in Central Region.
2: Okay, Brian,
1: yep.
2: We'll go for a short music break. When we come back, we'll continue the conversation.
1: All right.

0: Indeed, if God Jah be for us, everything, and we mean literally everything, will be all right. And it says, when Jah is for you, who can be against you? So, if you're just listening, or you just joined in, or you just popped in, welcome to TW Radio. The show is Afro Connect. Tonight, I'm having conversation with my brother from another mother, and his name is Brian Kofi Gray. And Brian came into Ghana, some would say by accident, but I say by the ancestral's call. Came in 3 years ago, loved it ever since, and never want to go back. So, if you're young, single, ready to mingle, we ain't advertising. He's here for serious business. Brian, let's continue with the conversation.
1: Okay,
0: so, since you came in, now you're a co-convener of Craig. Talk to us about you and Craig.
1: Okay, so Craig, when I learned about the history and what they were about, Craig working with the Diaspora Coalition to help integrate the Diasporans here, to make their transition smoother, and to also advocate on behalf of the diaspora. I love the type of events they're in. For example, coming up, Craig works hand-in-hand with PenaFest in the Emancipation Day activities. So, for example, on Friday, they have Reverential Night starting at 8 p.m. at the Cape Coast Dungeon. And then the next morning, around 10 a.m. at Ascend Manso, they have the Grand Dabar Chiefs, where they go pay respects at the last bath. So just being grounded and rooted in a community like Craig has really been a help for me moving here. And I'm learning a lot and making an impact. So that's what matters.
0: Okay. So, Craig, who are the members? Who can become a member? What does it take to become a member?
1: Okay. So, actually, Craig is open to all nationalities. If you're a diaspora, doesn't matter if you're from the Caribbean, from Europe, from Australia, from America. Anyone can become a member of Craig. And we also encourage local Ghanaians here to get involved with Craig as well. This is not just us. If it's just a community of us, we don't learn from each other. We really want to learn from each other, learn from other Ghanaians, other Africans. So we encourage involvement from all nationalities.
0: Indeed, indeed. I nearly wanted you to, mention a few members, but oh. I'm rethinking that maybe that's not necessary. Let's just move on. This is about you. Let's just move on. You talked about emancipation. Yeah, for those of you who don't know, the emancipation celebration is this Friday, and as usual, it's going to happen from the 7 p.m. at the Infantipim Junction. There will be the procession from Infantipim right down to the Cape Coast Castle Dungeon. And once the ceremonies are done at the entrance, then we go in for the Emancipation Celebration itself until the reading of the proclamation is done for that evening as well. And the next day, which is Saturday, the 1st of August, every road leads to Ascend Manso for the ceremonies there to see the last bath experience and the likes and the like. So if you are hearing the sound of my voice, you're welcome to join the Emancipation Celebration on Friday. And remember, dress code is white. On this note, I have to go for a short commercial break. When we get back, the conversation continues.
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0: from the motherland to the diaspora. One voice, one people.
1: Indeed.
0: One this is Afro.
1: Indeed, from the motherland to the diaspora. The show is called Afro Connect. And the radio dial is 88.9. The station is TW Radio. Tonight, my guest is Brian Kofi Gray. All the way journeying from the United States of America and now calling Ghana home. Brian, let's talk citizenship. Okay? And then we'll come to talk about the youth and the youth movement and Cape Coast. But let's talk citizenship. You are a Ghanaian citizen.
2: Inyo.
1: Yeah, Matty, Inyo. And to gain the Ghanaian citizenship, did you have to renounce your American citizenship?
2: Oh, no. So that was something that some of the founding members of Craig and the Diaspora Coalition fought so hard for so long for us, so that we didn't have to give up our citizenship in America. We can obtain dual citizenship. So like I mentioned before in the show, I would never forget or denounce what my ancestors have been through in America. So I was very happy that Ghana provided a pathway for people like me that wanted dual citizenship.
1: For the average Ghanaian who does appreciate or understand the complexities of all that you've said and the need for dual citizenship, that things that, come on, listen, you're Ghanaian, why claim American? If you're American, why claim Ghanaian? I just want you to put some context to it, just a little bit, to push a certain understanding.
2: Okay. Well, I actually consider myself American Ghanaian.
1: Aha!
2: So... I'm okay. Ghanaian, but I came from I grew up in America.
1: America.
2: So there's so much that we fought for in America. We've come so far that you can't just, it's a part of who you are. No matter how much I want to get rooted here in Ghana, no matter how much I love Ghana and want to be here in Ghana, it's still in my DNA. So it was very important to a lot of people that were able to keep both citizenships. So, like I said, I'm thankful to Ghana's government for allowing a pathway for that.
1: Okay. What next for you?
2: What next for me? I would like to come here, and I love the entrepreneurial spirit of Ghana. And I feel like entrepreneurship and Pan-Africanism, like we talked about in one of your seminars, they go hand in hand. In order to be Pan-African, you need to do for self and not rely on the dollar. Right now, I'm still relying on the dollar because of my remote work. I eventually would like to start a business here to sustain my stuff on CDs. I would like to start a family here in Ghana. And I would like to get more involved with advocating for diaspora through the Universal Pan-African Diaspora Coalition and in positions like I am in Craig. Mm-hmm. So just the overall, I might not be at the level to where I can talk to presidents to unite, but what I can do is help the diaspora come and feel welcome and have a more of a presence in Ghana, and to which will in turn raise Ghana up higher up on the world stage, more and more people that come. So I think that'll be my role. I don't see myself sitting in parliament doing things, but
1: you talked about the choice between Accra and Cape Coast. So let's zero in on Cape Coast. Mm-hmm. You're sitting in a station that believes in Cape Coast, and almost everything we do, it's about projecting a positive, modern view of this ancient city called Cape Coast. What is, for you, unique about Cape Coast and what for you is just a no, no, no for Cape Coast?
2: What's unique, I would say the people and the history that happened in this area along this coast, this section of the coast. In Accra, it's more like New York is back home. It's a mix of a lot of people, a lot of different people. You feel a little more at home and at peace here in Cape Coast to me. It's not as busy. You have time to relax and breathe and live your life how you want to live it. Mm. The no, no, no, you know, I have this attitude to where I don't let things bother me here.
1: Okay.
2: So that would go against my attitude to say no, no, no.
1: No, no.
2: I learn from it and I move on. So okay. I would take all the Cape Coast no, no, no's over one U.S. no.
1: Okay. So I wish I had a bell here. This is a bell moment. He's a ding dong. You just said something that nobody else that I've interviewed has said. About when you say what is the no, no, no, they've got plateaural. There's a long list, you know. But I love the way you said it. It's not that there is none, is your interpretation of what it is. And I love that. Whereas rather than the no, no, no, I'm going to just move on to my next chapter because I'm here to stay. So one way or another, something has got to work, right?
2: Exactly. Nobody's forcing me to be here, so why would I sit here and complain about it? So
1: yeah. I love that view. And I would remind from now on any diaspora that sits in here, Brian said,
2: okay,
1: it's a blessing to be here.
2: Right.
1: I'm not ready to complain. Let's just make it work.
2: Yeah.
1: Let's talk about the youth. Africa has the youngest population in the world. If you go around Cape Coast, that's exactly what you see here. A lot of, I don't want to use the word hopelessness, because I don't think that is true. I think a lot of misdirection is what I see. What do you think, as a young man yourself, what do you think the youth of Cape Coast needs? What kind of influence, what kind of things should be injected in a youth movement that you think would create a lot more positivity in this environment?
2: So I want to start by saying the youth here are some of the most smartest and intelligent people I've ever run across in my life, anywhere in the world. And I don't think it's hopelessness. I think it's more of not having the right opportunity or giving the chance. Mm. And I feel like that's done by design. The way they lock down Ghana and restrict traveling. They don't want these young minds going out and seeing things. Because I have the saying, if a Ghanaian can see it, they can do it.
1: Mm.
2: They're very smart. So giving them more opportunities to see the world. I want more of them to just want to see the world and not want to leave. A lot of them want to leave instead of traveling the world and bringing back that knowledge to Ghana. So, and just given the opportunity, they have brilliant ideas, but they might not have the funds to do it. So as a diasporan, as investors, I had a little idea a long time ago about Shark Tank.
1: Shark Tank.
2: You know, and I was kind of in a program like that in America, where you try out for something and then you select a group of boys, 20 or 30 boys, and you put them through these seminar classes once a month to train them on other skills, being able to market themselves, getting a internationally acceptable resume that they can send and get funding from outside. So I think as diaspora, we need to bring that type of, if we're going to bring capital in, it needs to be invested in the youth and helping them. We need to be the bridge between their idea and it happening because they have the ideas here. So,
1: Ryan, I'll tell you something I do in this show, and I'm about to do it to you. Because you just spoke about one thing that matters to me. That idea matters. So I want to throw you a challenge.
2: Okay.
1: Particularly because you and I sit on the executive of an organization together. Let's make that happen.
2: Okay.
1: Because there's actually a paper on that which you said. So we don't need to reinvent the wheel.
2: Right.
1: Okay. Brian, is it a challenge? No, I'm calling you that you and I should get this going on.
2: Okay. I'll come back here on the station and launch it when we get the idea of that.
1: Boom! That's it. That's it. Thank you very much, Brian. So if you're listening, Brian is committed to creating an entrepreneurial platform where you will showcase your ideas and then we'll find a way to support it. Brian, on that note, I feel like I want to celebrate. So let's celebrate with a single song. Let's go for a quick one. Lucky Dube says it's not easy. We'll be right back.
3: And now we're going to play this one for lovers only. And if you got somebody that you love so much next to you, please hold them closer to you. But you know what they say sometimes? They say love is a loaded gun, which I think a lot of you will relate easily to this one. From the album House of Exile, this is a song called

0: Indeed, indeed, don't you worry about a thing, because every little thing is gonna be all right. Problems have a way of fizzling out when it reach its time. Welcome back. If you've just joined us, the show is Afro Connect on TW Radio, and my guest tonight is Mr. Brian Gray, Kofi Gray, co-convener Craig. Brian, how are you feeling so far?
1: I'm feeling good. I'm feeling good. I was nervous at first, but this is a topic I'm passionate about, so I'm feeling good.
0: Let's come back to you a bit. I know we was talking about Cape Coast. We was talking about the youth. Have you heard about the Visit Cape Coast?
1: I've seen it on social media.
0: Okay.
1: I'm not sure. I've seen the jerseys.
0: Yep. That they have. Do you have one?
1: No, I don't have one.
0: You better be paying for one. Okay. So if you're listening, Justice, Brian needs one of the Visit Cape Coast jersey. You best pick one. Okay. So we would arrange for you to get one.
1: Okay.
0: Okay. Let me ask you, because I got a message and somebody wants me to ask this question. Outside the Pan-African movement, outside every other thing that you do, is there something behind why you're in Cape Coast?
1: So in the States, we have what you call a Southern country boy.
0: Okay.
1: And that's what I am.
0: Okay.
1: I love the pace here. I love that. Whenever I go out anywhere here, I'm going to see one or two people that know me.
0: Okay. I think you're missing the point. Let me bring it down to you. Uh-huh. Have you found any sodden, you know, pretty girl?
1: Oh, it's not easy, though. No, I haven't.
0: Not yet.
1: But I am looking. I am looking.
0: What?
1: Oh, no. I've met a lot of pretty ones, but...
0: The connection.
1: I'm still trying to learn the dating scene here in Ghana. So.
0: Oh boy.
1: Yeah.
0: Okay. If you're listening, I ain't selling, but hey, there's a brother out here. Have you noticed, or you know, being part of a process of where a diasporan is married to or marrying a to a Ghanaian or an African?
1: No, but I've heard several explanations, and it's something I'm very interested in. I really look highly upon the way that they do things here. I think it makes sense. But no, I've never personally been a part.
0: But you know people who are.
1: Yeah.
0: And have they shared any insight?
1: They're a little older than me, so I think the group of women they were dealing with are a little different than...
0: Okay.
1: Than here, but yeah, they've shared some insight, and I've taken it.
0: Okay.
1: Make sure they can cook.
0: Okay.
1: So they love me for me.
0: Okay.
1: They want me to be a better man.
0: Okay.
1: Worried about my health.
0: Mm.
1: And their health as well. But yeah, so I've gotten some advice.
0: Some insight. Okay, so where are some of your hangout spots? I'm selling you right here. Where are some of your hangout spots?
1: Oh, some of my hangout spots. You can find me at Sahara sometimes. Sahara and Oasis. Mm. Our brother, good brother Taki's place with Oasis. Yeah, Sahara.
0: Easy's. What's it called? Easy. Easy Israel's place.
1: Oh, yeah. Israel. Chick Hebs.
0: Chick Hebs.
1: By the GCB.
0: Yeah.
1: Chapel Square.
0: Yeah. And definitely... I'm sure you're also aware that a lot of diasporans are investing in Ghana and in Cape Coast.
1: Mm-hmm.
0: What do you think about that? Also, what kind of advice in terms of investment have you noticed, you know, for diasporans who are around?
1: So we're doing a lot of great things, and hats off to all the diasporan that came out here. I think they're doing it right way. They're starting businesses here that are available to the local Ghanaians here, not just diaspora. You see a lot of places in Accra that if you can tell that it's for foreigners only, just by the price of things and the way things are ran. But, for example, we have Jeff's Coffee House. Mm. We have Tina's Fist. We also have Escape here in Cape Coast that serves Southern soul food type of business. And they're affordable to everyone.
0: Everyone.
1: And they're also employing Ghanaians as well.
0: Yeah.
1: The only thing I would say is we don't all have to do the same thing. I think we all come here and we all want to do hospitality.
0: Mm-hmm.
1: It may seem easy, but I just would like us to venture out into other industries
0: into
1: as well.
0: Others. Let's talk about your background. You are a biomedical engineer.
1: Yes.
0: What's that about?
1: So biomedical engineers, a lot of people think, no shade to doctors or anything, but they don't develop the tools or the cures that they use. So like an MRI machine or an X-ray machine or any type of medical device, that's an actual engineer that's developing that device.
0: Mm.
1: So the product I worked on before I came to Ghana was artificial pancreas for diabetics. So artificial limbs, artificial organs, all the way down to a Band-Aid, or what you call them here,
0: plaster.
1: So that's what a biomedical engineer does. So I focus on cybersecurity because a lot of devices are now connected to the internet.
0: Mm.
1: So you don't want to have a pacemaker that's controlling your heart that somebody can hack into and purposely kill you. So that's my focus. I was blessed enough to find a company to let me work remotely. But I didn't, it was hard. I didn't give up. It took me about 6 months.
0: Mm.
1: And I got two offers at the end of the Feast of Unleavened Bread, which I told that story many times. So I felt like I was doing something right there.
0: Yeah.
1: So I was blessed to have opportunities, but they came with a lot of preparation, a lot of hard work. And if I wasn't good at my job, then I wouldn't have got the opportunity to work remotely. So it all worked out in my favor. I guess the ancestors were looking out for me.
0: Yeah, I guess so.
1: Yeah.
0: If a young Ghanaian, a young Cape Coaster listening to us right now says, maybe I want to become a biomedical engineer myself, what advice do you have for such a person?
1: Math. Being a biomedical engineer is a very good field. I'd be very encouraged to help someone. I would be encouraged to hear that somebody has that position or field in mind. Our bodies, like people don't understand, our bodies follow the exact engineering physics of all the other engineerings. Our bodies follow the same laws as mechanical engineering. When you're talking about stress and strain on your muscles, it follows the same electrical engineering laws for your nervous system. So it's very beneficial to study biomedical engineering because you can be any engineer. After I got my degree from Georgia Tech in biomedical engineering, I got a full-time job as a software engineer, nothing to do with the body. Then I had a full-time job as an electrical engineer because I had to study all of that in the body. So you become very resourceful.
0: Mm.
1: With AI coming out, you need to have job security. You need to be able to do more than one thing.
0: Mm.
1: And if you study biomedical engineering, if you study the body, you understand all the other laws of physics that all the other engineers use. So you become that much more useful to a company.
0: Come on, man. You're getting me even interested. Damn.
1: Yeah.
0: Okay. I know you said maths, right? Mm-hmm. Maths being the key thing.
1: Yeah.
0: Any other thing that, they need to pay attention to?
1: I guess early on in the career is just making the grades, doing the work, and really understanding the work. When it comes to later on in their career, like when they're getting ready to finish university or college, is learning how to market themselves, as what I was just talking about.
0: Hmm.
1: You market yourself to this company as, I know what the electrical engineers at your company are talking about. I know what software engineers are talking about. So it markets you as like almost like a project manager.
0: Hmm.
1: And a lot of biomedical engineers, we end up getting the title systems engineer. So we engineer the entire system.
0: Systems.
1: Okay. So the electrical guy is doing electrical work. The mechanical guy is doing mechanical work. But the biomedical engineer is the systems engineer that's putting all of that together, engineering it from a system level and not piece by piece. So it's learning how to market yourself to these companies and not just limit yourself to say, I want to do biomedical. You can take that electrical role for a while and build up your resume. So that's pretty much what I did. I took jobs in various fields, built up my resume. Then I went to the number one biomedical company I dreamed of working for. It's like, hey, I've done electrical, I've done software, I've done cybersecurity, and I did biology in school. So I can design your entire device. And you get paid more for that.
0: Yeah.
1: If you design an entire device.
0: That's
1: so
0: true. But let's take some two steps backwards, right? Mm-hmm. How did you get into biomedical? Was that what you knew that you wanted to do as you were heading to college? Or, you know, like here in Africa, in Ghana most times, I hear students say, well, I just stumbled into it, man. Or that was what I was offered to do.
1: Yeah.
0: How did you get into studying it?
1: Well, I initially wanted to do medical school. And I was told that I could get into the top medical schools, number one medical schools with this biomedical degree over a biology major. Most medical students, because the biologist knows the biology. The biomedical, we know the biology and the math behind it. So my initial thing was I wanted to go to medical school. Oh. But I did this dual degree program in college where I went to two universities because my first university was a liberal arts school, so they didn't have engineering. It's Morehouse College, it's all male black HBCU. Then I went to Georgia Tech. So I got a physics degree in Morehouse and then biomedical at Georgia Tech. And that took me like 6 or 7 years and I was tired of school. So that's what stopped me from going to medical school. And I also saw that, and like I said, no shade to doctors. We need doctors, but they're more of consultants to me. They're important consultants. You go to them with a problem. They go to their toolbox.
0: Yeah. And then
1: they give you
0: the
1: solution.
0: And they just refer you. Yeah.
1: Yeah. And in America, we have this toxic pharmaceutical industry where doctors are just pushed to keep you on drugs. And working at an actual biomedical engineer, you can learn the why of a disease and not just cover it up with a pill.
0: Mm.
1: For example, the artificial pancreas I was working on. My community, black community, African-American community, are plagued with diabetes in America. And as soon as they get diagnosed with diabetes, the doctor puts them on medication for the rest of their lives.
0: Hmm.
1: Never telling them that all diabetes is type 2, the type that we get, is reversible. Now, the Europeans get type 1 where they're just not born with insulin. You can't reverse that. But African-Americans, black people in America, from our diet, we get type 2 diabetes. And that can be reversed within a year. But they never tell us that. So I felt being a biomedical, actually learning how to resolve things and building devices to resolve it, I could have a much better impact on my community. And so like back home, I would do seminars on diabetes at the church to let people know that, hey, you don't have to keep paying this for the rest of your life, sticking yourself with a needle if you just change your diet. But so that's why I chose biomedical instead of medical school.
0: We should get you talking in Cape Coast as well. Because there are few, it's beginning to come up, but you know, we'll look into that.
1: Okay.
0: So Brian, before we let you go, tell me three things about Cape Coast. Within Cape Coast and Elmina, because I know you stay in Elmina. Mm-hmm. We've made it all the conversation about Cape Coast, not even Elmina where you stay. But between Cape Coast and Elmina, now we can move it to five if you want. Things that are memorable, remarkable, and for you help balance your stay. It could be an item, a place, or a person.
1: Some memorable things. My diaspora community, for one. Just having that connection, like-minded people to talk things through with, that has really helped me here. And just like my diaspora family, my local family. I feel like me going out and being embraced in a local community here getting my name in that community, going and spending time in that community, which is Itre. Shout out to Itre Omina. That's the area where I go. That has really made an impact on me, my Ghanaian family here. And memorable moments. One of my best moments was during PanaFest on the boat ride back. That was pretty awesome. Never been out. I didn't know we were going to go that far out on the Atlantic. But it was awesome to see how we went from door to door and the Chiefs and Elmina welcoming us back. I would say family on both sides, my diasporan family and my Ghanaian family, and the love that I feel here.
0: Okay, because we feel the love, let us stir this love up a little bit with a song from Bob Marley. He calls this one Stevie.

0: Yes, that was a remix of the song by Bob Marley called Exodus. Movement of Jah People. And we're having Jah's People's conversation tonight with my main man, my brother from another mother, Brian Gray, Kofi Gray. Brian, okay. Finally for you. For young people that are listening to you, we're going to do the young people and we're going to do the aspirants. For young people that are listening to you, both home and abroad, what do you have to say to them?
1: Stay hungry. Stay motivated. Keep working. There is a change coming to Africa. I have this thing where every young person I see, I talk to them about not leaving Ghana. Mm. You see all these foreigners coming and investing. There must be something here you're missing. So just look harder, stay hungry, and find an opportunity, because there are opportunities here to be great in peace and be happy right here in your homeland.
0: What would you say to diasporans here in Ghana?
1: Take your time. Understand that we've been conditioned for so long of negative things about Africa and ourselves in Ghana. Like I said earlier in the show, you can't get mad at every little thing. You have to learn from it and keep on going. Nobody's forcing you here, even though I want you here. So whenever you find yourself upset at something, you just take a breath, keep moving. And know that we have a lot to learn, too, as diasporans. Hmm. We're not here just to help Ghanaians. We have so much to learn from them, too. In order to be successful here, we need to learn from them as well.
0: Hmm. I hate to let you go, Brian. Oh. I'm enjoying the conversation. But, you know, any other thing you want to say before you take leave of us?
1: Just want to say thank you for having me on the show. I think it's a great thing you're doing here. Have our full support. And I'll see everybody at the Cape Coast Castle Dungeon Friday night, 8 p.m.
0: Brother Brian Kofi Gray, co-convener, Craig, Central Region African Ascendants Association of Ghana, and the biomedical engineer. Biomedical. So if you're out there and you think your child, son or daughter, is interested or you want them to pursue biomed, let us know. We'll link you up with Brian. Brian?
1: All right.
0: Medasipi, thank you for coming to the show.
1: Thank you.
0: And we'll see you soon. But for those of you who are listening, I'll be with you in a sec.

0: Okay, welcome back. So, you African man, you Ghanaian, you Nigerian, you South African, remember, we have to come together as one. On that note, ladies and gentlemen, it's time for me to bring the show to a close. So, I will start with this, because tonight, we have not simply interviewed a guest. We have witnessed a journey. A journey that began in America, but found its meaning in Africa, Ghana. Brian's story reminds us that home is not always where you were born. But sometimes home is where your spirit finds peace. Your purpose takes root and your future begins. His experience also challenges us on both sides of the Atlantic. For those in the diaspora, the return to Africa is not a romantic escape. It is a commitment to build, contribute, and become part of a living community. For those of us on the continent, welcoming our brothers and sisters means more than opening our borders. It means opening our hearts, our institutions, and our opportunities. The conversation also reminds us that neither America nor Ghana is perfect. America offers world-class infrastructures, innovations, and economic opportunity. Yet, many still wrestles with the question of race, identity, and belonging. Ghana offers history, cultural connection, and a sense of a home. Yet, it must continue improving governance, public service, and opportunities if it wants to become the preferred destination for the global African family. Perhaps the future is not about choosing one over the other. Perhaps it is about building bridges between both worlds. Imagine an Africa where the innovation, skills, and capital of the diaspora meets the energy, creativity, and potential of the continent. Imagine a future where a child in Atlanta, Accra, Kingston, Lagos, London, or Elmina sees themselves as divided by oceans, but united by heritage and purpose. That is the vision of AfroConnect, because history scattered us, but the future can bring us together. My name is George Kobuna-Eda, proudly known as Kayeda, the Pan-African Communicator. Until next time, remember, our greatest strength is not where we come from, but what we build together as one African people. Thank you so much for being here, because tonight we have opened a new chapter, and AfroConnect is global and around the world. So, I say as usual, may Eledumare bless you, may Odumankuman guide you, and may Orise give you peace. Until I come your way next week, stay blessed. Shalom.
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5: 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A premium blend of music, entertainment, and chat.

Michelle, on your cashier, made the prophet Eric Blessing Godson. But Bibia would tell me, O young coupon, on your cashier. And you pray, O Yame Ebenamiso, ma any monyam say, Ababayodia. Now, Anson, I ever started you, my dear, when you bring no frail or sister or brother, so funny Casafidino, in chini and to radio Susiana, unti program no. 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Ukain Jeremiah chapter 1 verse number 4 to 5. Babo ne se, the Lord gave me this message. I knew you before I formed you in the womb, in your mother's womb. 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

0: 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And she are not a bar no ma, none of you from a de, she, and yana is the same old. Said, or so for being this are Dominibi, and only this are Dominibia, or back I say, a Bible story. But there is practicality. 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
0: 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So for job is what you do for a living. And work, it is what we are born to do. What must say?
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0: 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Uber cheerful was with you and a pitcher. And to boy in a separate juman, but only one quantity. 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
0: wife. 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
0: 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We are. Yeah,
1: your testimony about Muslim, maybe you fun. Just because old TV radio.
0: Yeah.
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0: Papa, no, but old TV media, my Israel. 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But my dear, for Bibra, my Israel. But for the banana, asa. Papa, old TV radio show. And I'm a bombire. I'm a Obio Payev. 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Me a Muslim, but my John Muslim. 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
0: 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Just powerful. 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
6: 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That's now on the good papa bumpy or bumpy bumpy. It's one who are living in name and I have a shaman name to hit. I didn't have a shaman name to make me bumpy and make a market the fellow be uncut no market no. The market no one the moon there, babe. I didn't have a shaman name to hit with you. But Sasu Madas, so I'm to Madas, so I'm a moon of a power with Jammer Rolly and there. One an oko, no from portraying you, or then yammy aye. Nti mu hunde yami waha papa so yami afan no so waje nti me de wada ase
7: 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Before the sooner we're fine, but of late, I started to go in sooner. The perfume to me then again. So, you know how they are messy. One day, Papa, Yamizu, Juma, Yamina Bassa, one do, and sooner she, I don't know. One more one day, sign our innocence required by one done. Hallelujah.
8: 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Knock at your coffee, I come soon, you go. And Pa, Miss Goon soon, I'm going. 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I'm going to say, I'm going to say, I'm going to say, I'm going to say, I'm going to say, I'm going to say, I'm going na fe kun aye chairman tinto ben ne no no wa bien he de mi na me start de moto ni 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
2: 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Chairman, this is the city of Fest, and we appreciate our weekend nightlife. 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Inside Club 161, boys and big girls on display. 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Club 161. Tight security, spacious car park. Oh, serious privacy. 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Club 161. 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Abra, it's a must.
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Can we actually go back to the days that our love was that strong? Can we do that? A song which, you know, once upon a time happens to be a chart topper in the US. A song released in the year 1994. Bend the Knee, a song owned by Boyz II Men. That actually speaks volumes, speaks and dearly. Yes, it actually speaks dearly to the heart. Now, with all our difficulties, with all our challenges as far as this very relationship is concerned, can we actually put that aside and go back to how our, you know, our love used to be strong? Yeah, can we do that for a minute? I just love the song, jeez. And I so, for a fact, know that you also do love it as well. Yeah. Family, that's how we get to officially usher you into the Wednesday's edition of The Night Cruise. Yeah. And also all that you've been looking forward to listening to the show. Hey, we are definitely on your most loved to listening to your frequency, TW Radio 88.9. Of course, it's always a great pleasure to spend some time with you. Anyways, ladies and gentlemen, I do know that we are up until 11 p.m. Let's make our moment here a wet while. And I actually pledge to do that. I do know that it's exactly 12 more minutes to hit the top of the hour. 12. When it's 12, I'll be running by you stories which are in the trend. And a bit later on, 10:30 today, I'll be walking you through four songs, really, from the camp of one artist. We call that very segment the foreplay. So what that means is that we get to listen to four songs from the camp of one artist. But before that, we get to listen to that very artist profile briefly. Family, we do have a show. Stay here with me. My name is MC Kendrick. Can you tell me? Let's have this great time together. Oh, baby.

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And this one is Hero, a song owned by a lady who has been ranked by Forbes as the highest paid female musician of the year 1997, 1998, 2004, and the year 2006. Yeah, Celine Dion, yeah. Born on the 30th of March in the year 1968 in Quebec in Canada, Celine Dion with Hero. That bringing us exactly 10 p.m. here in the studios of TW Radio 88.9. Ladies and gentlemen, allow me to welcome you back. My name again is MC Kendrick, and if you're just tuning in, I just know that you are listening to The Night Cruise. At this very moment, how about me walking you through stories making headlines as far as the trends are concerned? And let's start off with the first story, which has to do with Obapa Christie. Well, she's in the news, the reason being that she's actually calling out those who have been going hard on the wearing of makeup. According to her, those who have been criticizing females who have been wearing, or other friends who have been wearing makeup, are now the ones who are doing it even more. Quite interesting, isn't it? So what you need to know really is that well, in an interview, the gospel singer said, you know, criticism against women who use makeup have actually reduced, because some of the individuals who have been opposed to it are now the one using it themselves. To quote what she said verbatim, those who used to criticize it are now doing it themselves. You shouldn't judge a place or situation you have never experienced, because when you get there, you may understand why certain things are done that way. Many people condemned it before because they didn't fully understand it, but now they are in the same position. How can they continue to criticize it? She said that, you know, comparison to a woman who of course happens to be well known as far as her counseling work is concerned, once upon a marriage counselor named Charlotte Edupoku, who openly preached against the use of cosmetics, describing makeup as an instrument of demons and other words that she used to describe it with. You could clearly see in aftermath of her, after that is a marriage with Apostle Solomon Oduro, recently, Madam Charlotte, or counselor Charlotte Edupoku, has been embracing a different style, including wearing of wigs, braids, and applying makeup, which was, you know, which is actually quite, you know, in a sharp contrast to what she has been previously been expressing as far as the wearing of makeup is concerned. So basically, that is what you need to know, that Obapa Christie, she's actually going hard on those who at first used to, you know, describe makeup as a bad thing. So away from her world, let's talk about the recent happenings as far as the story of our very own Mr. Kantanka. You know, it's been a back and forth as far as the funeral arrangement is concerned. Well, let's start off from the first story, which has to do with the former member of parliament. With her, well, she has actually been recounting what actually transpired as far as her the shooting incidents is concerned, talking about the former member of parliament for Dominic Kwabena in the person of Sarah Adjoa Safo. Well, she has been making some wild claims, specifically saying that she was shot at 48 times. Yes, 48 bullets were actually fired at her vehicle. Well, according to her, that very day, which was actually a weekend, she decided to have, you know, to go see the brother, a confidant, so they can have a conversation pertaining to this whole misunderstanding here and there and all that. So that very day, she didn't go with her normal, you know, security details. She didn't go with the wearing of wig and all those things. She decided to wear a normal cap and dress, I mean, in her normal house attire. So she decided to go see the brother. And unfortunately, as she was en route to go see her brother, that was where these supposed hitmen actually, you know, attacked her. To quote what she said, "If not for God, I wouldn't have been alive by now. After
what happened to me, 48 bullets were fired at my car, and not everyone can survive it, but I did. If it was a bullet or two, we would have said it was not intentional, but 48 bullets were targeted to kill me. They were asked to shoot to kill, she alleges that. So basically, that is what she is saying. And when she went on to say that they actually were thinking, those who came in to do that job were thinking that it was, that she was probably seated at the back seat. That's but mostly where she uses to sit. So those who were contractors come and kill her thought she was seated at the back seat. Apparently, she was the one driving the car, so there wasn't anyone at the back seat. So that was, how she managed to have escaped that unfortunate incident there. She goes on to quote, because of the job we do normally, sit at the back. Normally, we normally sit at the back of the car, and the driver will be driving you around. When they were shooting, their target was just at the back seat because they thought I was. They thought I would be there. And she goes on to say a whole lot of other things. So basically, that is what you need to know. That she was shot at 48 times. Yes, 48 bullets. Can you believe that? Well, from the picture that surfaced in the aftermath of that very incident, that wouldn't be too far from the truth. Yeah, you can go check that is a picture of the car. Which was actually played at the police station. Yeah, so you might want to go check that very picture out and to just post it with what she was saying. You know, so 48 bullet, I think it's believable. Yeah, let's just stay with her story, because if we need to know earlier today, yesterday I did bring to your notice a story which has to do with the final funeral rites of the dad, if indeed the funeral will be coming off. Well, she was quite clear that the funeral was coming. I was going to come off this very weekend from Thursday, but from the latest story, or the latest development as far as this very story is concerned, what you need to know is that from an account of Crystal Asafo Missions attorney, known as Nana Kofi Safo Kantanka. Well, he has disclosed that an injunction has been granted to temporarily halt the funeral arrangement for the late Apostle Kojo Safo for 10 days. Yeah, for 10 solid days. So basically, that's what you need to know. Well, according to him, the injunction restrains former Domi Kwabenya Member of Parliament, the person of Sarah, that is Sarah Ajua Safo, from proceeding with the funeral of the dad for the next 10 days. To quote him here, there are certain issues the court has to address. In preparation for the funeral and the burial of Apostle Kojo Safo, the court has granted an injunction and has prevented the Honorable Ajua Safo from going ahead with the funeral for a period of 10 days from now. He further explained that the parties are expected to return to court after 10 days period for further proceedings. So after 10 days we will come to courts and proceed. As it stands now, Sarah Ajua Safo can't go ahead with the funeral. The legal attorney of Crystal Safo Mission actually, as you know, stated in the aftermath of the court proceedings. We're going to have exactly 10 minutes after the hour of 10 a.m. the studios of TW Radio 88.9. Ladies and gentlemen, you are listening to The Night Cruise. My name is MC Kendrick. And have it in mind that in the next 20 minutes, I'll be bringing you four songs from the camp of one artist by way of foreplay. But for the time being, how about we embarking on a musical journey, with starting off with a piece owned by the artist who, unfortunately, as it stands right now, he is still behind bars, you know, expected to do some number of years in there. His name is R. Kelly, and this one is I Can't Sleep, Baby.

You are listening to the Night Cruise.

And this one in the background there is actually owned by Steve Wonder. A song that was released in the year 1995. Ladies and gentlemen, allow me to welcome you back. Yes, if you just tune in, you are listening to the Night Cruise Undisputedly, the only radio show that actually brings the city alive in the evenings here in the Cape Coast metropolis. Ladies and gentlemen, my name is MC Kendrick. Yeah. Well, how about we getting ourselves nicely thrilled with the four songs from the camp of the Shire, and to talk to you about the

group. What you need to know is that Shire, well, they are, well, it is an American vocal R&B soul quartet that rose to prominence in the year 1990s. In the 1990s, of course, the group met and formed on the campus of Howard University, influenced by the vocal stylist of Boyz II Men, Jodeci, and Color Me Bad, among others. But the group remains best known for their 1992 debut single, If I Ever Fall in Love, which pegged at number 2 on the Billboard Hot 100. Well, to walk you through briefly what you need to know about them as far as the beginning of their career is concerned and how it was formed, what you need to know is that Sai happens to be a Swahili word meaning personification of destiny. It was formed on the campus, as I said, of Howard University in the year 1990. Alpha Phil Alpha fraternity brothers Mark Gay, Carl Martin, and Daniel Van Rensselaer invited a fellow Howard University student, Garfield Bright, to join their cappella group after two other founding members and Jeffrey Talley departed. None of the members had professional singing experience and mostly performed in and around campus for fun. According to Gay. Well, the group came together seriously after winning a Howard University talent show. From there, they decided to pursue a record deal in New York City, but did not receive any offers. Martin later gave Paco Lopez, a local DJ at WPGC Radio in DC Metro, a demo cassette copy of If I Ever Fall in Love, and he began promoting the single on the air. In September of the year 1992, the group signed with Gasoline Alley MCA Records and released their debut album later that year, 1992. Ladies and gentlemen, let's listen to four songs from their camp. When I return, I will be sharing with you one or two things that you need to know as far as their musical journey is concerned. This one is Comforter. Stay here. I will be right back.

0: saw that. It's four songs from the camp of the American vocal R&B soul quartet musical group, which actually rose to prominence in the year 1990s there. Now, to walk you through some of the accolades and, of course, you know, what that they've been able to achieve as far as doing music is concerned. Well, I tell you what, they picked up the NAACP Image Awards in the year 1993. Outstanding New Artist Award recipient. And they also got nominated for Soul Train Music Awards in the year 1993 for the Best New R&B Soul Artist. Bringing us exactly 10 more minutes to hit the top of the hour, 11 p.m. here in the studios of 2W Radio 88.9 to walk you through all the four songs I did listen to from their camp. The first one is Comforter, followed up by Come With Me and If I Ever Fall In Love. If I Ever Fall In Love. And the one at the back on that, which is Baby, I Am Yours. Ladies and gentlemen, thank you so much for your company. Yes, thank you so much for your time. And have it in mind that God willing, tomorrow between the hours of 7 p.m. all the way till 9 p.m., I'll be spending some quality time with you. Right after that, I pass the baton to the Love and Vibes crew, headed by Miss Brown together with her crew. They will be getting you all engaged in conversations which are quite intertwined with relationships. Yeah.
1: Whole lot of broken promises.
0: You know, we are committed to bringing you family absolutely nothing but the best. Whatever you tune into, there's a magical frequency. Just know that you sign up for goodness. Yes, only good things. Only goodness. Yes, only good things. Huh? Anyways, don't forget to connect with me on my socials. It's MC_Kendrick. MC_Kendrick. Been it IG, been it Facebook, been it TikTok. Feel free, connect with me. I would love to hear from you. MC_Kendrick. And also, with the same handle, you can, you know, connect with me and we get to have a conversation about that very event that you're looking forward to putting together. I would love to come through and be the reason why you get to smell and chew up that very event. Yes, MC_Kendrick. It would be for handle 9 on the other side. Anyways, I've got to go. Again, thanks for your company. Let me leave you with this one owned by Joe Thomas, and this one, he is talking about good girls.